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1: Hi there, Alana McIntyre here with the latest. The federal opposition leader is promising to bring in skilled workers if he wins the next election, saying Australia needs some breathing space around infrastructure and services after a huge number of people enter the country. The Liberal leader has told the ABC's insiders that under his leadership there will be new visas dedicated to big projects.
2: We are adding AUKUS and Five Eyes defence visas, which are absolutely critical at a time like this. We're releasing some of the constraints that the union officials have imposed.
1: Donald Trump says it's time for Ukraine to get a new president. His comments come after Vladimir Zelensky criticised the US president's diesel deal with Russia, calling it a gift to Vladimir Putin and another deadly attack on a residential building in Ukraine. It's unclear how many people have been hurt in another attack at a Saudi Arabian airport. More than a dozen ambulances have been seen rushing to the King Khalid International Airport, where operations have been suspended. Australian researchers have created a drug they believe will help people with advanced aggressive cancers. The team at Adelaide University says the drug will slow cancer growth and will protect healthy cells during chemotherapy. It's now ready for human trials. And Eliud Kipchoge has won the Melbourne Marathon, the 41-year-old from Kenya telling Nine he loves Melbourne and competing against the younger athletes.
3: I have never seen a crowd like this. Still, I call it a compete with the next generation.
1: Runners are still making their way to the MCG with about 20,000 people participating in today's event.
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1: Zach Bates will start the Bathurst 1000 in pole today. The 22-year-old from Canberra speaking to Seven after beating Brody Kostecki in the top 10 shootout at Mount Panorama without much sleep.
5: Not a lot. I had an elevated heart rate.
1: Almost a decade after his last 100, Matt Renshaw's century in Durban has put Australia on top after day two of the first test against South Africa, and the All Blacks will retain the Bledisloe Cup for yet another year.
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1: Looking a little cloudy this morning, then clearing for a top of 25 degrees in the city, 31 in our west. A sunny morning tomorrow, then a few showers moving through, getting up to 34.
6: Remember, every hour's a happy hour in Bali. 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
7: Hello there, got Tony Tenaglia here this morning. You know Christmas is just over 2 months away. We're getting to that time of year, everyone starts to get tired. You start to think, what a year it's been. 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We got the perfect break for you. We want to get you stranded in Bali with Barnsley. We got four unforgettable sunset gigs on the beach with Jimmy Barnes, Joe Camilleri and the Black Sorrows, Ross Wilson and Mahalia Barnes. 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Now, every morning after seven on the Krishna Cole Show, you get a code word. Know what that is. If you win the trip, we'll give you an extra $2,000 spending money. You don't know what that is? Well, we hang on to the cash. Hey, listen, this weekend, though, we're calling Gold Club VIPs, giving you the chance to jump the queue. 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
3: I am, yes.
2: I'm going to let you jump the queue and whack you straight into the Gold Class Lounge for the chance to be stranded in Bali with Barnsley.
3: Yay! Oh, thank you.
2: Now, I believe you have a good set of lungs on you.
3: I do, I do.
2: And you can sing well?
3: Yeah. I'm loud.
2: So if you're singing a Barnsley song really loudly, which one's going to be the one you sing the loudest, you reckon?
3: I'm a working class man.
2: Of course.
3: I grew up in the 80s and 90s, and like, that's all you had on your cassette.
2: All right, give me a rendition here. Come on. You knew it was coming.
3: A few wines make it sound so much better.
2: Okay, so basically you're telling me that if you are on the beaches in Bali and you're watching Jimmy Barnes doing his stuff, you've got to have a few wines in you before you can start singing
3: 100%.
2: Along.
3: 100%. Some wines or some cocktails, that'll, yeah.
2: Well, listen, you're in the Gold Class Lounge for the chance to get stranded in Bali with Barnsley and Joe Camilleri with the Black Sorrows and Ross Wilson and Mahalia Barnes. We've got flights for 4 and 7 nights accommodation at the Intercontinental Bali Resort. And because you're a Gold Club VIP, I'm not going to ask you for code words or anything like that, you will automatically have $2,000 spending money added to your trip.
3: There you go. I just need to pick who to take.
2: Well, I can give you one name if you like. Starts with T and ends in I.
3: Oh, thank you.
2: We are going to make another call a little later this morning. If you're not a Gold Club VIP, sign up now at thegoldwebsite.com.au. If your chance to get stranded in Bali with Barnsley, thanks to Music in Paradise, the most exclusive and intimate music experience in the world, is the great man himself, Jimmy Barnes, with no second prize on Gold.

0: Tony and Amanda for the drive home. This is Gold with Daft Punk one more time. You got Tony Tenaglia this morning. Now, if you're a John Bon Jovi fan, there's a very good chance you know this. But if you're not a diehard fan, you might be hearing this for the very first time. John Bon Jovi had vocal surgery. His career could have gone in a completely different direction had things not gone right.
1: If you look closely here in the bottom of my throat, there's a scar. That's where they cut you. It go right through the front. They put two pieces of Gore-Tex, which is plastic, outside of the vocal cords, but in the neck that close the muscles together. Outside, every time you say a word, the muscles push the cords together. And they were not firing symmetrically. It wasn't that extreme, and they told me it was going to be. But I did sound like the Godfather for a while.
0: Ooh, that would have been sexy, wouldn't it? John Bon Jovi coming up next.
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3: 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Prepare to slow down to 60Ks on sections of Wakehurst Parkway due to roadworks between French's Forest and North Narrabeen. In Lane Cove, a special event closing Birdwood Lane, plus sections of Longaville Road and Burns Bay Road. We have traffic controllers on site. No hassles north to the Central Coast on the M1. Looks like a clear run south out of the city on the Princess Highway. And no delays on the M4 through Jamison Town to Parramatta. 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

0: Wake up with the Christian O'Connell Show and wind down with Jonesy and Amanda for the drive home. This is Gold. It has been a big week for the Christian O'Connell Show's intern, Pete. This is what he got up to.
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2: An 8-hour round trip to go 80k. 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
5: Yeah.
4: A place called Mooball.
5: Is it a dairy farming community?
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12: 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Only at Freedom. In North Manly, expect delays on Kentwell Road, both directions, due to upgrade works at Pittwater Road. In Marrickville, a music festival has Marrickville Road closed between Illawarra and Victoria Roads. Sections of local roads are also closed there with a detour loop in place. No dramas for the M5 from Preston to the main tunnel entry at Kingsgrove. Travel time currently 14 minutes, and it's a good flow on the M4 through Homebush. 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
1: Hi there, Alana McIntyre here with the latest. At least 12 people have died and more than 300 people are injured following an attack on an airport in Saudi Arabia's capital. Dozens of ambulances have been seen rushing to King Khalid International Airport days after Yemen's Houthis claimed responsibility for similar strikes. Operations have been suspended. Donald Trump believes it's time for Ukraine to get a new president and says the war with Russia needs to end. At least 20 people, including 4 children, have died in southeastern Ukraine after bombs struck residential buildings. Volodymyr Zelensky has blamed the United States' recent diesel deal with Moscow, saying Russia is expressing its thanks. Victoria is facing a tradie shortage, with experts calling it a crisis. Data showing apprenticeship commencements are at their lowest level since 2001. A recent Business Chamber Queensland poll shows 7% of business owners are considering no longer accepting credit cards. 41-year-old Kenyan Eliud Kipchoge has won the Melbourne Marathon, and Anthony Albanese has threatened to reinstate student debt in a social media video with a comedic duo. The PM takes on the role of a protective father, meeting his daughter's new boyfriend in the video that's been shared by Swag on the Beat.
2: You are meeting me.
3: Bear in mind, I'm very protective of my daughter. And if you break her heart, I can reinstate your hex debt.
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1: Great race has just begun at Mount Panorama. 22-year-old Zach Bates from Canberra earning pole in the top 10 shootout yesterday for today's Bathurst 1000. The Wallabies have been humiliated by the All Blacks in Auckland, New Zealand, securing the Bledisloe Cup for a 24th year. Coach Les Kearse has told Stan Sport the Aussies started well, but the All Blacks could not be stopped.
5: The way they played that second half was pretty special.
1: And Australia on top after day two of the first test against South Africa, thanks to a century from Matt Renshaw, almost a decade after his last 100.
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1: Looking a little cloudy this morning, then clearing for a top of 25 degrees in the city, 31 in our west. A sunny morning tomorrow, then a few showers moving through, getting up to 34.

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3: Hang on, Tony Tenaglia this afternoon. Now, you might be out and about doing stuff with the family. Can I just give you a quick little reminder, though? If you haven't signed up yet to be a Gold Club VIP, please do that soon, because in just over an hour's time, we're going to make a call to a Gold Club VIP and put them in the Gold Class Lounge for the chance to get stranded in Bali with Barnsley. Now, Ellie Goulding, she is a lady who has had so many songs feature on so many movie soundtracks. Bridget Jones's Baby, The Twilight Saga Breaking Dawn Part 2, The Hunger Games Catching Fire, Divergent, and 50 Shades of Grey. We're going to play you the song that featured in the 50 Shades of Grey movie. In fact, it was the song that scored Ellie her first Grammy nomination for Best Pop Solo Performance. That is coming up in less than 20 minutes, but right now, Eurythmics and Sweet.

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Wake Up, the Christian O'Connell Show, and Wind Down with Jonesy and Amanda for the drive home. This is Gold with Elton John. I'm still standing. You got Tony Tenaglia this afternoon. Ali Goulding, an amazing artist who over the years has had so many of her songs feature on movie soundtracks, including Bridget Jones's Baby, The Twilight Saga, Breaking Dawn Part 2, The Hunger Games, Catching Fire, Divergent, and 50 Shades of Grey. I'm going to play you the song that came from that movie. And it's a song that also scored her first Grammy nomination for Best Pop Solo Performance. Love Me Like You Do. On Gold.

0: Wake Up with the Christian O'Connell Show, Wind Down with Jonesy and Amanda for the drive home. This is Goldwyn 1.7 with George Harrison and Got My Mind Set on You. And you got Tony Tenaglia this afternoon. I've got a Christian O'Connell Show at Work Time Waster I want to play for you right now. It was from the morning that Christian wanted to make a movie lazy.
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4: 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Through North Warunga, heavy delays building southbound. A multi-car crash closing lanes 1 and 2 southbound on the M1 Pacific Motorway, just past Ku'ring'i Chase Road, and backlogs now pushing past Mount Kola. Your southbound run through to Warunga, pushing out to 39 minutes now from the Hawkesbury River Bridge. Also below speed through Macquarie Park with a breakdown on the M2 Motorway off-ramp to Lane Cove Road, closing lane 2. 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
5: Your out-of-office reply could say, thanks for your email. Unfortunately, I'm currently stranded in Bali with Jimmy Barnes. Yeah, you're right. Let's lose the unfortunately bit. 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

0: Just think, you could be in Bali with three friends enjoying four intimate concerts on the beach with Barnsley, Joe Camilleri and Ross Wilson.
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0: Wake up with the Krishna O'Connell Show. Wind down with Jonesy and Amanda for the drive home. This is Gold. We have got this amazing trip to Bali that we are giving away. You and three friends spending 7 nights at the Intercontinental Bali Resort, enjoying 4 unforgettable sunset gigs on the beach with Jimmy Barnes, Joe Camilleri and the Black Sorrows, Ross Wilson, and Mahalia Barnes. We are stranding you in Bali with Barnsey. Now, we will also add $2,000 spending money to this trip if you know the code word that will be announced every morning after 7 on the Krishna O'Connell Show. We don't want any of this happening when we ask you, what's the code word?
1: I missed it this morning.
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0: See, this is where you get people to help you out, and then you promise them that if you win the trip, you're going to take them with you. No excuse for not knowing the code word, right? 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Having said that, if you are a Gold Club VIP, we might make a call to you next hour and put you in that Gold Class lounge to be stranded in Bali with Barnsey.
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2: 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Inner North Warroonga still seeing heavy delays from a multi-car crash, closing a lane of the M1 Pacific Motorway, backlogs pushing past Mount Kola, and your runtime through to Warroonga from the Hawkesbury River Bridge out to 45 minutes. Wylie Park has delays, a two-car crash on King George's Road, closing a southbound lane at Canterbury Road, and Wetherill Park also seeing hold-ups with traffic lights blacked out on Frank Street at the transitway, affecting all directions. It's spring season at Freedom. 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Only at Freedom. That's Sydney's latest traffic.
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5: I'm John Fabris. An attack by Iran-backed Houthi rebels has killed at least 12 people and injured 309 at Saudi Arabia's main international airport. America's president swaying up whether to step in with military force.
6: We may. We're going to look at it. How soon? We just found out about the recent attack, so we'll make a decision. We move very quickly.
5: Nine people, including two children, a pregnant woman and the suspect, are dead from a mass shooting in Erie, Pennsylvania. Police there shocked at the scene in and around a home.
7: This is one of the worst situations, if not the worst situation, that I have ever experienced in my 28-plus years as a police officer.
5: And a 25th anniversary observance for the start of the Afghanistan conflict at Australia's War Memorial today. Director Matt Anderson describing how some of our service personnel saw the very worst of war.
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10: 161 laps await them.
11: Still waiting.
10: At the end, only two will claim the Peter Brock Trophy and get the motorsport immortality that comes with it. This is the Repco Bathurst 1000. The great race is underway.
9: On seven, co-driver Aaron Seaton delivering a flawless opening stint from pole before handing over to Zach Bates. Triple Eight's Will Brown leading, though, with just over 30 laps in. Matt Renshaw's 190s propelled Australia to 390 runs against South Africa in the first test in Durban. The Proteus won for 27 at stumps on day two. Josh Hazlewood taking the wicket. And South Melbourne is the first NPL side to lift the Australia Cup, stunning Melbourne victory on penalties at Amy Park.
12: If Lopez saves or Davidson misses, it's all over. Oh, he skied it! South Melbourne! South Melbourne Hellas are Australia Cup winners!
9: Finish on Paramount Plus. That's Sport. I'm Harrison Preed.
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5: Sunny here in Sydney today and winds to 20k's, falling to an overnight low of 17 degrees. Mostly sunny tomorrow but late showers, a top of 34.
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13: 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We are going to call a Gold Club VIP in around 20 minutes' time and let them know that they have got a seat in the Gold Class Lounge to enjoy four unforgettable sunset gigs on the beach with Jimmy Barnes, Joe Camilleri and the Black Sorrows, Ross Wilson and Mahalia Barnes. They'll get to take three friends with them and enjoy seven nights at the Intercontinental Bali Resort. 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Phone could start ringing very soon if you are. 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
2: Now, I've been told you have been to Bali before and everybody that you went with got Bali belly.
3: Yeah, shocking. Took some inspiration from my lovely deceased uncle who used to take his kids every year for a holiday. And I thought, you know what? My boys would love a holiday. So I took the three boys and two girlfriends with my husband and literally every single one of them got so crooked. I was running from room to room getting crackers and water, making sure everyone was fine. So I didn't really have a holiday and neither did they. It was a bit of a disaster.
2: Oh man, I'm guessing what you need to do if you win this trip, you leave them at home just in case it happens again and bring a whole new batch of people to Bali with you.
3: We'll pack the nurse's outfit, one or the other.
2: You're now in the Gold Class Lounge to score this amazing trip. It's return flights for four, 7 nights accommodation at the Intercontinental Bali Resort. And I'm not going to ask you for a code word or anything like that. Because you're a Gold Club VIP, I am automatically going to add $2,000 spending money to the trip if you win it.
3: Oh, that would be wild.
2: Hey, listen, I've got my fingers crossed for you. Good luck.
3: Thank you.
2: We'll be making another call to a Gold Club VIP this afternoon. 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Lying.

0: destination. Wake up with the Christian O'Connell Show and wind down with Jonesy and Amanda for the drive home. This is Gold, and what a week it's been for the Christian O'Connell Show's intern, Pete.
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2: An 8-hour round trip to go 80K. Day two, roadside rescue came from AFL legend Shane Crawford.
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5: Yeah.
4: A place called Moobool.
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0: Wake up at the Christian O'Connell Show and wind down with Jonesy and Amanda for the drive home. This is Gold. It's Tony Tenaglia this afternoon. And just a heads up for you, we're going to make all calls this afternoon to Gold Club VIPs and get them in the Gold Class Lounge to be stranded in Bali with Barnsley. 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
11: 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Into North Warunga, delays starting to ease slightly after an earlier multi-car crash closed a lane of the M1. Backlogs are still pushing back to Barara, and your run time at 36 minutes now through to Warunga from the Hawkesbury River Bridge. In Beverly Hills, also a multi-car crash on Stony Creek Road. There's a lane closed each way at King George's Road. And the CBD busy now with a police operation and road closures for a march around Hyde Park. 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That's Sydney's latest traffic.
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14: I'm John Fabris. Breaking news from Melbourne CBD. Police reportedly drew their weapons as a car driving erratically hurtled towards scrambling pedestrians, hitting a woman near Flinders Street Station this morning. Witnesses report the swerving car then stopped at a barricade where runners were competing in the Melbourne Marathon, did a U-turn and raced off with police in pursuit. Australia's start in the Afghanistan armed conflict 25 years ago. It's been marked in a ceremony in Canberra, the PM noting how Australia supported America reeling from a terror attack.
15: We went on the principle September 11 was an attack on a way of life that belonged just as much to us.
14: And America's president's on the midterm election campaign trail, attending a rally in Tennessee, pledging a special payment.
16: If Republicans win the House of Representatives and the Senate, in other words, you got to get out and vote, I am going to give all adult citizens in the United States of America $5,000 every
13: 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Want sports news told differently? 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

0: leading a third of the way into the Bathurst 1000. Pole sitter Zach Bates in pursuit after co-driver Aaron Seaton enjoyed a hot start.
1: It's cool to get off the line there and get a good start. The team here at MSR and Bendix Racing have done a phenomenal job with the car all weekend. You know, we rolled out quite strong and it's just so nice to drive. So yeah, just very thankful to the team and look forward to watching Zach for the next bit.
0: On 7, Australia in a strong position after Matt Renshaw piled on a career best 190 in the first test against South Africa in Durban. The Aussies posting 390 runs, the Proteus reaching stumps on day 2 at 1 for 27. Meanwhile, Australia hunting a series sweep against Bangladesh in the second women's ODI in Brisbane. The Wallabies' Eden Park Hoodoo stretches into a 41st year, thrashed by the All Blacks 50-19. And in the AFLW, the Roos leading Frio by 10 in the third quarter. Hawthorn up by a point over Brisbane in the second. The Suns, Crows, Cats, Power and St Kilda notching wins yesterday. That's sport, I'm Harrison Preeb.
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3: Sunny here in Sydney today and winds to 20 k's, falling to an overnight low of 17 degrees. Mostly sunny tomorrow but late showers, a top of 34.
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6: All right then, it's Joe Bovolino with more chances across the afternoon to help you get stranded in Bali with Jimmy Barnes. 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It could be ringing between now and four. Could be me on the other end helping you get inside that gold lounge. If you're not a VIP, still got a chance to sign up right now. thegoldwebsite.com.au. Before the next call, who's the band who'll be bringing in 2027 doing a special New Year's Eve gig inside the Sphere in Vegas? I'll play them after Tina Turner. Just great songs right across the weekend. This is Gold.

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Wind down with Jonesy and Amanda for the drive home at Gold. Who would have thunk it? After all the chatter online last week, they're getting the band back together again after 16 years. Get ready to see Powderfinger live September 2027.

0: Wake up with the Christian O'Connell Show. Wind down with Jonesy and Amanda for the drive home at Gold's. Christian, every morning helping to get your creative juices flowing with the at-work time waster after 8:30 last week. The eyes had it. It was your best iMovies.
1: Indiana Jones and the Temple of Zoom. 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
1: 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I was hoping for a bifocals one.
0: Gold. Like that one. Wake up on the bright side of the dial. The Christian O'Connell Show here after 6 tomorrow morning. Your misheard song lyrics return after 8. Coming up, the lead singer of this band was born on February 29, 1984. It's that bonus day we get every 4 years, so he's either 42 years old or 10 leap years old.
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3: 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Into North Warunga, traffic backlogs starting to ease now after an earlier multi-car crash on the M1 Pacific Motorway. Your runtime, though, through to Warunga from the Hawkesbury River Bridge, still around the 37-minute mark. The CBD's busy with a police operation and road closures for a march underway around Hyde Park. Into Cataract, watch out for emergency roadworks underway on Picton Road near the M1 Princess Motorway. That's closed to westbound lane. This week at IGA, get Connoisseur Gourmet Ice Cream, 1 litre selected varieties, half price, just $6.50. That's worth pulling over for. Ends October 13 at participating stores. That's Sydney's latest traffic.
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0: Wake up with the Christian O'Connell Show. Wind down with Jonesy and Amanda for the drive home at Gold. It's Joe Bovolino. 3 o'clock update coming up. Your phone could be ringing next hour if you're a VIP. Skip the queue. A chance to get stranded in Bali with Jimmy Barnes. Also, this is legendary singer Chaka Khan.
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4: 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In North Warunga, those traffic backlogs are easing slightly after an earlier multi-car crash on the M1 Pacific Motorway. Your southbound run from the Hawkesbury River Bridge through to Warunga still taking 36 minutes. The CBD also busy right now with a police operation and road closures, with a march underway around Hyde Park. Cataract has emergency roadworks on Picton Road. That's near the M1 Princess Motorway, and a westbound lane closed. 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That's Sydney's latest traffic.
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7: I'm John Fabris. Pedestrians near Melbourne's Flinders Street station scattered as a car barreled towards them, hitting and hospitalising a woman this morning. The swerving car reportedly came close to Melbourne Marathon runners, protected by a traffic control truck, then tore off in a westerly direction, being chased by police. A war memorial ceremony in Canberra's marked 25 years since Australia entered the Afghanistan military operation. The PM describing how Australia was compelled to support America in the wake of the September 11 attacks.
8: The very freedoms that are at the heart of who we are as a people and a nation were under threat.
7: And President Trump's again promised a $5,000 reward for voters if the Republicans win the midterm elections at a party rally.
9: The Trump dividend, the $5,000, is approximately cost $1 trillion, but we have a record setting, as I said, $21 trillion that's being invested in our country. It's called growth. We have growth like nobody has ever seen.
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10: The Bathurst 1000 is on a knife's edge with less than 80 laps to go. Ford fairing Brody Kostecki and Todd Hazelwood lead ahead of pole sitter Zach Bates and his co-driver Aaron Seaton. Chevy fairing Will Brown and Scott Pye round out the top three. Staying behind the wheel, Oscar Piastri has been wiped out by McLaren teammate Lando Norris during an attempted overtake on the final lap of F1 Singapore Sprint. Max Verstappen clinching victory. The Wallabies have been crushed by the All Blacks 50-19 in another Eden Park horror show. Coach Les Kiss highlighting the squad's ill discipline.
11: Put it into a position where we could possibly come out and do some damage. I thought we started well. Yeah. Then we give a penalty away. The next time we get up there, we lose a line-out penalty. So we robbed ourselves of those opportunities, but fair play to New Zealand.
10: On Stan Sport, and Sydney Kings tip off against the Adelaide 36ers in their NBL Grand Final rematch. Melbourne United claim bragging rights over South East Melbourne Phoenix 104-99. Perth Wildcats beat the New Zealand Breakers 100-84. That's sport. I'm Harrison Preeve.
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7: Sunny here in Sydney today and winds to 20k's, falling to an overnight low of 17 degrees. Mostly sunny tomorrow but late showers, a top of 34.

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3: It's Joe Bobolino. How does this sound? You and three friends, seven nights, four sunset gigs on the beach with Barnsy, Joe Camilleri and the Black Sorrows, Ross Wilson, Mahalia Barnes. You get to meet the bands and singers, hang out with them, see them perform this weekend. Let me get you into the Gold Lounge. 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I could be calling you in the next 20 minutes if you haven't signed up yet. What are you doing? 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Get ready to get stranded in Bali with Jimmy Barnes. How's this? Chaka Khan does backing vocals on this song. Legendary producer Nile Rodgers plays guitar. It's Steve Winwood. Just great songs at Gold.

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2: Stacey, share with us the love you have for Barnsley.
3: Oh my God, I love him. He's just so real, so raw. His voice is so unique. He's an icon. He's a legend.
2: And it says here you've never had a honeymoon.
3: No, I never got the honeymoon.
2: What happened? Why not?
3: Well, I know, it got ripped off, right? So it's our 70th wedding anniversary coming up, and I'm hoping after all these years, surely it's going to happen.
2: You're a gold VIP, yes?
3: Of course.
2: You've skipped the queue this weekend. Finally, this honeymoon could happen. You're in the Gold Lounge now, a chance to get stranded in Bali with Jimmy Barnes.
3: Oh my God, fingers crossed. Everything's crossed.
2: And usually during the week, you need to get that code word from Christian O'Connell for the extra $2,000. You're a VIP. If you win this, you get the cash as well.
3: Oh my gosh, that's amazing.
2: Bonus.
3: I know, right?
2: Good luck, Stacey. Gold stranded in Bali. Thanks to Music in Paradise, the most exclusive and intimate music experience in the world. Another VIP call before 6 tonight. Time to get high, Jimmy. Yo!

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0: 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It's Misheard Lyric Monday.
1: Rhonda, Christian, I always hear my own name in Run to Paradise by the Choir Boys. So the original line, Cheryl, run to paradise. Run to paradise. Or is she Rhonda Paradise? I'm looking for Rhonda Paradise. She run the paradise.
2: Run to paradise.
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0: Have to admit, best name ever. The Christian O'Connell Show back on the bright side of the dial tomorrow morning from 6 and coming up. An artist who one time performed as a leopard on the American version of The Masked Singer.
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4: 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Search Storage King today. Into North Wirrunga, those earlier traffic backlogs easing slightly now after clearing a multi-car crash on the M1. Travel time still fairly high, 29 minutes from the Hawkesbury River Bridge through to Wirrunga. Monavale has seen a car and pedestrian collision on Barrenjoey Road. That's closed a lane each way at Park Street. Prospect, a car breakdown on the M4 just past the Prospect Highway. It's in the westbound breakdown lane. And cataract with emergency roadworks on Picton Road near the M1 Princess Motorway, closing a westbound lane. Skip the wait and move in now. 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T's and C's apply. That's Sydney's latest traffic.
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1: 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Totally.

0: Wake up with the Christian O'Connell Show. Wind down with Jonesy and Amanda for the drive home at Golds with the great Taylor Dane. Thank you. Keep those registrations coming through this afternoon. 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I could be calling you back in the next couple of hours, give you the chance to get stranded in Bali with Jimmy Barnes. How good does that sound? Straight after the news updates, Stevie Ray Vaughan, very famous guitarist. He's played for the likes of James Brown and Stevie Wonder and Bob Dylan. And on a David Bowie song I'll get on after this. Pass
1: the pizza. Management said it couldn't be done. Brisbane to Sydney, Melbourne to Adelaide. Could you pass Pete the Intern across Australia? 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
7: 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Into North Wurrunga, those traffic backlogs starting to ease now after an earlier multi-car crash on the M1. It's a 26-minute run from the Hawkesbury River Bridge into Wurrunga. Seven Hills with delays, a multi-car crash on the Prospect Highway, closing a lane each way at Federal Road. And the CBD clearing some earlier delays now with all roads around Hyde Park reopened. 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
10: I'm John Fabris. A woman in her 50s was hit and hospitalised by a swerving car tearing around Melbourne's Flinders Street station area this morning, blocked by a barricade protecting marathon runners. The car sped away. This witness spoke to the ABC.
11: There was obviously people on that tramline that had to duck in to avoid him. No regard for anyone when he was driving. Absolutely not.
10: In Erie, Pennsylvania in the US, 9 people have been shot dead. Two of them children, along with the gunman, who's related to 7 of the victims. Police found the dead in a home and some nearby.
12: We're still processing the scene. I can tell you that the loss of life is devastating.
10: And the PM's addressed a Canberra gathering for the 25th anniversary of Australia entering the Afghanistan war, supporting America through the 9/11 terror attacks.
13: If we left this contest only to America, we would be leaving it to them to defend our rights and those of all the other people of the world who have a commitment to freedom and liberty.
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14: The main drivers are back behind the wheel as we approach the business end at Bathurst. Less than 50 laps remain. Ford's Brody Kostecki leads rookie Zach Bates, with Triple Eight's Will Brown rounding out the top three. Australia's hunting a series sweep against Bangladesh in the second women's ODI in Brisbane. The Aussies won the toss and sent the visitors in. At last check, 3 for 35 in the 13th over. South Africa will start day 3 of the first test against Australia at 1 for 27, trailing by 363 runs. Hawthorn has climbed into the AFLW top 8 with a 65-40 victory over Brisbane. The latter leading Roos cruise past Fremantle 58-30. Adam Scott has one shot off the lead in the final round of PGA's Bay Current Classic at 14 under. Fellow Aussie Minwoo Lee tied at 10th at 12 under. And in English Premier League, Manchester United held to a 1-1 draw by Tottenham. Arsenal beat Leeds 2-1 and Chelsea notched a 5-1 victory over Bournemouth. That's Sport, I'm Harrison Freeve.
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1: Sunny here in Sydney today and winds to 20 k's, falling to an overnight

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1: 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If you've already done it, good. I'll have your details. If you haven't, do it right now before 6 o'clock. I could be calling you back. Skip the queue this weekend. A chance to get stranded in Bali with Jimmy Barnes. Best of both worlds. You get a holiday to Bali and you get to see Jimmy Barnes perform. Not only Jimmy, Joe Camilleri and the Black Sorrows, Ross Wilson and Mahalia Barnes. Not just one performance. They'll do it right across the whole week for you. That call before 6, but ready to go. Def Leppard, play the Goo Goo Dolls. And which David Bowie song features guitarist Stevie Ray Vaughan? You're about to hear him at his finest. Just great songs at Gold.

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0: Wake Up with the Christian O'Connell Show. Wind down with Jonesy and Amanda for the drive home at Gold. Do you think Kimbra was pretty happy that Gautier asked her to sing with him?
1: I don't think either of us really predicted the success of that track, but I think it's really humbled both of us a lot and kind of shown that anything can be a pop song, you know. It's got to be a great song, of course, which it is, but I think it took us all by surprise because of how emotional and reflective it was.
0: Love this. It's Gold.
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0: 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Wind down with Jonesy and Amanda for the drive home at Gold every morning. Christian wraps up the show with the At Work Time Waster. Last week, we made a bunch of TV shows millennial.
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0: Like a get creative with Christian after 8:30 tomorrow morning on the Bright Side of the Dial. Now next, which lead singer recently became a grandfather for the third time, happened last month. Coolest pop ever.
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0: It was a celebration of a nation, and that was playing on the radio from Underworld in 1988. Wake up with the Christian O'Connell Show. Wind down with Jonesy and Amanda for the drive home at Gold. Another Skip the Queue VIP call to make before 6 if you've signed up at the Gold website. .com.au, giving you the chance to get stranded in Bali with Jimmy Barnes this weekend. And after the 5 o'clock update, there's a Pointer Sisters song that had a few issues thanks to the band Van Halen. I'll explain more.
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14: 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That's how long we spend looking for something to watch. A whole episode to find an episode. Think what 42 minutes could have been. A dragon taking a city, starting a shift at the pit, that feeling of euphoria. Instead, the home screen. Again, HBO Max fixes that. The best shows the second you open it. No endless scrolling, just killer movies and TV. HBO Max, all killer, no filler.
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6: 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Into Beverly Hills, watch out for a police operation underway on Stony Creek Road at Edmund Street, causing delays westbound. North Wurrunga, traffic flowing better now out of the Central Coast after an earlier crash on the M1. It's still 16 minutes travel time from the Hawkesbury River Bridge into Wurrunga. Kiama is fairly heavy along General Holmes Drive both ways. And Sydney Olympic Park now getting busier. NBL crowds are exiting, adding traffic to the M4 and Homebush Bay Drive. 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That's Sydney's latest traffic.
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9: I'm John Fabris. A teenage boy has been arrested in Melbourne for allegedly driving a car that hit and injured a woman near Flinders Street Station this morning. It's claimed he was driving erratically and hurtled towards scrambling pedestrians, stopped at a barricade where runners were competing in the Melbourne Marathon, did a U-turn and raced off with police in pursuit. An attack by Iran-backed Houthi rebels has killed at least 12 people and injured hundreds at Saudi Arabia's main international airport. America's president's weighing up whether to step in with military force.
10: We may. We're going to look at it. How soon? We just found out about the recent attack, so we'll make a decision. We move very quickly.
9: And a 25th anniversary observance for the start of Australia's involvement in the Afghanistan conflict at Canberra's War Memorial today. Director Matt Anderson describing how some service personnel saw the very worst of war.
11: Others saw friendship, humanity, humour, and moments of extraordinary courage and kindness.
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12: A slow brake change in the pits could prove costly for Brody Kostecki and his hopes of a second Bathurst title. His Ford is trailing race leader Will Brown, Chevy's Anton Di Pasquale rounding out the top three with less than 20 laps remaining. Max Verstappen's looking to back up from his sprint victory when he starts from pole in tonight's F1 Singapore Grand Prix. Oscar Piastri to launch from sixth. Aussie Jack Miller starts from 17th on the grid in the MotoGP in Indonesia. South Africa trails Australia by 363 runs with 9 wickets in hand heading into day 3 of the Kingsmead Test. Bangladesh 3 for 85 in the 26th over against the Aussies in the second women's ODI in Brisbane. In the AFLW, Sydney trails the Blues by 30 in the final quarter at Henson Park. Earlier, Hawthorn and North Melbourne notching wins. And on court, the Adelaide 36ers leading Sydney Kings by 12 points in the final quarter of their NBL clash. Tip off between Illawarra and Cairns. That's sport. I'm Harrison Preve.
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1: Clear here in Sydney and winds becoming light later in the evening, falling to an overnight low of 17. Mostly sunny tomorrow, but late showers and a high of 35.
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3: 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Wouldn't you like to win this? 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If you're a VIP this weekend, I could be calling you back in the next 30 minutes and giving you the chance to win the whole damn lot. 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So the Pointer Sisters and Van Halen had a song with the same name in 1984. Almost. The Pointer Sisters ended up calling this one Jump, and in brackets, For My Love. Just in case you heard both and thought they sounded the same. Yeah, right. Just great songs. This

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2: Julie, what's this national shame you need to admit to?
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3: Oh, that is amazing. 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
2: Good luck, Julie.
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0: Wake up with the Christian O'Connell Show. Wind down with Jonesy and Amanda for the drive home at Gold. What an amazing journey it was last week for intern Pete.
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2: An 8-hour round trip to go 80k. Day two, roadside rescue came from AFL legend Shane Crawford.
4: I wouldn't mind doing a detour along the way, if that's okay.
5: Yeah.
4: A place called Mooble.
5: Is it a dairy farming community?
4: That's a very good question that I can't really answer.
2: The blind leading the blind. 100k's to Sydney. Even had time to stop off at the Big Banana for lunch.
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2: Thank you very much to Guiding Star Motel, who gave Pete free drinks and he met his new bestie, Wes.
8: Hey, I've been listening to a bit and I've gone, who the f*** is this Blake? So that's you.
5: That's me. Yeah, I'm Pete.
2: Day three, Sydney to Melbourne.
9: I'm a frequent flyer and I'd like to give my points to Pete.
2: Flight secured. 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
10: I'll get him to teach an art class.
2: With children? 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
11: He's too old to be here.
2: Day four, how do we get him to Adelaide? Trucky Bruce saved the day.
12: I can get him there tonight if he opts in a B-double car carrier.
2: Day five, the final day. Did he make it?
13: Guys, I've made it to Adelaide.
2: Well done, intern Pete. Management said it couldn't be done. But who are they versus the big-hearted Brightsiders? Thank you very much, everyone. Check out our socials to see how it looked.
0: And now Christian wants to offer the services of intern Pete at your workplace. Imagine all the horrible and odd jobs you could get him to do. 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
15: 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In Beverly Hills, watch out for a police operation still underway on Stony Creek Road at Edmund Street, affecting westbound travel. In Miranda, traffic lights are on flash at Kiora Road South at President Avenue, affecting all directions. And into North Wurrunga, traffic flowing better now on the M1 Pacific Motorway after earlier delays. Kiama, though, heavy along General Holmes Drive in both directions. And the Sydney Olympic Park area quite busy with NBL crowds exiting. That's adding traffic to Homebush Bay Drive and the M4. The unpaid toll process has changed. Visit the eToll website to see what the changes mean for you. Go to myetoll.transport.nsw.gov.au. That's Sydney's latest traffic.
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16: 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Australia is chasing a series sweep as it battles Bangladesh in the second women's one-dayer in Brisbane. A windy day of AFLW in Melbourne. The Roos have downed the Dockers 58-30 at Arden Street, putting Frio in doubt for a finals berth. The Hawks continue to boost their finals chances with a 65-40 win over the Lions, Anya McDonough booting 3 goals. And a new China Open champion will be crowned, Vera Andreeva and home favourite King Wenjen to battle it out in the decider.
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0: Wake up with the Christian O'Connell Show. Wind down with Jonesy and Amanda for the drive home at Gold after six. We'll play Two Strong Hearts from John Farnham. You'll hear The Killers. And there's a John Mellencamp song that was inspired by another group who were recording at the studios at the same time.
1: I would walk by the Bee Gees studio, and they had just invented drum machines. And the Bee Gees were using it to keep time.
0: Well, he borrowed the drum machine and kept it in a song that he was recording, you'll hear, in the next 15 minutes.
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10: 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In Beverly Hills, a police operation causing delays on Stony Creek Road at Edmund Street. Padstow, a car and motorbike collision on Davies Road leaves a southbound lane closed at Ryan Road. Miranda with traffic lights on flash at Kiora Road South at President Avenue. And the M1 Pacific Motorway moving smoothly again southbound from the Hawkesbury River Bridge. It's 14 minutes into Warunga. 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That's Sydney's latest traffic.
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13: I'm John Fabris. Pedestrians near Melbourne's Flinders Street station scattered as a car allegedly barreled towards them, hitting and hospitalising a woman in her 50s this morning. The swerving cars claim to have come close to Melbourne marathon runners protected by a traffic control truck. Police have arrested a teenage boy. Australia's start in the Afghanistan armed conflict 25 years ago has been marked in a ceremony at the War Memorial in Canberra today, the PM noting how Australia supported the US, reeling from a terror attack.
14: We went on the principle September 11 was an attack on a way of life that belonged just as much to us.
13: And America's president on the midterm election campaign trail attending a rally in Tennessee, pledging a special payment.
15: If Republicans win the House of Representatives and the Senate, in other words, you got to get out and vote. I am going to give all adult citizens in the United States of America $5,000 every year.
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16: A late safety car has set up a frantic dash to the finish line in the Bathurst 1000.
17: This is an extraordinary moment for the story Dick Johnson Racing. Brody Kostecki and Todd Hazelwood from the clouds and win the Redcoat Bathurst 1000. The great race delivers.
18: Oh.
16: 7, Brody Kostecki and co-driver Todd Hazelwood, King of the Mountain. Will Brown and Scott Pye finish second. Rookie pair Zach Bates and Aaron Seaton rounding out the podium. Heartbreak for Anton Di Pasquale, though, surrendering the lead on the final lap when his car ran out of fuel. Australia enters

0: Day three of the Kingsmead Test against South Africa with a 363 run lead. The Proteas resumed their opening knock at 1 for 27. Adelaide 36ers have conquered the Sydney Kings 84-78 in their NBL Grand Final rematch. And a race record for Eliud Kipchoge at the Melbourne Marathon, clocking a tick over 2 hours 9 minutes. Kiwi Camille French clinched the women's title in 2 hours and 28 minutes. That's sport. I'm Harrison Preeve.
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2: Clear here in Sydney and winds becoming light later in the evening, falling to an overnight low of 17. Mostly sunny tomorrow, but late showers and a high of 35.

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0: said it couldn't be done. Brisbane to Sydney, Melbourne to Adelaide. Could you pass Pete the Intern across Australia? Thank you very much to all our amazing listeners for all the help around Australia. Uber driver Jazz, AFL legend Shane Crawford and his assistants.
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2: 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And when you don't have control of the race car that you've been driving all day and someone else is doing it, you just, the anxiety levels are through the roof. But yeah, Matty did a great job.
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0: history is about to be made. 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

0: Christian O'Connell Show. We're talking about Knock Off Friday, and what are you up to this weekend? You can give us a call, 13 55 22. I have an exciting weekend managing one of my daughters and managing an incoming new arrival in our house of a puppy.
1: Oh,
2: what?
0: Not no. Our puppy. One of my daughters is back home for a couple of weeks. Oh. She's getting a puppy Tuesday, which means my wife and I are getting a puppy Tuesday. And fortunately / unfortunately, I'm in Sydney all next week. Yes, I did have those dates, Sarah, and I forgot to share them with you.
1: Whoops.
0: So you can do the first cut, but people know when you take on a puppy, it's crying throughout the night. Mm.
2: She's not at an age where you should be taking on a puppy. That she's not. She's got too
0: I
2: much.
0: I promise you, she is. She's listened to over 30 hours of two audiobooks of a guy who's like the expert around the world, an English guy called Ian Taylor. The book she's finished, she's making all these notes. Tomorrow I'm taking her to Officeworks, Patsy. Get this. She's got a 15-page document with a contents page about how we are, my wife and I, to follow her lead in training it.
1: That's brilliant.
2: It sounds like she's organized just work for you guys.
0: Yes. There's going to be three copies.
1: Takes a village, Rios.
0: You're
1: takes
0: right.
1: A village.
0: You're right.
1: Yeah,
0: you're right. So Maeve arrives next Tuesday.
2: Cute name.
0: She's coming from a Sydney breeder. So the breeder puts her on a plane, flies her. Well, the dog just comes by itself.
1: Yeah.
2: What?
0: And then Ruby drives to the airport to a special part of it, and they pick them up there.
2: Is this the new Virgin? You can like
0: the
2: chuck
0: pet lounge or something. I don't know. Get that.
2: What sort of dog?
1: Yeah.
0: Small one.
1: Oh, you don't even know the breed.
0: I do. It's a Yorkshire Terrier.
1: Oh, how cute.
0: Oh, no, it's beautiful, Patsy. Oh. It's this tiny little dog. And she's even brought this some sort of ramp, basically, a mini version of that inflatable slide you hope you never see out of a plane, so that this tiny dog doesn't jump off the couch. She's got to train it to go down this small runway.
1: So
0: it's attached to the couch. It looks bogan.
2: So will the dog be
0: so staying? Tomorrow we're going to Facebook Marketplace shopping. Mm. We've got to go and get the pen.
1: Yep.
0: The pen is when they're where they have to be trained to go
1: like
0: in the
1: a
0: pen.
1: Little cage. Well, a big cage.
0: It's a big open top sort of.
1: A lot of people do it now.
2: Got it.
0: Yeah. So you need that. We've got to get that tomorrow. But the big thing really is getting this bound 15-page document of how to raise this puppy with a contents page.
1: She has
0: made so many more notes because my wife and I have always had dogs. Mm-hmm. And so she said, and the training was not adhered to.
2: Is that your fault or your wife's fault?
0: My wife's fault.
1: Okay.
0: It's both of us, actually. So that's why we need this 15-page document with a contents page. A contents page. So I said to her, what? I'm going to see if it takes a... He starts taking a dump on the floor, and then you go, D, hang on. Yeah. Hang with it, mate. Keep it in. So if you are selling anything on Facebook Marketplace for a small dog, please let me know. I'll be round tomorrow.
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0: Christian O'Connell's show. Christian Meyer Knock Off Friday. After work today, going camping for the weekend with my daughter to look for and take photos of deer.
1: Oh, wow.
0: What a great thing to do. Christian, if it's brown and white, it could be a scam. This happened to a friend.
1: What,
0: the dog?
1: Yeah.
0: We've been scammed?
2: Russian dogs.
0: What? Oh, we've seen videos of the dog. Spoken to the lady who sold us the dog.
1: Oh, no, I don't.
2: But did you
1: that.
2: Give your bank account details to the dog?
0: Of course we have. She's not going to put it on a plane. She doesn't have paid for it.
1: No.
0: No, it's not a scam. No. Who's doing that?
2: Who's scamming with dogs?
0: Oh, these guys, a lot of sick people out there. Oh, no. No, I believe in this. This lady's lovely. She's in her 90s.
1: Oh, well.
0: You're not going to tell me a 90-year-old is
1: no,
0: scamming suddenly?
1: Right.
0: On their bucket list? Oh, I must try this scamming for a pop of clogs. Christian, I've got plenty of puppy biscuits and food for free two huge bags. Terry, yes, I will take those off you. She said, I'll just use the dog food you and mum use for your dog. No. That's for people who have a job. You're a student. You're going to have to find the cheapest dog food for that miniature dog you can find. That's for professional working people. Students do not have that kind of dog food, okay? There are levels to this game in life. Christian, can I recommend Pet Lou for toilet training? It's like a grass platform. I believe that is on the shopping list tomorrow. We're getting that. All right, let's get intern Pete on the line right now, who did make it to Adelaide. Or one of you said we should call him Powerhouse Pete after the amazing work he's done this week in Pastor Pete, as you've moved him around the country from Brisbane to Sydney, Sydney to Melbourne, Melbourne to Adelaide over the last 24 hours. Pete!
3: I'll take it, Powerhouse Pete. I'll take it, if that's okay. I love it. I love the name. Thank you so much.
0: That's all right. And is the hat on or off at the moment, just so we can play along?
3: The hat is on at the moment because I feel the hat is now a part of me. I know I took it off for a brief moment before, which, you know.
0: Everyone doth their imaginary cowboy hat to Pete out of what he's done. Incredible effort yesterday as well. 12 hours in a cab with Truckee Bruce.
3: Truckee Bruce, and an incredible day and an absolute legend of a bright side of listener, I can tell you that right now. I had so much fun. Look, in all honesty, not just the truck yesterday, but the whole bloody week. It was just awesome.
0: I think it's been a lovely thing you've done as well. And also, thank you so much to all the listeners who've come up with ideas and different offers as well to move around. I can't believe you've made it as far as Adelaide.
3: I know, it's so good. And it's beautiful weather here today. Not partly cloudy, a few light showers, but top of 25 for anyone who is listening in Adelaide this morning.
0: And you're really slumming it right now in the lounge there as well.
3: Yes, I am. I'm in the Virgin Lounge. I'm up to my second toast here, about my fourth latte. So.
0: All right, well, listen, let's play back how it went down yesterday in the epic 12-hour trip. Here they are right at the start. This is intern Pete, Powerhouse Pete, and Truckee Bruce.
4: We're on the road. We're here with Bruce from C&A Towing. He's taking me to Adelaide just after lunch. I wasn't sure if you were going to show up. I couldn't get you on the mobile before, but you're all right?
5: Yeah. I was actually on the phone to my boss.
4: Oh, right.
5: I didn't know what was going on, and I said, yeah, it's a bit of fun, and I always listen to the show, and I think he listens to it occasionally, but get a bit of a kick in the morning out of Christian and the team.
4: Yeah.
5: Really, really good.
4: Yeah, gotcha.
5: Pat, and don't tell Christian this, but Pat's my favourite.
4: Oh, I can't wait to tell him.
0: I guess if you stick around in those cabs, you're going to get fumes coming out. You're exposed to all kind of diesel, all kinds of stuff. You've got a fan there, Patsy.
1: Oh, that's lovely, because my dad was a truck driver for about 40 years. Yeah, he had his own business and everything, ran interstate from Melbourne to Sydney, so that means a lot. He'll be chuffed hearing that.
0: They are a very, very loyal audience for this show as well, the Truckees, because they're doing so many hours and hours of driving.
1: Good job.
0: All right, here they are now. Hour four of 12. And obviously, Bruce has had enough of the banter from Powerhouse Pete. It says, whatever you play on the CB radio.
4: Hey, yeah, guys. Sorry, it's just intern Pete from the Christian O'Connell show here. Just want to know if we've got any fans of the Christian O'Connell show out there. I think they might be going through a tunnel, but is there any more fans of the Christian O'Connell show?
0: On another ball?
4: Oh, that's right. Look, there was someone trying to say yes anyway, so that's good.
0: This week on the show, there's been a lot of talk about the greatest big things of Australian. A few of you said, look, if he is going to be getting a lift with Bruce in the truck, stop off at Dad's Well. It's on the way to see the koala. They did see the koala at speed.
4: Actually, we're coming up close to the big koala now. Here we go. Just slow down a little bit. Here we go. Oh, look at her. There she is.
5: Big grey one.
4: There we go.
0: They just drove past it.
4: Oh, that's beautiful. Look at the big photo. That's fantastic. If that's not an icon of Australia, I don't know what it is. Yeah. Oh, we'll stop next time at the koala. If there's anything koala. Sorry, we didn't actually stop.
0: Pete, I've got a new travel show for you, Australia at Speed. You know, often you see people like Rick Stein out and about. That's a fool's game. Just see it through the passenger window. Leaning out, slow down a bit so I can get a quick photo for the grams, and on we go. Australia at Speed. Now, Pete, honestly, I think it's been amazing this week what you've done. I've really enjoyed it. Have you enjoyed the adventure?
3: I love an adventure, and I just, as I said, meeting every, all these people across Australia as well, who are just, I think there was Wes the other night at the pub who just spotted me, obviously wearing the hat, and then you go, he's just a bright sider who we had, obviously, a couple of complimentary Carlton drafts for the evening, and then just getting just to have a chat with people all around the country was just awesome. I absolutely loved every single minute of it.
0: It's been a joy to listen to. Now, for 12 to 15 years, you have been radio's intern Pete. Just hearing you this week out and about and hearing how brilliant you were 2 days ago when you taught an art class. You know, there really isn't any limit to what you can do in your powers as intern Pete. You're like a Swiss Army knife. And so I'd like to offer our intern to Australia. And now once a week, you will go and be an intern for one of our listeners and you will do their job with them.
3: I love it. I love it. I think it's a great idea. Yes, absolutely.
0: I wasn't asking for your approval. It's happening next week. Get that cowboy hat ready. Or whatever hat you're going to be wearing.
2: A chef's hat.
0: No, exactly. All right. Sorry.
3: Oh no, it's not worth it. Actually, now that I think about it, I was gonna have a new catchphrase, but I might pass.
0: No! I want to hear this new catchphrase. Come on, hit us.
3: I don't want to build it.
0: Please,
3: you know me. I wear many hats.
2: That's a good catchphrase.
0: I love it.
2: That's actually brilliant.
0: Well done. It's locked in. Once more. Australia's intern. The catchphrase is.
3: My name's Pete, and I wear many hats.
2: It's different.
3: I just thought if I inserted my
2: name,
3: I might
0: like I liked it more personal. You know me. I wear many hats. Once more.
3: Okay,
0: All right. Yeah. Next week on the Christian O'Connell Show, meet Australia's intern.
3: You know me. I'm it. Oh, shit. Hang on. I'm sorry.
0: I told you we don't swear on this show.
3: I'm so sorry. I didn't mean to swear. I was trying to be quiet.
0: No, especially in the lounge.
3: Everyone is looking at me in the Virgin Lounge right now.
0: I don't care about the lounge. I care about people on the radio. Standards. Okay, let's go again. Next week on the Christian O'Connell Show, meet Australia's intern.
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1: We're betting hats.
0: It's grown on me. Stacavra is already sweeping the nation. He's been our intern for far too long, and it's now time to send him out into the wilds. Free range intern Pete. All right, some of the contenders. Christian, Lizzie, the photographer here. I'd love to apply to have Australia's intern come and help me out at Co-Work and Create, going and taking weddings and all the kinds of different things we do. Christian, can intern Pete come and be a florist at my shop next week? We're all loose units. Oh, he'd slot right in. Do you need the loosest of the units? He can interact with heaps of the general public. There's even a wedding we need to do the flowers for in 2 weeks' time.
2: He'd be great at that.
0: No, he would, actually. Mm. Yes, what's the wedding planner?
2: Yes, yes!
0: What's the one
2: Frank.
0: In... Frank!
2: Frank!
0: We got Mel on the line. Good morning, Mel. Morning, Mel.
3: Hi, Christian. How are you, love?
0: I'm good. I'm good, love. And what do you do for a living, Mel?
3: I'm a lunch truck lady, and I work for a company called Tasty Trucks, and we start at 7 in the morning and work to about 1 in the afternoon, and he could come on the truck with me and be my assistant. I go to about 50 places.
0: This is great. I'm actually pretty sure Pete is a trained chef as well, so he'd be a decent...
3: He'd be disappointed, but like...
0: Hey, listen, you're not selling your business, Mel.
3: No, hang on a minute. We have magnificent food, okay? Magnificent food, okay? Fantastic. And we've got like 30 trucks coming out of Tullamarine, and we've got 50 from Fern Tree Gully. Oh. And I could ask my boss, but I don't think he'd mind if Pete jumped on the van with me. He'd have to be quickly, you know, quick pace. Got to be able to talk the gap, quick, you know.
0: We can talk.
3: So can I. So,
0: this is a great one.
3: Food
0: truck,
3: you've got to, with it.
0: Yes, you've got to work really hard, very busy, under pressure. Pete, you guys,
3: absolutely.
0: He's your intern.
3: Oh, great, okay.
0: Yep, we'll sort it out. All right, have a lovely weekend.
3: Thank you, Don. See you later.
0: Let's go to Emily. Good morning, Emily.
4: Oh, good morning, team. Christian, how exciting.
0: This is exciting. So listen, Emily, what do you do? Yeah. What could Pete be doing?
4: So I own a flower shop in Wantirna South.
0: Brilliant.
4: So we can get Pete making arrangements. I think he'd be amazing at making some flowers for our beautiful customers. Yeah, he can come on deliveries.
5: That's the extent of lucky. That's two good things for him to do.
0: Yeah. And also, I think he could make up some...
4: He could do a wedding.
0: He could do a wedding. And also, I think he could make up some arrangements for men. Men don't get enough flowers. I'd love to get flowers. Broquets. Maybe he could start... This could be a different part of your business. And Pete could be running the broquets. Flowers for guys.
4: Well, I'll tell you what. We've got beautiful smelly buckets he could also wash.
0: Mm-hmm. I don't know what he'd be like with those veneers pronouncing the word buckets. I'm already getting a bit nervous. Even the food truck through those veneers is going to be problematic. We might need a sensor ready. But yes, he'd be there with your buckets.
4: Yep. Oh, that'd be amazing.
0: Booked.
4: He'd be so
0: Emily,
4: amazing.
0: No, definitely. Yes. All right, have a lovely weekend.
4: Thank you so very much. You too.
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0: Christian O'Connell's show. All right, it's time for this week's What Are the Odds? Every Wednesday, we look for and celebrate your stories of coincidence and chance. What are them odds? Let's just play back this amazing call. One of the greatest stories we've ever had on this show. This is incredible.
1: My brother went in to get a really nice watch battery replaced. So the end of the week comes around and my brother goes back into the jeweler. And as he's walking up to the counter of the jeweler, a guy says, "Hi, my name's Kieran White and I'm here to pick up my watch." And my brother goes, "This guy must have heard me at the start of the week and he's here to pick up my watch and nick it." My brother says, "I'm Kieran White. I don't know what you're up to. I am here to pick up my watch." Guy spins around and says, "I'm Kieran White and I'm here to pick up my watch." 5 years rolls around. My brother goes in to get his car serviced. This guy goes, "It's a bit odd. There's two Range Rovers booked in and they're both Kieran White." As he's saying that, guess who walks in the door to have his car serviced? Kieran White again.
0: It's the I'm Spartacus moment. Not once, twice. So that's what we're looking for. What are the odds? Lines are open now, 13, 55, 22. Now, producer Caitlin, who has had some incredible stories for What Are the Odds, has come back from a trip to Japan that we've all heard a lot about.
2: Relentlessly.
0: Oh, my word. She is ready and primed with a Japanese edition of What Are the Odds. Producer Caitlin, Ohio.
3: Ohio, gozaimasu. So we
0: nice
3: landed.
0: A little Australian twang there on her in Japanese.
4: Gozaimasu.
0: Yeah.
3: So my partner and I, we land in Japan. All right, we go down to the train. And Zem's looking around and she's like, "I think we need to get an extra ticket on top of paying the terminal." And I said, "No, we really don't. Like, don't worry about it. I've done the investigation. We don't need to."
0: Oh,
3: train pulls up. We get on the train. We sit in these seats. And she looks around at everyone. She's like, "No, Kate, like, I really think that we need to get an extra ticket because they're all got, like, you know, 3B, 3A, da-da-da-da." And I can see tickets in people's hands. And I'm like, "Oh, my God." So she's looking it up on ChatGPT. It's like, "Yes, you need another ticket." So Zem jumps off the train, runs to the ticket terminal. I'm standing there with our two bags ready to just jump off if the doors start to close. Anyway, I don't know where she's gone. I can't call her. I can't do anything. I'm just watching out. She comes running back in the nick of time. She just said to the ticket guy, "Just give me a ticket, whatever. I just need to get on this train." He gives her two tickets. She jumps back on. It's got the seat number. We look at the seat number. It's the seats that we sat in when we first got on the train. This train had nine carriages with 60 seats on all carriages. By random, she just asked for anything.
2: I thought they were the free seats.
4: Yeah.
3: They're not free
0: seats.
3: They
0: would have been the most available. They were just the readily available ones.
3: Yeah, but there was heaps of readily available ones.
2: Oh, no.
3: Heaps.
0: No. No. Sayonara. Sayonara.
3: It is. Okay.
0: This was not.
3: No.
0: Deserving of the hype we've had since Monday.
2: So, Sunday.
0: Not just that. You've been whipping up the Chuckle Sisters there. Rio came in going, you know, the other producer saying it, apparently it's a great story. When she cast a spell over them. One of them has only just started Monday and is frightened of her. Tina lives in fear. It's a reign of Tina terror.
3: That is a 0.0007% chance.
0: No,
2: that's not how odds work.
0: This story should have gone on air. Are we agreeing that, Caitlin?
4: Yes.
0: Or as you now know, an off-air Kate, apparently.
3: 60 seats in each carriage. Nine carriages.
2: Yeah, but there's the
4: minor coincidence.
0: Yeah, Pat is right.
3: 3A and B, and we'd already sat in them.
0: You knew I had chambered the Kieran White story, and you thought I'd jump in next. Jordan hits that, and then you go, "I've got, what's this, Jordan?"
4: Hold my
0: over.
4: Beer.
3: Zem even said the words, "What are the odds we got?" She goes, "I'm not kidding. It's this carriage with those seats that we already sat in."
0: Wow, it really puts into context. You now will sit out the next five.
4: Yes.
0: What are the odds? I'm benching you. Okay, listeners, every day we make the show with you guys. If you don't call in, there's going to be an asterisk always. By the October the 7th edition, 2026, of What Are the Odds? It's null and void. We've lost something here. We were going so well. Really enjoyed today's show. Kieran White, bang, bang, bang. Intern Pete's just got to find $60. We'll get him here tomorrow. And then we had the old entirely explainable. Please call in with your story of what are the odds, as I was saying 5 minutes ago. Rewind.
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0: Christian O'Connell's show. On the show, we love a yarn. Australians love a yarn. We love your stories. The show is built with stories. So, Ria, what have you got in front of you? That is a very slick-looking thing.
1: We have an actual real-life wheel.
0: Oh, my word. The budgets of this place.
1: Like you would see on Wheel of Fortune.
0: Only way smaller.
1: Way smaller, standing upright.
0: Not at scale.
1: It's a desktop-sized wheel. But it's no less glorious than the Wheel of Fortune one. We were thinking, we spin a yarn by spinning the wheel.
2: Wow.
0: What?
2: Where do we come up with these ideas?
0: Please show our workings. Everything's going so quickly right now. Synapses, neurons, firing. The wheel is ready. Have you got your yarns ready? All right, we need topics to go on the wheel. Let's load it up with six topics.
1: All right.
0: First of all, one from me. What annoys your dog? My dog, Reggie, gets so annoyed with seeing other dogs on TV. The moment I see one appearing, I'm like, Reg, no! He's yelling at some dog on the TV. Anytime there's like, there's stags and deers at the moment, and every episode, about every 5 minutes of the celebrity traitors, because it's filmed in the Highlands of Scotland and a castle there, and I can't relax. He's yelping, he's on his feet, he's up and about, he's got little dog syndrome. What annoys your dog?
1: I love it.
0: All right, Ria, what else should we go on there?
1: I love hearing Patsy stories about country tough.
0: Oh, yeah.
2: Yes, so
0: we're looking for made-up tales, yeah? Tall tales.
2: No, every single one is 100% real. Not the one about
0: your red-bearded great uncle who had a fight for 3 days.
2: Oh, great grandfather, uncle.
0: That's it.
2: Yeah, red punched a guy over a fence. Grass never grew again.
0: That's it. Grass never grew again. Scorched earth.
1: We've never done it with the whole country.
0: You're right.
1: So yeah, I'd love to do.
0: All right, your stories about country tough. It might be something that happened to you or a relative. And the phone number you need for these yarns: 13 55 22. So far, what annoys your dog?
1: Mm-hmm.
0: Country tough. Sorry, I just had a protein bar earlier and a little bit still stuck in my glottal. And, Patricia Caden, you got your hand up. You got a toilet?
3: What? No, I have a suggestion.
0: All right, well done.
3: Okay, one of my favourites that we did a very, very long time ago, it was called Who Saved Who? Who Saved Who? Did you save an animal? Or did it save you?
0: Put it up there.
1: Put it up there. Great.
0: So stories about you saving an animal or an animal saving you. All right. I just looking at the time. Those threes will be enough to get us started. Ria, what have we got on the wheel of yarns?
1: What annoys your dog? Who saved who? Did you save an animal or did it save you? Or are you country tough?
4: I'm tired, Grandpa.
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0: Christian O'Connell's show. Three ways to share your story this morning from our Wheel of Yarns. Did you save an animal or did an animal save you? Are you country tough? Country tough are stories where mainly it's you crazy or strange to live out in the country. An arm gets accidentally chainsawed off and you still just blue tacking on and then drive 9 hours to the nearest hospital. That.
1: Yep.
0: I can never get enough of country tough stories. And then what annoys your dog? Christian, there's a magpie that sits in our tree in the backyard teasing our dog. He barks like crazy at it. Then it swoops down low, almost gives him a chance, then sits back on the fence, stares at it some more. Then when the magpie gets bored, the game begins again. Christian, this is my girl, Dash the Border Blue Collie. Beautiful looking dog. The dog gets annoyed by the garbo trucks, the green waste truck monster and the regular rubbish bin monster. Starts screaming at them. This has been going on for 7 years. We have no idea where it came from.
1: Ancient rivals.
0: Christian, what about Patsy's dog, Presley? What does it go mad over?
2: He hates the possums in our backyard and they crawl along the guttering and he goes absolutely ballistic. That and there's a kid who lives three doors up on the same side of us.
0: He's been trained that way.
2: No, I don't know. This kid is a lovely little boy, but every time he goes past, Presley goes absolutely insane.
0: Isn't it crazy how they just have these irrational... It's like they come with these settings.
2: Oh, it's bizarre.
0: Well, like, what happened to you in a previous life?
2: Yeah, any other kid is fine, but poor little Jordan cops
1: just
2: it.
1: This one.
2: And he's done absolutely nothing to him, whether it's, I don't know, the colour he's wearing, I don't know, or the way he walks, but Presley goes from one side of the house to the other. It just goes insane.
0: Phew, we all skipped a beat there, our hearts, didn't we, Rio, with the phrase, what colour he is, so what colour he's wearing.
2: No, but I mean, like, his uniform.
0: Yeah, we know.
2: It's okay, red school uniform.
0: Now,
2: well done.
0: The training's coming on really well at the moment. And earlier on I was saying how my daughter Ruby's getting a puppy and she's living back home for a couple of weeks, which means we're getting this puppy as well next Tuesday. I need to bring the puppy into work. The puppy has to be exposed like any puppy. When you take a puppy on, it has to be exposed to different types of people. Mm. So whether they're wearing fluoro. We went through this with our German Shepherd dog. I was given a 4-page document of different types of people that the dog would need to see before she became a dog.
2: Why?
0: Otherwise, she would just get upset.
1: If it sees a new person they haven't seen.
0: And it hasn't gone, this is okay. So I remember once we had a delivery driver turn up at the house. My wife answered the door. This guy was in fluoro. And my wife goes, oh, wait there, we're training our German Shepherd dog. Goes and gets our German Shepherd dog, picks her up, goes, fluoro. And then Sarah goes, I still can't believe this happened. She goes, this poor guy, oh, you're also bald. We have to tick that off the list. This guy, poor guy, went bright red. My wife went, oh, I'm sorry, have I offended you? It's just that most bald people, they don't mind. They know. She actually has the phrase, they know they're bald. And he went, he didn't know what to say.
1: Of course not. What would you say?
0: What do you say to that? Oh, you're also bald. Sorry, I haven't offended you, but most bald people, they're up for laughs. Do you want to, we just put our fingers on the top of it, give it a little rub or something. So I've got to bring this puppy in in 2 weeks' time and show it to various people around the office to try and tick off as many, I guess, kind of guess who game, isn't it?
1: Yes, it is. We can tick off a lot. We've got Asian, white, gay, lesbian, snobby.
0: Well, I can't really send an email around the company going, bring your gays, bring your Asians in Tuesday.
1: My dog needs a couple looks.
0: Yeah, so go up and down a line.
1: That's an Asian man.
0: Scan the Asian again. There we go. All right, who we got on the line here? Pauline. Good morning, Pauline.
3: Good morning. How are you, Christian?
0: I'm good. Thanks for calling the show. Now, what's your story for Spin a Yarn?
3: Mine's about country tough. So it was my dad was out gardening in the garden. My brother and I were playing outside with our guinea pigs. And all of a sudden, my brother yelled out, my guinea pig's been taken by the cat next door. And I looked up to see the cat leaping over the fence with my guinea pig. Dad drops his tools, leapt over the fence in one foul swoop. And then there's nothing for about 5 minutes. And then strolling down the driveway comes Dad with my guinea pig held above his head like he's won the grand final trophy.
1: What
3: and
1: a hero.
3: He saved my guinea pig. So he always told the story about how he let the six foot fence.
0: I, for a moment there, I thought you were going to say the cat came around the corner with your dad in his mouth and the guinea pig.
3: No, no. It was all good.
0: Oh, what a great hero dad story that is.
3: He was.
0: Pauline, thanks for sharing. Have a lovely weekend. Thanks for calling the show.
3: No worries. You too. Thanks. Bye.
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1: live. 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
0: Yeah, it puts me in a good mood.
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0: Christian O'Connell's show. Coming to Renzo. Christian old Willow, our dog, goes nuts when she sees a postie on their motorized bikes. We don't know if it's the bike, the fluoro gear, both. Christian, our dog, hyperventilates when the Saturn bowerbirds come to our garden because the chooks have taught him that they are the enemy. The bowerbirds steal the chooks' food, so they trained him to chase away and go ape. I love this hyperventilating. Christian, what's the opposite of country tough? Me. We live on acreage, and every time my husband steps out the door to do anything on the property, he injures himself within seconds. And then, of course, all property work must come to all. That is my kind of guy. Because I'm city tough, from the streets, of the streets. We're looking for your fast song today. Alpha Grant's the best in show. If you're going to go fast, you've got to be careful where you put your feet. Mm. You need good eyes. Best place to get good eyes? Specsavers. Yes. Number one in Australia for eyes. Head to your local Specsavers today with your eyes. Be the manky or otherwise. Or book an online eye test online with your good eye. If you can't book it online, you really need to get there ASAP. Let's sort your eyes out so you can book it online. Have I made myself clear?
1: Yeah, very clear.
0: Crystal clear. You know why? Because I've got my Specsavers glasses on. The team were just shocking me with how much booze is allowed in this weekend.
1: For the Bathurst?
0: I did not know it's BYO.
1: Yeah.
0: But of course, an event like that, now I get it.
1: Mm.
0: Now I get it. BYO. You can bring in 97 cans of beer.
1: That's crazy.
0: Per person. And then what about the wine? 16 litres per person.
1: Wow. That is insane.
0: It says here across the event. Now, how are they measuring that? Hey, I hope you've left a couple of litres left for the big race. Oh, wow. At least
1: 16 litres of wine.
0: Do you know
1: is
0: what?
1: Mental.
0: I think next year I'm going to go. I need to experience this.
2: It's like at the MCG back in the 70s and 80s. You were limited to only one slab per fan.
1: Oh, for the cricket.
2: And the footy.
1: And the footy, right.
2: Yeah.
0: What, that used to be BYO?
2: Yes.
1: A
2: one
1: slab a
2: entire
1: day.
2: Slab, slab per person.
0: Oh, my word. Mm-hmm. Incredible. All right, we're looking for your fast songs. Well, really, there's one legend, isn't there?
1: Mm.
0: Peter Brock. You know he's from here in Richmond.
2: Why? Really?
0: Yeah. We will Brock you.
1: Oh, very good.
0: Gold. Crocodile Brock.
1: Oh, yes. Yep. Silver plus.
0: Jailhouse Brock.
1: Oh. Yeah, here we go.
0: Rocket Man.
1: Yeah, oh, well, that's wow. Gold.
0: Brock the Casbah.
2: Oh.
0: I love Brock and Roll. Brock and all over the world. I've got a couple more.
2: Wow.
0: And Brock Lobster.
1: Brock Lobster, very good.
0: All right, great. What have you got? There's my Brock theme ones.
1: Brock won Bathurst 9 times. Mark Scaife won it 6 times. You could call him a Scafer Boy.
0: You could.
1: You could. You could.
0: But he ain't no king of the mountain. He ain't brocking around the clock. Silver.
1: The cheetah's on. Fast animal. Fastest animal on land. The cheetah. The cheetah.
0: Bit nerdy, isn't it? I'm saying about V8. Hold on. Yeah, guys. Lads. You still got a litre of wine left.
1: Oasis have seen the world's fastest bird.
0: Oh, yeah.
1: Falcon in the bushes. That is good stuff.
0: It's not if you're going to say that. A comedian, when he eats one, doesn't go. That is, hey, that is good
1: that
0: stuff.
1: That is good stuff.
0: That is good stuff. That's,
1: that's
0: your new catchphrase. That is good stuff. About instrumental Oasis song. I mean, I'm an Oasis fan. That's deep, deep cut. He hasn't got any words. All right, we're looking for your fast songs. Get them to me quickly. Oh, hey, that's good stuff. That's good stuff. Oh,
1: that's
0: good. Come on, guys. We know your parents are, don't we, like that?
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0: Christian O'Connell Show. Time waster today. We're looking for your fast songs. Lamborghini in a bottle.
1: Silver.
0: Ah, well done, Elliot. Elevator to heaven.
1: Silver.
0: You saying it best when you say nothing at all.
1: Gold.
0: It's a doubler. Well done, Adam. Brocken on heaven's door.
1: Gold.
0: Who knew there was some left? Minnie Vanilli, love a fast song, Christian. Blame it on Usain. Blame it on Usain.
1: Gold.
0: Well done. Hit me, baby, F one more time.
1: Silver.
0: Kathy, free falling.
1: Oh, that's gold.
0: Very
1: glass.
0: Good. Adam, weigh me up before you flow, Joe.
1: Oh, that's Rishi.
0: Pass in the past. Thomas Joyner, flow, Joe.
1: Silver plus.
0: B.R. Osuki in the USA.
1: Gold.
0: Well done, Tom. Private dancer.
1: That's gold.
0: I'm
1: too.
0: Your private dancer. Stuart, well done. Working class Lamborghini.
1: Bronze.
0: Yeah, absolutely. Lucky to get anything, Daryl. Usain in the membrane.
1: Gold.
0: Lando of confusion.
1: Bronze for being a pom.
0: What?
2: Oh, wow.
0: What?
1: He robbed Oscar.
0: No,
1: give
0: get
1: us our
0: out
1: title
0: of it,
1: back.
0: You sore losers.
1: Give us our title
0: Drive
1: back.
0: It faster. Excuse me. Who let the greyhounds out?
1: Clever.
0: Not the dogs, the greyhounds.
1: Silver plus.
0: Bohemian rapidly.
1: Gold plus.
0: That is genius. Well done, Richard Nern, for that. Bohemian rapidly. Very good. Tirana to paradise. Don't run. Tirana.
1: Silver plus.
0: Turbo Sherry.
1: Silver.
0: Tracy Chapman, she's got a really fast car.
1: Bronze.
0: No, it's not great.
1: Really fast.
0: No, she had a little hatchback, but now, well,
1: she's got
0: really
1: the
0: fast car. Oh, yeah. Always take the Weber with you.
1: Oh, Mark,
0: yeah,
1: Weber.
0: Mark Weber.
1: Very
0: yeah,
1: good.
0: Yeah,
1: gold.
0: Yeah. He's a smoke show, that guy, isn't he?
1: He's great jawline.
0: Bloody hell. Running in Memphis. Don't wander around there, Mark Cohen.
1: Silver plus.
0: Get a jog on, mate. Hey, Jude, slow down, would you?
1: Oh, bronze, yeah. bronze.
0: Hey, come on, that's good stuff, huh?
1: That's good stuff.
0: That's good stuff. Apollo 440, stop the Brock. You can't stop the Brock. Well done, Nathan. Gold. Christian, Robbie Williams is fast and even a little bit slippery. That's right, he's Butterman.
1: What?
2: Mm-hmm. Instead
0: just,
2: of rocking.
0: Just move on. Highway to Hell, when producer Kaylin is driving.
1: Gold, yes. Accurate.
0: Yeah. Well, with her, we've got two producers who are a bit lead foot. Pete.
1: Oh, yes.
0: Well,
1: oh, really?
0: Pete's like, it's like literally someone who's blindfolded driving a car. It's chaos.
1: It's managed.
0: That's worse than Caitlin. Caitlin
2: wow.
0: should be racing this weekend. She'd be queen of the mountain. Future 10-time winner. All right, who's winning the free glasses?
1: Bohemian Rapidly.
0: Well done. That is one of the ones I just mentioned.
2: Adam, maybe?
0: Adam, that's right. You're today's winner. All right, let's get the Radio Cowboy back up. He's been there for the last hour. Radio Silence, where he's tucking into his third toastie in the lounge. He began the week in Pastor Pete. Intern Pete began in Brisbane, and he moved him all the way around to Adelaide, where he is now. Pete.
3: Morning, guys. I'm here. Look, an incredible week. Thank you once again. I was just trying to remember my catchphrase. I was just going, oh, don't have to, you don't have to do that here. But it was something along the lines of, you know me, I wear many hats. So.
0: The thing about catchphrases, you've got to be saying, I'm just trying to remember my catchphrase. The catchphrase has to work as a catchphrase.
3: Yeah,
0: that's
3: I
0: why
3: I'm
0: talking
3: about
0: a catchphrase.
3: Yeah, like a no, bit, sorry.
0: It's a little bit eggy. There you go. It's better I do it.
3: Can we please make that into a ringtone? Thank you. Okay.
0: Oh, wow. Why do we get... I thought you'd come on, you know, and like be a big old sort of showstopper.
3: I know, but can I
0: bless
3: just say,
0: him, I think you're like a party balloon that's partied
3: yes.
0: out now, aren't you?
3: No, look, I'm a little pooped, but can I just say a shout out to everyone doing the Melbourne Marathon this weekend. At being at the airport, literally everyone is dressed in their running gear.
0: I'm going to come from all over, Pete. Hopefully you're there to welcome them once more.
3: Yes, I will be welcoming them from Melbourne, from Sydney. Oh, my Lord, I'm so tired.
0: You're in Adelaide.
3: I'm in Adelaide. I'm half an hour behind, which is fantastic.
0: I think you're a little bit more than that behind, but that's we're not going to get into that now. It's more than 30 minutes, mate.
3: I'm so sorry.
0: It's a few chromosomes, but anyway.
3: To all of our listeners, everyone who got involved in just helping pass the Pete. It has to be a yearly event at some stage.
0: I think it has to be a yearly thing, yes. Definitely.
3: Yeah,
0: I'm absolutely. Thinking next year, Pete, to make this a bit more interesting, mm-hmm. we can play a game called Catch Me If You Can, where we all begin, you're with us in the studio, and then we on a Monday, we go, well, that's it now, Pete, we're flying to Sydney. You've got to get your own way there and catch me if you can.
2: Oh.
0: You've got to get there, whatever means you can, by the next morning for the show. And then we're reunited. And then once more, I must fly on somewhere to the next home of the show. You've got 24 hours to get there in a week of Catch Me If You Can.
3: I love it. I love it. There's no need for me to have a real home anymore at all, really.
0: Now, obviously, Intern Pete has been our intern here. I'm now offering to you guys to be Australia's intern. If you would love to have Pete, you've heard him on the show, that professionalism, that rapid rapier wit, you know, everything's under control. Wouldn't you love that as your intern for the day? Who wouldn't? Do you know what I think the challenge is for Australia's intern? Pete, by the end of the year, I want you to be an intern for the day to see what it's like running the country as a prime minister.
1: Yeah. Oh.
0: I know you've got into Kirribilli House. You gave them bin stickers. Now can you give them yourself as an intern?
3: Yeah.
0: He's a busy guy. It must be a very busy job.
1: Yeah.
0: One would imagine. Yeah. One would hope so as a prime minister. Then an extra set of hands.
1: Mm.
0: Actually, those hands start the nuclear countdown. Can't do any worse. That's your challenge by the end of the year, is to be an intern at Kirribilli House with the Prime Minister.
3: Sounds like a done deal for sure, guys.
0: All right, over the weekend. Oh, you're done, are you? All right, over the weekend with radio, it's always you keep the ball passing on. You know, yes and is the rule of improv, rather than just stop. He's only said two things today in our 3 hours. Anyway. You listen to this thinking, I want some of that intern in my job. Then you can have him starting next week. Email me over the weekend. Please have him. Christian, have him for the rest of the year if you want. Don't even pay him.
1: Oh. We'll pay you.
0: 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Bye-bye.
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0: Dozy and Amanda, those are two great names.
1: Such a scam.
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5: I'm excited about the Formula One Grand Prix coming to Melbourne. I remember years ago, my agent rang and they said they want you to go into the celebrity car race. My star had risen enough to go in the celebrity car race, and that's all I wanted to do because I know you'd been in it.
8: No, I haven't.
5: Haven't you? I thought you went in it.
8: No. I was asked to, but I barely had my driver's license.
5: This is years and years ago. So my agent, this was when it was in Adelaide. That's how long ago it was.
8: Yeah.
5: And they said, would you be interested in, and I said, would I? And then they canned it before it happened.
8: That's because there were a spate of big accidents.
5: Yeah, I know. But no one cares if they see Glenn Ridge going around the track in a car.
8: But they'd care about you.
5: They care if they saw Jonesy.
8: Do you think you're more famous than Glenn Ridge was at his peak?
5: No, I'm just saying.
8: Is that what you're saying?
5: They just want to see carnage. They care if they saw Jonesy put Glenn Ridge into the wall.
8: We should do a poll. Would you rather see Jonesy or Glenn Ridge at his peak?
5: What, as a race car driver?
8: No, at his peak of his fame. Why would they prefer to see you? Glenn Ridge could not walk the streets as a famous man.
5: Anything you say about Glenn Ridge, you say to me.
8: I think I am.
5: Anything you say about Glenn, nice prize, Ridge, you say to me because I worship at the table of Glenn.
8: If you would like to go to the Grand Prix, we've got tickets for you coming up next.
5: It's Jonesy and Amanda driving you home

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2: Jonesy and Amanda's Hot Lap.
0: Do the big voice.
3: No, it's too shouty.
0: Go on.
3: It's very shouty.
0: Get your
3: for
0: backside
3: me.
0: Trackside.
3: I know the Grand Prix is loud, but it doesn't have to be loud between now and then.
0: It's so good. And I'm just devo that my star had risen enough to go into the celebrity race and then they axed it. It's outrageous.
3: Isn't it just? Did you get fitted for your onesie?
0: No, I never got that far. But the agent said they want you for it next year. Would you be interested? I went, yes. Please, this is the greatest
3: thing. Just you wanting it was enough for people to mix it.
0: I didn't even get my fire retardant. My fire retardant suit.
3: All you need is Gordon Elliott to go into a wall and it's all over.
0: Sean is in Ballarat. Sean, you'd love to see the celebrity race come back, wouldn't you?
4: Oh, 100%.
0: Yeah, see?
3: And would you like to see Glenn Ridge in it, Sean?
4: See who?
3: Do you know who Glenn Ridge is?
4: No.
3: Glenn Ridge was a very famous host of, was it Temptation?
0: No, that was Tony Barber. Do you know who Tony Barber is, Sean?
4: I've heard of him.
0: Yeah, no, he was on
3: Price is Right?
0: No, the show, Sale of the Century.
3: Do you remember? That's what I said.
0: No, you didn't. You said Temptation. Oh. Temptation begat Sale of the Century.
3: Oh, look, either way.
0: It's a walk down memory lane.
3: Sean, we have on the line here.
0: You'd probably say Eddie Maguire. Would you like to? Here's a ding dong battle. Jonesy and Eddie Maguire racing for pinks on Thunder Road. What do you think, Sean?
4: I reckon it'll be a close race. Well,
0: I would towel up Eddie.
3: So you're getting angry at a hypothetical.
0: But you reckon it'll be a close race? Sean?
4: I think Eddie's reputation might get you a little bit.
0: Oh, come on, Sean. I tell you right now.
3: This is moot. They don't have the celebrity race.
0: I'll give Eddie a half lap head start.
3: Brendan, this isn't real.
0: I'll pull a spark plug lead off my car. It's not real. And I'll still
3: Sean, here's him. What you're playing for. This is real. Two passes to the Grand Prix on the Sunday, and if you are drawn, if you're successful, you can go into the running for a VIP upgrade that involves watching it from the grandstand.
0: You ready to go, Sean?
3: So we haven't even told Sean the rules. We're going to reveal a category. Within 30 seconds, you have to give us five answers for what might go into
0: that particular category.
3: Do you understand and obey?
4: Yes, I do.
3: Okay.
0: It's not going to be TV game shows from the 50s, no. Okay, Sean? We won't do that to you.
3: It's not about who could Jonesy beat in a hypothetical race.
0: I tell you right now, I would beat...
3: Zeus!
0: I would beat Eddie.
3: Actually, Penelope Pitstop.
0: Eddie would beat you.
3: Stop. Just stop.
0: Okay, Sean.
3: Here's your category. Let's
0: count them down. Today, it's car brands.
3: Go. Five car brands.

0: as in like the make?
1: Yeah, yes. Types of car.
0: Holden Colorado, Toyota Kluger, Toyota Yaris, Toyota Supra, Nissan Skyline.
1: I think you've given us five.
2: Here he comes.
3: Here comes Big Ford. Oh, you could have said
0: Ford.
3: Jeep, Mercedes.
1: But we probably confused you by saying makes and brands. Yeah. You went very forensic,
3: Sean,
1: and well done.
3: You didn't say Tesla, Sean, so good on you.
0: No electric.
3: Good man. Sean, congratulations. You've got two Sunday GA passes to the Formula One Australian Grand Prix, and you've gone in the running for a VIP upgrade. If you win, you'll be watching from the grandstand.
0: I can't believe it, you little ripper.
3: Yeah, just imagine me and Eddie and Amanda.
1: And Glenn Ridge. Tony Barber.
0: Hopefully I'm sitting beside you.
3: What, you're driving in the car as well? Good on you, Sean.
1: Thank you, Sean.
0: Oh, my God. Thank you.
3: It's lights out in Melbourne. Don't miss the Formula One Moe and Shandon Australian Grand Prix 2027 in April. 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
1: And we'll play again on Monday.
3: 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That's the only way you can get on. Do it. It's Jonesy and Amanda driving you home for Jam Nation.
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0: Good afternoon. It's Jonesy Demander driving you home this Friday afternoon.
1: I had a life-affirming early evening on my holidays. There's a sentence you don't hear a lot.
0: Yeah.
1: I was on the south coast, mm-hmm. and a little town near there called Culburra. Top spot has its Culburra Fair. And part of this is a boomer's night. And when I say night, it started at 3 PM and was over at 7. Right. And it was in a community centre.
0: Yep.
1: Which was conveniently next to the cemetery, just in case.
0: Mm-hmm.
1: But the band that was playing, a whole lot of local bands were playing, but the band of the night. I got
0: a girl called Bowling Moon. That's Hush.
1: Hush. Les Gock.
0: Les Gock. She's as skinny as a
1: stick of macaroni. And they had this one. Oh, feeling
0: yeah.
1: Les Glock.
0: Les Glock. He's a gun.
1: He is a gun. Les Gock, I've met him, and he's one of the nicest men in the universe.
0: He went into advertising
1: and into music production.
0: Well, do you know any of the ads that he did? Didn't he do?
1: Apparently, I've only heard this hearsay. Mm. I think he did the Decoré.
0: No.
1: Yeah,
0: and let me get Decoré.
1: Yeah, get Decoré. Oh. And also Suzanne, get that one too.
0: What was Suzanne?
1: This goes with that.
0: Oh, okay.
1: I think they were his, but I could be lying.

0: really love.
1: It's all this, isn't it?
2: What happened to the censorship board? You know, does anyone check these ads before they go to air?
1: That was famous for its
2: hand
1: up and down the shampoo container.
2: You know, who was the director that day? And what was the other one?
1: This goes without it, Suzanne.
2: Hang on. Can't you know that this goes with me? Oh, this is the modern one.
1: No, we don't want this one.
2: No, that's too modern. No, we need a...
1: We just want the this goes with that, goes with this, goes with that, goes with this.
2: Here we go. This goes with
1: this, goes with this, this goes with that. What's this version?
2: This is the reggae version.
1: Are you joking?
2: I'm not making this up.
1: Does it say reggae version?
2: Yeah, it does.
1: Where's the one we remember from the ad?
2: Okay. No, that's not it either.
1: Why don't you look up the ad?
2: I'm looking up the ad. Hang on.
3: A new world of love at Suzanne. Love such fun, and when you're happy, you're...
1: No.
2: Where's the original one?
1: I just want the jingle. Just put in jingle. Suzanne jingle.
2: Yeah, well, I know how to YouTube.
1: Well, obviously not. You're going through all the genres.
2: No, that's what's come up there.
1: Just play the one that was in the ad. This goes with that.
2: This goes with that, Suzanne. Okay, anyway, I think...
1: That. So he and his wife... Milan had this incredible music company that did the most iconic ads of all time. Mm. So anyway, he still performs in a band that is called The Interceptors, and they played that night at the Cobar Affair.
2: Yep.
1: And
2: this goes with that?
1: They didn't play that song. They did play a couple of the Hush ones.
2: Yep.
1: But it was all this great...
2: Play another one.
1: Song number four.
2: Play your third song.
1: But talking to Les, and I'll get to more about the band he's in now in a minute, he said, because they were the first glam rock band in Australia, and they sort of would back Gary Glitter.
2: Yeah.
1: At the Horden Pavilion all these iconic shows.
2: Before Gary Glitter was on the nose.
1: Before Gary went... to the dark side.
2: Yeah.
1: So they've got this incredible history.
2: Did they say anything about him being a big weirdo?
1: No, I want to know about Les's outfits. He said they sort of got them from Elizabethan Theatre Trust. They had to get changed in the toilets and couldn't look. There was no mirrors and no lighting, so they came out on stage looking deranged.
2: That explains a lot.
1: It does explain a lot.
2: Even Molly looked more flummoxed. But,
1: Molly looked like he was dressed from Suzanne.
2: He did. He loved to knit.
1: He's in a band now three of the guys have been performing together for 55 years. It's called The Interceptors. There's a couple of newbies thrown in.
2: Mm-hmm.
1: And they play as a fundraising thing. They have raised tens of thousands of dollars for Parkinson's disease, for childhood bereavement counselling, for brain research, among a whole lot of other stuff. They are such good guys and they sound fantastic.
2: All right, they're doing LaGrange.
1: And the whole place on this Boomers night was going off at the Citizens Centre.
2: Yeah.
1: Everyone was up and dancing. So can you turn it down, Ryan?
2: That's enough, Ryan.
1: So
2: it was going off until 7.
1: It was. It finished at 7. It was perfect. But anyone who thinks that people that of this age are past it, you should have been in that room. The band was going off. The crowd was going off. It was just brilliant.
2: Mm. Did you get him to do Decal Ray? You could have done some shampoo bottle.
1: No, Brendan, thank you.
2: It's Jonesy and Amanda driving you home for Jam Nation.

0: It's Jonesy and Amanda driving you home this Friday afternoon. 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
1: Well, it's all word salad, isn't it? Ryan, remember when you wore a suit for half an hour?
0: Yeah, what was that conference?
2: Yes, that's right. I went corporate. I went to the Wellness and Networking Conference.
0: Wank.
2: No, it wasn't. It was actually quite informative.
0: No, that's... Anyway, that... This team, the Client Experience Services team, every week have a little thing on their whiteboard saying, would you rather? Mm-hmm. And we thought we'd nick it, we'd saddle it with a catchy intro and call it Water Cooler Chat.

0: an interesting one this week that I think most people who live on the eastern seaboard of Australia will have an opinion on. We're talking about Bogong moths. We have been reminded that this is a migration. It's not an infestation. But normally when small things flap around your head and live in the corners of your living room, we get anxious and want to get the spray out. We've been told, don't do that. This is an endangered species. So we're trying to live with them, but it's not necessarily easy. So how about this as a question? Would you rather be in a small room with 10,000 Bogong moths?
1: How small is the room? Our studio here, which is
0: smaller than this. I think like a bathroom, a small bathroom.
1: Okay, so 10 by 8.
0: So let's not get too many numbers in here, because already we've got 10,000 Bogong moths for 10 minutes.
1: Yep.
0: In your bathroom, or eat 10 Bogong moths in 10 minutes. I have eaten a Bogong moth. Our indigenous population over the years have eaten these.
1: Yeah, but they're not eating them now.
0: No, and I made the mistake of doing that. We had a man a number of years ago, the last giant migration of these, came into the radio station from the CSIRO, and I ate a big fat one, and then he said, maybe try a cooked one. And I realised I'd eaten a raw one. I don't even know if I was supposed to. And I loved it. A big shot of gizzard shot down my throat.
2: That's what's supposed to
1: be. Yeah, you're really enjoying that.
0: But it tasted a bit like a Big Mac, meaning it's heavy and meaty and full of protein. But a lot of people have eaten them. Many of our indigenous population over thousands and thousands of years have eaten.
1: But it tastes like hell. Now we've got good stuff like KFC. Yeah. We don't have to eat it.
0: But maybe 10 in quick succession. Get rid of it. Pretend you're on, a celebrity, get me out of here. In 10 minutes. Or have 10,000 of them flapping around your head.
1: I reckon I'd go in the room. I'd do the room.
0: I would too. And I'd breathe through it and think, these are endangered. They're beautiful. They're beautiful.
1: Oh. I would laugh if you just inhaled one. You just inhaled a moth.
0: I think I did.
1: You just.
0: That's one.
1: There you go.
0: Only 9 to go.
1: Well, maybe take a drink of water. Chenwai Rai, what would you do?
3: Well, I think I would eat the moths, to be
1: eat
3: honest.
1: Eat the moths.
3: Can I ask, could I add some condiments?
1: No, yes, there's no.
3: Moths,
1: no,
3: some salt,
1: no,
3: pepper.
1: No.
3: Ranch dressing.
0: I don't think you can fry them up so they're invisible. I don't think you can. Right. It's not like
1: there's no condiments.
0: Oh, come on.
1: You're in your bathroom. There's no condiments.
3: So you're eating them raw. I think with 10,000 in a small room, you're probably going to eat some anyway, aren't you?
0: Like, I ate one just then in our studio and I can't even see any.
1: Look, you've heard what we've had to say. What do you think? Water cooler chat. Be in a small room with 10,000 Bogong moths for 10 minutes or eat 10 Bogong moths in 10 minutes. These are the big issues. We'll put this to Peter Garrett when he joins us later. It's Jonesy and Amanda driving you home for Jam Nation.
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0: It's Jonesy and Amanda driving you home. On Friday, we like nothing more than standing around the water cooler because...
1: Studies have shown that more information gets passed through water cooler gossip than through official memos.
2: Water cooler chat. 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
0: Indeed. And today around the good old-fashioned water cooler...
3: Well... We have been on the east coast of Australia inundated with the Bogong moth, the migration, the great migration of the Bogong moth.
0: We were talking to someone in Western Australia before and they said they saw one. Mm. So that's quite the migration.
3: Talk about blown off course. What about my sister-in-law? She was down in New South Wales with me. All these moths have come from the north. They're trying to find their ways to the cooler climes so that they can get away from the heat.
0: Yep.
3: One of them got into her toilet bag and she flew home with it and it ends up back in Brisbane.
0: Let me go, Gary, what are you doing back here?
3: I've travelled for 3 days and I'm here. So this is the question. Would you rather be in a small room with like a bathroom with 10,000 Bogong moths flapping around your head or eat 10 Bogong moths in 10 minutes? It's doable. I've eaten two actually and I know that they're not inedible.
0: You just ate one just then. Opening your big gob.
3: They're not inedible.
0: No,
3: so
0: then,
3: they're not dangerous. They're meaty. They're quite meaty.
0: 10 in 10 minutes.
3: Or have 10,000 moths flapping around your head.
0: The more I think about it, the more I think about the room. I'm happy with that.
3: With the flapping?
0: Yep, with the flapping. I could live with that.
3: All right.
0: Water cooler chat. Josh is with us. Hello, Josh.
4: Morning. How are we? Or afternoon. I don't know what time it is.
3: No, fair enough.
0: All right, Josh.
3: Wake up, Josh. You're in a bathroom and you have a choice. You've either got 10,000 moths flapping around your head, or you've got to eat 10 in 10 minutes. What are you doing?
4: I have to, as someone who's actively trying to bulk up, I would try and eat the moths because put a bit of salt and pepper on there. That's way better than having them all fluttering around me. No, I'd eat them.
3: And right, they are a big protein source. So every gym bro is trying to get their protein.
0: So all those Andrew Tate guys are all where, do you even lift bro eat a moth? Yeah. Is that what they're doing, Josh?
4: Yeah, absolutely. All the dudes in the gym, that's their go-to. It's better than protein powder, I tell you what.
3: Thank you, Josh.
0: Grind up some, get the mortar and pestle out. Thank you. Sam has joined us.
3: Hello, Sam. Would you rather have them flapping around your head or eat them?
5: I'd rather have them flapping around my head. I don't want them in me at all.
3: Okay.
0: No.
3: All right. Thank you, Sam.
0: We're talking about Motsy.
3: Oh, gym bros.
0: Thank you, Sam. Rachel
3: has
0: joined
3: us. Hello, Rachel. Would you rather have 10,000 moths flapping around you or eat 10?
6: Both are pretty terrifying, to be honest, but I think I could put up with the flapping around my head rather than eating them.
0: All when you think about eating the moth, that's one a minute for 10 minutes.
3: That's quite doable. I could do it.
0: It's a dry old argument. It's a dry old
3: you
0: argument.
3: You could rinse it down with a glass of water.
0: No, there's no condiments. There's no additives.
3: That's, you're allowed to have a glass of water.
0: No, there's no glass of water. You're in your bathroom. You're gonna, only if you drink for the toilet.
3: Now you're talking.
0: Thank you, Rachel. Let's wrap this up with Tim.
3: Tim, are you going to have 10,000 moths around your head or 10 in your mouth?
7: 10,000 around my head, please.
3: All right. Okay. Well, Tim has opted for that.
0: Tim, we're going to make that happen for you.
3: That's our latest competition.
0: You're going to regret those words. Thank you. I think it's been what was the outcome of that?
3: I think most people would prefer to have them flapping around their head than have to eat them.
0: Okay. So 80% of people say flap around your head.
3: Yeah.
0: Now keep your mouth shut.
3: And the moths are breathing a sigh of relief.
0: Thank you for being part of.

0: Chat. Friday Field Sessions is coming up. Peter Garrett and Martin Rotzi will be joining us. Perhaps we can give him a big feed of Bogan Moth to be getting on with. It's Jonesy and Amanda driving you home for Jam Nation.
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21: 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Cracks me up.
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23: Jonesy's always knocking Amanda.
24: It's so weak.
23: Amanda always knocking Jonesy.
24: I'm done.
25: Stick it in the guts, Barry.
0: Well, hello there, the Friday Feels Sessions, and today I'm beside myself. We have Midnight Oil royalty, Peter Garrett and Martin Rotzi from Midnight Oil coming in to perform.
26: I know that, absolute, as you say, royalty.
0: Mm-hmm.
26: And you and I have interviewed and hung out with Peter Garrett over the years. What an incredible man
0: he came to our
26: he
0: book
26: is.
0: Lodge. I couldn't believe it. There was Peter Garrett at our book lodge.
26: He's an amazing man. But I happen to know that the first interview you ever did with him, remember this? I want to say it's community radio, but it wasn't. You're in Karratha. It was your first radio job.
0: You know this?
26: You were a professional. You were working on radio at the time.
0: Yes, and it was my first...
26: You're rubbing your face as you say it now.
0: My first big interview that I'd ever done. Before that, I'd spoken to Col Elliott.
26: Who's he?
0: He's a banjo-playing comedian. That was a big deal. But before that, I hadn't spoken to anyone of the calibre of Peter Garrett.
26: No.
0: And I was also a huge Midnight Oil fan.
26: Of course.
0: So it was very, very... And this, I do not like hearing this.
26: Well... Because I'm sorry, but you're going to have to. This is a snippet from Brendan's very first interview with Peter Garrett.
27: I have the distinct pleasure of talking to Mr. Peter Garrett, who is the lead singer for Midnight Oil. Peter, how are you this evening?
28: I'm fine, thanks, Brendan.
27: Are you having a good evening so far?
28: Yeah, well, it's kind of like less than evening where I am, but it's evening where you are. It's a lot warmer here, and it's even more warm where you are.
27: It certainly is, yeah. We had a very hot day yesterday.
0: God's sake.
26: That's better than I remembered it. There were other bits that were worse than that.
0: No,
26: that has made my sphincter tighten. You could sharpen a pencil in me right now.
0: Okay.
26: Well, it's a competition.
0: Okay. I don't want to hear that again.
26: No, no.
0: Or mention of your sphincter.
26: No, none of it.
0: The Friday Feels Sessions are coming up with Peter Garrett and Martin Rotzi. It's Jonesy and Amanda driving you home for Jam Nation.

0: Jonesy and Amanda driving you home.
1: Well, what a way to end the week. Two of the most incredible musicians from Midnight Oil are joining us here live in the studio for our Friday Feel Sessions. Frontman Peter Garrett and one of the best guitarists in the country, Martin Rotsey. The guys are about to join the Alter Egos on tour, but before that, we've pinned them down and here they are, Peter and Martin. Hello.
2: Morning.
0: Boys.
1: Afternoon, if you don't mind.
0: Yeah, afternoon.
2: Good night.
1: See you later. Thanks for coming.
0: It's great to have you in the studio. And I know condolences on Rob Hurst. I've spoken to you both about that. Yeah. But it just, you know, and Bones Hillman, it must be so difficult when you guys get together.
2: Well, you know, I mean, you're family after all that time, aren't you? And whoever would have thought that the Oils would have been able to play as much as you did, to tour as much as you did, to make the records, to come back and do it all again. And I still think we probably feel it's pretty difficult to talk about it, but we know that it's happened. And he was such an amazing contributor, not only to the band, but generally, and a great songwriter, fantastic drummer, you know, very, very gifted man. And yeah, it's still a big hole.
1: Mm. You're performing, or you're going to be performing with the Alter Egos. Who are your alter egos?
2: So Martin, I'm very lucky that Martin comes along and sort of plays guitar there. So that's, look over my shoulder, I know I'm in good hands. But Cran from Spiderbait is going to join us on drums.
0: Oh, good.
2: Yeah, which will be fun. Zoe Houtman, who plays for Missy and Mossy on bass.
1: Missy and Mossy. All the vowels.
2: That's right. Heather Shannon, keyboard player from the Jezebels, who has recorded with me when I've done a couple of the Alters records. And as well as that, maybe a couple of my daughters. So I've got a couple of girls who, you know, part-time they do their music. One's in Melbourne, one's up here in Sydney. So hopefully either one or both of them will come along and sing as well.
0: That's nice.
2: Yeah, it's good.
0: That's a great thing.
2: Yeah.
1: It's so nice to have you here, Pete, in the studio. We've been talking to you for many, many years. And Jonesy, I think you were his first professional interview when he started work at Karratha, am I right, Jonesy?
0: Yeah.
1: We were playing a little bit earlier, Pete, and maybe there's room for another snippet here.
0: Well, no, I don't think there's any time. I think Martin needs to tune his guitar.
2: I reckon there is time, actually, Brendan.
1: Jonesy was working at Karratha, his first radio job, so he was employed at this stage. Keep that in mind when you hear it. You were employed, and it's your first big interview with Peter, and Peter, you're remarkably kind, but it's sphincter time. You have a listen.
3: Okay, Peter, this is the second final question in this list of interrogation, you might call it. Just pretend people up here have never heard of Midnight Oil. What would you tell a person that's never heard of Midnight Oil? What can they expect?
4: Well, it's not country and western.
3: I love that answer.
0: Okay, is that all you got?
1: You sound older than you do now.
0: I think the bit where I said we're going to look after the kids.

0: kids, and I was 22 at the time.
1: Oh, well, Pete, I thank you very much for your time. It's been an experience for me. $25 is great to go and see a band, and it also benefits the kids up here of the Northwest, and kids are our future, so hell, we got to look after them, don't we?
2: Yeah, I think so, mate. I really do.
0: I was 22.
3: And also, you said it's been an experience. You didn't say good or bad. You just said it's been an experience.
0: Well, anyway, you guys are here for the Friday Feel Sessions, and you know, understand how this works, of course. And you've brought Martin, who a dab hand around the guitar.
4: Yeah, no, exactly.
0: So we're going to take a break, and then you guys will come back and perform a song. Anything in mind?
4: Well, you couldn't really ignore what's going on in other parts of the world. I'm doing the AUKUS public inquiry as a commissioner as well. So, I mean, one song clearly leads itself to it, which would be US Forces.
0: US Forces.
3: I must say, if you had hair, it'd be grey. That sounds like the hardest job is doing that inquiry.
4: It's been amazing, actually, because it's been a public inquiry. It's been publicly funded. And it's because our parliament didn't debate the biggest amount of bucks that we will ever spend on something which I don't think may or may not arrive, nuclear-powered submarines.
0: So are we being ripped off?
4: This is the worst deal that I have ever seen in my life, and I'm taking us all the way through recording contracts, hire purchase for a motor vehicle, you know, not really knowing what you're doing when you sign up to a phone plan,
0: right.
4: All of those things. It appears to be, without any doubt, one of the worst deals ever, and the reason is pretty straightforward. We pay up to $368 billion on submarines. Secondhand, three of them that will come from America if they decide that they have surplus to sell to us. We don't get our money back if there's no delivery.
3: Oh,
4: we don't. We have to take the radioactive waste, the high level radioactive waste that comes with it. That's probably another $150 to $180 billion for radioactive waste disposal, which we actually don't even really have in Australia at all.
3: We should give a bit to every family.
4: Well, there you go. Yeah, I mean the Americans themselves don't do it. And I'm very concerned that they may see that as a way, potentially, of finding a longer-term solution for their own high-level radioactive waste. It's just nuts.
0: US forces give the nod.
3: Unless you want to do
0: yellow for your country.
3: Unless you want to do yellow submarine.
4: I know more about submarines, Amanda, than I ever thought I would.
0: Martin's saying, I could do Wedding Cake Island right now. Pete doesn't have to sing, which we don't want. Stand by. Coming up, Friday Field Sessions, Peter Garrett, Martin Rotzi from Midnight Oil for US Forces. That's next. It's Jonesy and Amanda driving you home for Jam Nation.
5: Life feels better with gold.
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5: 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Are
7: you ready? 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
3: Oh, yeah.
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0: It's Jonesy and Amanda driving you home. It's the Friday Feels Sessions in the studio today. Peter Garrett and Martin Rotzi from Midnight Oil.
1: Woo!
0: This is great. Wow, look, Martin's gone straight into it now. As we do. This is what we do. Okay, well, I've got to do the DJ bit, Martin. I've been training all my life for this. Friday Feels Sessions, without any further ado, you boys are ready?
2: We're ready.
0: US Forces on Gold.

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We're unable to make decisions.

0: Whoa. Goodness me.
1: I feel a bit emotional.
0: Amanda's crying.
1: Just the power of that, you know, current goodness. Political climate, the power of having you yeah. here and all that you've taken on. It's amazing.
0: And you're singing and looking out at our warships, the one that we've got in the harbour. Extraordinary.
2: Thank you, friends.
0: No, that was so
2: cranking
0: good.
2: It out during the day, doing our best.
0: Thank you.
1: Amazing. What a privilege it was.
0: Check out the Alter Egos. Also, Gilligala, Friday the 23rd of October. You guys are performing at that?
2: Yes, we are.
0: Yes, we are.
1: Check your diary, Pete.
0: Check your Peter diary. Of course, you can check out all the details about the Alter Egos tour. We will put it on our website. Peter, thank you.
2: Thank you for having us.
0: Martin, thank you.
1: Thank you. All the details will be on our socials, and thank you.
0: Indeed. Instagram is here. It's Jonesy and Amanda driving you home for Jam Nation.

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4: 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Jonesy and Amanda's.
0: Here it is. 10 questions, 60 seconds on the clock. You could pass if you don't know an answer. We'll come back to that question if time permits. You get all the questions right, $1,000.
5: You can turn that into $2,000 by answering a bonus question, but it is double or nothing.
0: Ricky is in Kenwick.
5: Hello, Ricky.
6: Hi, how are you?
5: Very well, thank you. Feeling lucky punk?
6: Oh, definitely.
5: All right, excellent.
0: Okay. I like the
5: cut of your chin. Am I detecting a slight Kiwi accent with you, Ricky?
6: No.
5: Oh, no. There you go. I'm normally pretty good at picking it.
0: Yeah, no, I've just been to New Zealand.
5: Oh, so what, you're now one?
0: I'm pretty much a Kiwi.
5: Yeah,
0: and
5: okay.
0: Ricky is not that.
5: Well, even Ricky has verified that.
0: Ricky.
5: All right, Ricky, let's see what we can do. 10 questions, 60 seconds. If you're not sure, say pass. We might have time to come back, okay?
6: Okay, great. Thank you.
5: Ricky, good
0: Ricky's
5: luck.
0: Doing her best to sound least Kiwi as ever.
5: Bit of German thrown
0: Say chili bin, Ricky.
6: I can try to do Irish, but I'm not very good at accents.
0: No,
5: you only have to speak any way you'd like as long as we get these questions right.
0: Let's get you winning this money, Ricky.
5: Here we go, Ricky. Here comes question number one. What's the opposite of east?
6: West.
5: Question two. Which Disney character's nose grew when they lied?
6: Pinocchio.
5: Question three. What animal features on our $1 coin?
6: Pass.
5: Question four. Which day of the week starts with W?
6: Wednesday.
5: Question five. Who was Russell Brand's first wife?
6: Katy Perry.
5: Question six. In a website browser bar, www stands for what?
6: World Wide Web.
5: Question seven. Which Grand Slam did Serena Williams win while pregnant?
6: Pass.
5: Question eight. How much milk is used in an espresso?
6: None.
5: Question nine. May the odds be ever in your favour is a line from which movie?
6: Pass.
5: Question ten. In which sport would you use a fly and a rod?
6: Sorry, could you repeat the question?
5: In what sport would you use a fly and a rod?
6: Fishing. Fly fishing.
5: What animal's on our $1 coin?
6: Kangaroo.
5: Oh, yes.
0: Ricky.
5: So there's two you didn't get to.
6: There was a
5: sort of famous story, the Grand Slam that Serena Williams won while pregnant was the Australian Open.
6: Yes.
5: You would have got that one?
6: Yeah.
5: And how about this? May the odds be ever in your favour, a line from which movie?
6: Star Wars,
5: it was Hunger Games. I wouldn't have got it out of the Hunger Games. Ricky, you did so well.
0: Can you just say chili bin for us, Ricky?
6: Chili bin?
0: Are you sure you're not a Kiwi?
6: I'm pretty sure I'm not.
5: Maybe ask yourself, Ricky.
0: You know, those All Blacks, aren't they terrible?
5: This will be a sign.
0: That's a sign. Ricky, you have a good weekend. Thank you for joining us.
6: You too, thank you.
0: If you want to be a part of Instagram, jonesyandamanda.com.au, it's as simple as that. It's Jonesy and Amanda driving you home for Jam Nation.
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0: Hello, it's Jonesy and Amanda driving you home this Friday afternoon. We straddle a lot of medias in this business.
1: I don't think it's medias. What did you say?
0: Medias.
1: I think it's media.
0: Okay.
1: We straddle a lot of stuff.
0: You know, are you going to just constantly do this all the time?
1: I am. I straddle a lot of the English language.
0: Okay.
1: Well, and to keep a track
0: it's
1: of
0: quite the gusset.
1: To keep track of all of this, we have Jenna, our social media guru.

0: What's popping?
1: Nice one.
0: We're Instagram live with TikTok Tucker. That's become a bit of a success.
1: Yeah,
0: Jenna, tell Amanda you news.
1: Yeah, so every week during TikTok Tucker, Jonesy and I thought maybe we could go Instagram live during the whole usually it's two breaks.
2: Mm. I remember yesterday I had to hold my stomach in for ages.
1: Yeah, so I mean, if we prepared that for once a week, I think that would be good.
0: Yeah, so and people were commented, your friend Janice.
2: Janet, I mentioned that, because you put a banana skin on the ground and made a joke about skidding on it. And I said, a friend of mine, Janet, actually skidded on a banana peel. Janet weirdly was watching us go live on Instagram from Canada and said, yes, that was me. I skidded on a banana peel.
0: Do you see what's happening? It's a show within a show.
2: Mm-hmm.
0: This is great.
1: Let's keep it up.
0: Yeah.
1: Yeah. So it's been a big week across the Jonesy and Amanda socials, and it all started when you opened the gifts you received from the one and only Kylie Minogue.
0: Oh, yeah.
1: Yes. So, Jonesy, you received an XL T-shirt and Amanda a medium in her special edition AFL promo
0: merch.
1: Yeah exactly. Yeah.
2: Jonesy was affronted.
0: I thought I knew Kylie fairly well, and I thought she knew me well. Clearly hasn't seen me in the flesh lately, but to go an extra large T-shirt... What's happened?
2: I've forgotten the horror of this conversation.
0: What? Well, you know, I haven't porked out, have I?
2: No, but the fact that you would think that Kylie, A, is involved, B, knows your size, C, gives a rat's.
0: I could imagine Kylie at home just packing all those T-shirts into the
2: Jonesy, he gets, oh, how big is he when I put my arms around him in my dreams?
0: Anyway.
1: Yeah, so Jonesy, you gave it a try.
0: I did. I gave it a try and it was swimming on me.
2: You
0: swimming.
2: Look like Herman Munster.
1: Our videos received close to 200,000 views across our socials, with most people actually disagreeing with you and saying that it fit well.
2: I love people. I love people.
0: They're just trolling.
1: So Linda.
0: Trolls.
1: She says, I think it's well fitted. Room to move. While Jennifer added, it fits fine, ungrateful git.
0: Okay. I did put it over another shirt that I was wearing. So
2: you had it on over your puffer jacket, remember?
0: Yeah, so.
2: She said helping out.
0: Yeah.
1: Danny Minogue also commented.
2: Oh, did she?
1: Yeah, with the laughing, crying emoji.
0: So there you go. See, yeah. Danny, she knows me as well. She would have been packing the thing with Kylie.
2: Yeah.
0: Said, no, Jonesy's definitely, at best, a large.
2: Okay. But still a git.
0: He's not a git.
1: Another popular post belonged to listener Cameron with this conspiracy theory.
3: When you watch TV, I saw in his town from Adelaide, his name was Hans. You know Hans?
2: Yes, I do.
3: He speaks German.
0: Yep. Okay.
3: But the funny thing is, when he's on TV, I don't see another Aussie comedian in the name of Peter Hallier. But when I see Peter Hallier on TV, I don't see Hans.
2: So his conspiracy theory was that Peter Hallier and Hans, the vaudevillian cabaret makeup-wearing person, are the same people.
0: That's a hell of a LinkedIn profile.
2: they're the same people.
1: Yes, exactly. So it's gone bonkers online with very conflicting views. Some see the similarities while others are saying that Cameron needs to go to Specsavers. Yeah. Hans himself shared the post saying, Peter Hallier? Don't they know I'm Sarah Harrison Carlotta's younger brother?
2: Oh.
1: Yes.
2: Wow, that's specific.
1: Yeah, and then we got Peter Hallier on the line to address the claims, and he said this.
4: Listen, I don't disagree, because I think if I put on the same makeup as Hans did, I'd look less Hans and more like Anne Haggerty from The Chase. I think that would be my kind of... that's exactly what I would look like, I think.
0: There you go. Hans is good.
1: On another note, it's time for Digital Jenners. This is where I choose my favourite contributor of the week who will receive a bespoke tin hat made by Amanda.
2: I've got a sweatshop onto it.
1: Yeah. And this week it goes to another Cameron who called us with his hilarious nickname, which you will understand as soon as he speaks.
5: No, my nickname is Jockey. I weigh about 45 kilos soaking wet. Probably about 5 foot tall, and about 25 years ago, a work colleague just nicknamed me Jockey, and it's just a name that's just stuck forever.
2: You do sound jockey. Like a jockey.
0: Are you a jockey? Have you ever ridden?
5: Oh, I bloody hate horses.
0: Oh, Jockey.
2: What a week it's been.
0: Well done, Jenna.
2: Thank you. We like to call her on social media.
0: She's XXL in talent.
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2: Well, we will see you all
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7: Good morning, I'm James Royce. The cost of living remains at the front of mind for voters, according to two major polls out today. This morning's news poll has found more than half want Canberra to cut spending to help curb inflation, while the result political monitor shows Labor is increasingly being blamed for the financial pain facing households. Charges have now been laid against the teenager who's accused of running down a pedestrian outside Melbourne's Flinders Street station. It happened yesterday morning, just a block away from where runners were competing in the Melbourne Marathon. The alleged 16-year-old driver will face the Children's Court today. Witness Kirk Pearson has told Nine the police response was very quick.
8: Police came sprinting down after lots of people screaming. Then Highway Patrol arrived and pursued the driver.
7: The opposition claims up to 78,000 older Australians could drop their cover under planned changes to the private health rebate. That's a lot higher than the figure of 44,000 that had been suggested by the health minister. Commuters could be waiting longer for the new rapid bus links to the new Western Sydney Airport they'd been promised. That's after documents revealed the New South Wales government is yet to make a key investment decision for the next stage of the project. The rapid bus links would have linked the airport to Penrith, Campbelltown and Liverpool. For now, passengers will need to rely on regular bus services. And Pope Leo set to undergo surgery after doctors found a small growth on his lung. The Vatican says it was detected early and is well contained.
6: Spring's in full bloom at Flower Power. Explore their huge range of spring flowering plants with savings on lavender, daisies, azaleas and more.
7: We'll start with cricket, and Australia is in a strong position heading into the fourth day of the first test against South Africa. They'll return to the crease on none for 33. That's an overall second innings lead of 139. Meantime, Australia's women have gone 2-0 up in their one-day series against Bangladesh with a 9-wicket win in Brisbane. Set 221 to win, they got there with almost 22 overs to spare. Well, Dick Johnson Racing has clinched a fifth Bathurst 1000. Brody Kosteski and Cod Hazelwood took out the checkered flag in the iconic number 17. Motorsport legend Dick Johnson has told Seven, winning the great race never gets old.
9: That's amazing, I tell you. I want a couple more before I fall off the perch. It's a perfect day except for one bit of a mistake. I think the old boy was looking for me.
7: And in basketball, wins to the 36ers over the Kings and the Taipans over the Hawks to wrap up round four of the NBL.
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7: We have a fire weather warning in place across Sydney today. A couple of late showers, highs of 35 to 36. Showers tomorrow, 21 to 22. What if you were heading to Bali with Barnsley today instead of work? An amazing getaway for you and three friends can be yours. Christian has the code word after 7. 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
2: 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And when you don't have control of the race car that you've been driving all day and someone else is doing it, you just, the anxiety levels are through the roof. 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
15: Good morning, I'm James Royce. A 16-year-old boy will face the Children's Court today, accused of mowing down a pedestrian outside Melbourne's Flinders Street station. Yesterday morning's incident left a woman in hospital with non-life-threatening injuries. Police say it wasn't a terrorist-related or targeted attack. Well, Donald Trump claims Russia and Ukraine have agreed to an energy ceasefire, meaning neither would attack the other's gas and electricity infrastructure or refineries. It comes as the US president suggests Ukraine elect a new leader who's more willing to end the war. The cost of living continues to be the number one issue for Australians. This morning's news poll has found more than half of voters want the government to rein in spending to help curb inflation, while the Resolve Political Monitor shows voters are increasingly blaming Labor for their tightening household budgets. The Coalition insists its migration policy has been thought through amid calls from the government for it to explain how it would pay for the policy. Home Affairs Minister Tony Burke says it would cost billions to remove more than 400,000 migrants on bridging visas from our country. But Nationals leader Matt Canavan has told News 24 they would replace these people with those on new skilled visas.
16: We'll increase skilled visas by 80,000, getting to roughly that 650,000 figure to make sure that we do still have the skills we need as a country in key areas.
15: And the Vatican is preparing for Pope Leo to have surgery after a small nodule was detected on his lung.
14: Spring's in full bloom at Flower Power. Explore their huge range of spring flowering plants with savings on lavender, daisies, azaleas and more.
15: Australia has the upper hand at stumps on day three of the first test against South Africa. They're ahead by 139 runs with all second innings wickets in hand after skittling the host for 284 in their first dig. Meantime, our Aussie women have cruised to a 9-wicket win over Bangladesh in their one dayer in Brisbane. Set 221 to win, they reached the victory target in just the 29th over. Georgia Vol top scored with an unbeaten 131. New South Wales has had to settle for a draw in its Sheffield Shield clash with Tasmania. In basketball, wins to Adelaide over Sydney and Cairns over the Hawks. And Brody Kostecki and Todd Hazelwood have conquered Mount Panorama for a second time, taking out a thrilling Bathurst 1000. Kostecki's told Seven there was plenty of tension throughout the race.
17: I've always said the mountain always chooses the winner. We definitely had the fastest car today, so super proud of everyone on the Shell V-Power Racing team. This Ford Mustang was on rails, and I can't believe we've won Bathurst in the 70!
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15: We have a fire weather warning in place across Sydney today. A couple of late showers, highs of 35 to 36. Showers tomorrow, 21 to 22. What if you were heading to Bali with Barnsley today instead of work? An amazing getaway for you and three friends can be yours. Christian has the code word after seven. 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
1: Rain, hail or shine, get 25% off tyres at My Car Tyre and Auto, 5th to 17th October. 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At Eastern Creek, we have a breakdown on Walgrove Road, southbound approaching Old Walgrove Road, but it's in the right turn lane. Collerton, there's been a crash reported on Roper Road on the on-ramp to the M4 motorway. Also, the M4 motorway Collerton has a breakdown eastbound just before Bennett Road. At Pyrmont, take care, traffic lights are blacked out, Bank Street corner, Pyrmont Bridge Road. It's due to a power failure. There may be other sets of lights out in the area too. 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That's Sydney's latest traffic.
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0: Your out-of-office reply could say, thanks for your email. Unfortunately, I'm currently stranded in Bali with Jimmy Barnes. Yeah, you're right. Let's lose the unfortunately bit.
1: 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Joe Camilleri and the Black Sorrows, Ross Wilson and Mahalia Barnes.
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13: 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The M4 motorway at Eastern Creek, there's been a crash reported westbound approaching the M7 motorway. Delays westbound along the M4 back to Reservoir Road and slowing citybound past the site as well. At Pyrmont, there's been a power failure. Traffic lights are blacked out. Bank Street corner, Pyrmont Bridge Road. There may be other lights out in the area. Bit of light fog about this morning around Macquarie Park over the M2 motorway and in the northwest affecting the run over the Windsor Bridge. Take your family Santa photo to new heights. Meet Santa at the top of the Sydney Harbour Bridge Sunday mornings from 1 November to 20 December. 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That's Sydney's latest traffic.
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16: Morning, I'm Petrina Jones. A 13-year-old boy has been charged with murder after a man died in an alleged stabbing at Mount Druitt on Friday night. The boy is one of two teenagers who'll face the Children's Court today over the attack. A 16-year-old boy is being charged as an accessory after the fact. Questions are being raised over the public transport connections to the new Western Sydney Airport, with the rapid bus network promised years ago still yet to be locked in. The state government says it's already delivered new bus routes to the airport, but the more expensive rapid services are yet to be approved. Ukraine and Russia have reportedly agreed to an energy ceasefire, meaning neither would attack the other's oil refineries and energy infrastructure. It comes as Volodymyr Zelensky rejects Donald Trump's claim that Ukrainian attacks on Russian diesel refineries are pushing up petrol prices. He's told America's ABC this isn't the cause.
17: Everybody in the world understands because of the war in the Middle East, the prices are rising. They're increasing because of the war in Middle East, of the blocking Hormuz, because of these reasons.
16: Total fire bans are in place across the Greater Sydney area, with hot, dry and windy conditions forecast across the day, and a health scare for Pope Leo, with a 71-year-old set for surgery after a growth was detected on his lung. That's the latest news. Coming up next is Gold Sport.
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16: Will Brody Kostecki and Todd Hazelwood have overcome a costly pit stop to clinch the Bathurst 1000? A late safety car narrowed their gap before Kostecki swept past the race leader on the last lap when their car ran out of fuel. Hazelwood has told Seven it was a crazy finish.
19: My God, explain my emotions. Between the lowest, the highest, the extreme highest, all in about 40 seconds, I think. We're begging for a safety car, after that last poor pit stop.
16: The Knights are on the verge of extending coach Justin Holbrook's contract after leading the club to the grand final. He initially inked a three-year deal, but Newcastle is reportedly in discussions to extend that, keeping him at the club until at least the end of 2030. And Australia's in a strong position heading into the fourth day of the first test against South Africa. They'll return to the crease at none for 33, an overall lead of 139, while Australia's women have gone 2-0 up in their one-day series against Bangladesh with a 9-wicket win in Brisbane.
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20: We have a fire weather warning in place across Sydney today. A couple of late showers, highs of 35 to 36. Showers tomorrow, 21 to 22. What if you were heading to Bali with Barnsley today instead of work? An amazing getaway for you and three friends can be yours. 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

0: What is the deal with these moths? Sydney, what's going on with your moths? We are 17 floors up, overlooking Sydney in the harbour. There's a flipping moth. They're everywhere. I'm lucky to be here today. The Airbnb I'm staying in, these massive mega moths. Good morning, it's the Christian O'Connell Show. We're live in Sydney this week. 7 minutes past six. Good morning, Pats. Good morning, Rio.
1: Good morning.
0: Good morning, Pete.
2: Good morning, always here.
0: What are, Pete, tell me about the moths.
2: Oh, these are the Bogan moths. This is a type of breed.
0: They're Bogan moths.
2: Oh, they spelled B-O-G-O-N-G.
0: That's what they're doing. They're on jet skis and home racing.
2: Yeah, from the Sutherland Shire.
0: Is that really their name?
2: Yeah, that's the type. They're an Australian breed of moths. And what I've understood about this is basically they're taking over everyone's houses in Sydney at the moment. It's terrible because
0: there's which some... Pauline Hanson hears about this.
2: Oh, absolutely.
0: But they're Australian moths, are they?
2: Yes.
0: Oh, that's okay. I know you guys hate European wasps.
2: That's right. And they're taking over the city. And basically, they're on a bit of a journey. And basically, the winds are taking them towards the cities at the moment. And essentially, because of the heat, all that sort of stuff, they're really attracting to the lights.
0: I am amazed you know so much about this.
2: Well, actually...
0: It's the most fluid you've spoken about anything since you start working for the show. It's incredible.
2: Well, I just...
0: Where's this all coming from? Right at the start of the show.
2: When you think intern Pete, you think moths. You know what I mean?
0: Yeah.
2: Because we had the same issue back in 2000 when
0: I'm just going to ask, is it the moths that have put that star in your eye?
2: Yes, I'm blaming the moths for that one, not the...
0: I thought you were going to talk about it.
2: Thank you. I thought no one was talking about it. You thought you were just going to do it behind my back. But anyway.
1: It's a rough... What's going on? It is. What's going on with
0: I took Pete out for dinner last night to thank him for the amazing job he did last week in Pastor Pete. And it's hard. He can't stop looking at it. It became... You know when you look at someone, it becomes the focal point, like a tourist destination
2: I know.
0: For your eyes.
2: I was wearing my glasses.
0: At one point, I thought it was weeping.
2: I was wearing my sunglasses as long as I could yesterday.
0: No, I did wonder that. It was like, the sun's gone in, mate. Why are the shades still on?
2: Can I finish my moth story?
0: You'll love it.
2: It was actually back in 2000 when the same type of breed of moths came out, and they were actually blocking...
0: Anyone else zoned out? Rio, you're just staring out the window.
2: We'll just stick with the star in the eye.
0: Paid to listen to the show. What hope of ever anyone listening right now going, we're really getting into these moths.
1: Yeah. I didn't need to go back to 2000 incident.
0: It's 2026, Pete. Just 26 years.
2: Do you know what? If anyone wants the moth story, just message it through and I'll text it back to you.
0: No, I need to know now.
2: I don't even care now. No, sorry. No, I do care. Sorry. These type of moths, this exact same moment happened.
0: Bogong moths. Bogong.
2: What happened was they were actually blocking the lights at the Sydney on the Olympics on the opening ceremony because they had moth issues on the lights.
0: Oh, wow.
2: This is the last time this happened 26 years ago. You know what? Now I think about it. Story, not so bad.
1: That's pretty good. That's okay.
0: No. That is good. That is good. That's good.
2: You're looking at me in the eye, and I don't know if it's the
0: start. Sydney Games. That's incredible.
2: You know what?
0: Now, Patsy, is it right that your Christmas tree lights are up?
3: Absolutely they are. Can you hear me?
0: We can hear you, yeah. Can you hear us? Obviously not.
1: Oh, no!
0: It's going really well, guys.

0: Good morning, Christian O'Connell's Show and Gold for Chemist Warehouse. Monday morning, 13 minutes past 6. S Club 7, don't stop moving. I'm frightened if we look at Pete, we're going to engage more moth talk.
1: I know.
0: I'm going to adjust my chair. Producer Caitlin has just said to me, we don't know what's happening with Pats, it's to do with her end. We'll update you about Patsy's end if we hear any more news about it.
2: That's most days now. Is that a tech problem or is that a Patsy problem?
0: Oh, we're all very brave now when there's a problem with her end. Pete, put your sunglasses back on, please,
1: will
0: if
1: right
0: you're going to
1: now.
0: Talk on the radio with that manky sty eye.
1: I know. Please come up, son, quicker. Please.
0: So yesterday, Pete did this move as well. So I said to him, hey, dinner's my shout. Thanks so much for what you did last week, Pastor Pete. It really was an amazing week. And then he reopened the menu to have another look at his choice. Actually, we'll get the New York strip to go and a couple of other steaks, actually. I'll have the Wagyu to go as well.
2: We're doing entrees?
0: Why don't we have all the sides? And you're definitely paying. He actually said, okay, you're definitely okay to pay for this. Let's reopen the menu. Let's get some nice wine, actually, rather than the house.
1: Well, let's get a bottle.
0: Rio, how was your weekend?
2: Oh, speaking of restaurants, I had a great weekend because I went to a dying breed of restaurant, something you haven't seen maybe in 10 years, a themed pizza restaurant. It was called the Pizza Doctor. And
0: already, that is a great idea. You know what you're getting there. What a way to smash those two things together, the yes. pizza and the medical the institution.
2: Fired together at last. And everything was themed. So you walk in. They're dressed in, what are they called, scrubs, and they've got stethoscopes.
0: Oh, wow, it's not just name, they're really...
2: No, they commit to the bit, full commitment. Once you put in your order, which they call a prescription, you then move to the patient waiting room while you wait for your takeaway pizza to be made, and then you pick it up and you leave the surgery.
0: This is incredible. How does someone come up with such an idea? Do you mean where you're thinking, why don't I open a pizza restaurant? There's really loads of those here. Yeah, but it's one with a difference. What could the difference be? Doctors.
2: And not even vague.
0: So is it just doctors? Everyone in their scrubs and stethoscopes?
2: Yes. It's never explained why exactly it's doctor themed.
0: No, I want the origin story. Was it a doctor who just loved the pizza and brought the place?
2: He cured people yes. with pizza. I don't know. There's no like... And especially these days, everything's, you know, artisanal, organic, Italian, blah, blah, blah. And they go, no, we're shunning that. We're going to commit for some reason to the world of medicine.
0: It feels like themed restaurants are from a different era.
2: Yeah.
0: Like the 90s, there used to be a lot of themed restaurants.
2: Yeah. When I grew up in Sydney, in Rockdale, there was a pizza restaurant. I don't know if it's still there, called Jailhouse Rock. And that was an Elvis themed restaurant. Brilliant. Again,
0: of course, Jailhouse Rock.
2: Jailhouse Rock. No explanation why Elvis is making pizza.
0: In London, there used to be one once a month. We would take the kids. They used to love it. It was simply called the Jailhouse. And it was like a cowboy western themed restaurant.
2: Oh.
0: All the staff were in cowboy stuff.
2: That sounds awesome.
0: And I used to love going there. I don't know if it still exists. All right, let's try and find out. You're right, you look confused.
1: Oh, I was just Googling.
0: Is this hard to see out the eye?
1: It was. I was Googling the doctor. I was trying to find the origins of it. And this owner inherited from the old owner. So that's as far as back as history as we can go.
2: The family business.
0: He's big into backstories today, isn't he?
2: In the year 2000, the pizza doctor.
0: No, it was to do with the Olympics. The moths would eat there. All right, let's see if we can find what are the themed restaurants still operating around Australia. Let me know. Text us 0475 031043.
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5: 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There's been a crash on the M4 motorway at Eastern Creek. Multi-vehicles involved. It's westbound. Has been moved to the shoulder, but it's just before the M7 interchange and Walgrove Road. Traffic is slow. Citybound past it as well. At Mossman, a track's broken down. Heading north on Spit Road, approaching Parowee Road. It's in the left lane. Cecil Park, a breakdown reported. Elizabeth Drive, eastbound at Duff Road. At Piermont, there's been a power failure. Traffic lights are blacked out. Bank Street, corner Piermont Bridge Road. 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Ends October 13 at participating stores. That's Sydney's latest traffic.
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0: Good morning, Monday morning. Welcome to the Christian O'Connell Show on Gold. 6:27. John Farnham, Two Strong Hearts. Good morning, Christian. I've just come back from Europe. I found an Australian pub in Paris. Listen, there's a lot of great places to go and have a drink in Paris. Why are you looking for some Outback themed pub? I really need a kangaroo burger. Where in this dive of a culinary city where I find one? Hang on, can I hear up the gazelle?
1: Finally, some culture.
0: That's incredible. I want to know what was it called. Yeah. I need more details about an Aussie pub in Paris.
1: Le Bogan. Yes.
0: This is incredible. Big news today, which is really exciting, and it broke towards the end of last week. Powderfinger have reunited.
1: Huge.
0: And they're going to be doing 16 national dates from September next year. We're going to try and get Bernard Fanning on the show today, and we're going to play some Powderfinger as well. This is massive news. I remember I saw Bernard Fanning with like an all-star cast. They did a bushfire, Make It Rain, bushfire relief in Byron at the Beach Hotel, 2020. Chris Hemsworth was the MC.
1: Wow.
0: It was an amazing night. It was like early in the new year in 2000, and it was just, those songs are so good.
1: Yeah.
0: And everyone knows all the words. It genuinely is great news today. The Powderfinger going back on the road next year. So if there's a Powderfinger song you'd love us to play, let me know. 0475 031043. News and sport headlines coming up next.
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4: 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There's been a crash on the M4 motorway at Eastern Creek. Multi-vehicles involved. It's westbound. Has been moved to the shoulder, but it's just before the M7 interchange and Walgrove Road. Traffic is slow. Citybound past it as well. At Mossman, a track's broken down. Heading north on Spit Road, approaching Parowee Road. It's in the left lane. Cecil Park, a breakdown reported. Elizabeth Drive, eastbound at Duff Road. At Piermont, there's been a power failure. Traffic lights are blacked out. Bank Street corner, Piermont Bridge Road. 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Ends October 13 at participating stores. That's Sydney's latest traffic.
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6: Morning, I'm Petrina Jones. A 13-year-old boy has been charged with murder after a man died in an alleged stabbing at Mount Druitt on Friday night. The boy is one of two teenagers who'll face the Children's Court today over the attack. A 16-year-old boy has been charged as an accessory after the fact. Questions are being raised over the public transport connections to the new Western Sydney Airport, with the rapid bus network promised years ago still yet to be locked in. The state government says it's already delivered new bus routes to the airport, but the more expensive rapid services are yet to be approved. Ukraine and Russia have reportedly agreed to an energy ceasefire, meaning neither would attack the other's oil refineries and energy infrastructure. It comes as Volodymyr Zelensky rejects Donald Trump's claim that Ukrainian attacks on Russian diesel refineries are pushing up petrol prices. He's told America's ABC this isn't the cause.
7: Everybody in the world understands, because of the war in the Middle East, the prices are rising. They're increasing because of the war in Middle East, of the blocking Hormuz, because of these reasons.
6: Total fire bans are in place across the Greater Sydney area, with hot, dry and windy conditions forecast across the day, and a health scare for Pope Leo, with the 71-year-old set for surgery after a growth was detected on his lung. That's the latest news. Coming up next is Gold Sport.
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6: Blue James Tedesco may be snubbed for the opening game of the Rugby League World Cup against New Zealand on Thursday night. Kangaroos coach Kevin Walters is believed to be leaning towards picking Reece Walsh for the number one jersey, despite Walsh not playing since August due to ankle surgery. Brent Kite looks set to head back to the Sea Eagles as an assistant coach. The two-time Manly Grand Final winning prop is tipped to return next season. Brody Kostecki and Todd Hazelwood have conquered Mount Panorama for a second time, taking out Bathurst 1000. Kostecki has told Seven it was thrilling.
8: The mountain always chooses the winner. We definitely had the fastest car today, so super proud of everyone on the Shell V-Power Racing team. This Ford Mustang was on rails.
6: And Australia has the upper hand at stumps on day three of the first test against South Africa. They're ahead by 139 runs with all second innings wickets in hand after skittling the hosts for 284 in their first dig. And that's Gold Sport.
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9: We have a fire weather warning in place across Sydney today. A couple of late showers, highs of 35 to 36. Showers tomorrow, 21 to 22. What if you were heading to Bali with Barnsley today instead of work? An amazing getaway for you and three friends can be yours. 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

0: And into Carlisle, summer rain, 25-7. Good morning, it's the Christian O'Connell Show on Gold. Welcome to the bright side of the dial. Christian, it's great news. Powderfinger reunited. It's their retirement fund. That's right. I think they're calling the tour the superannuation.
1: That's good.
0: Superannuation 27. Now, Pete has done some more detective work.
1: Yep.
0: Now, one of you said that you just come back from a holiday in Europe and you found an Australian theme pub in Paris.
1: Yes.
0: Christian, I was horrified. It didn't have any Forex. imagine my shock. So, Pete, first of all, what's it called?
1: Get ready for it. It's called Café Oz.
0: Did they come up with that?
1: Chalet or something or other. Café Oz Chalet. I can't speak French.
2: Chalet?
1: That's it. That's the word.
0: Chalet.
1: I'm so sorry.
0: This is Cheryl. I'm Bruce. And you're Charlotte. S'il vous plaît. Monsieur.
1: I can see in the
0: back. 2VB. Can you understand English? 2VB.
1: I just sounded
0: What's
1: very,
0: on the menu?
1: On the menu, some great stuff here. But I can see Cooper's Pale Ale on their list there, so that's good. It's a good South Australian beer. But food-wise, burgers. All right, we've got the Monster Oz Burger, or just the standard Oz Burger, or a chicken Oz burger.
0: Wow. You're already taking the culinary designs of Paris there.
1: Yeah. We've got a margarita pizza or four fromage cheese pizza, which is great. So they've tied it back to the locals a little bit there as well.
0: Don't hear that French mutt when I'm in Paris. Yeah. That croc, whatever it is, monsieur, whether it's on the outside.
1: Oh, well,
0: so they do it here.
1: Oh, chicken wings as well.
0: Oh, wow.
1: So
0: really
1: good.
0: So French there. So French. That's great. All right, extra time on the time waster. We're looking for your fast songs. Amazing scenes in Patsy's news today. So is this right? One of the cars ran out of fuel yesterday.
3: Oh, yeah. It was amazing yesterday. Right on like the last lap, I was actually watching it. It was just absolutely heartbreaking.
0: I bet you were. You're a massive supercar fan.
3: Not so much.
0: Patsy's got
3: we
0: a V8. She's got a V8 Holden. Oh, when you see her do donuts outside the front of the building sometimes in between news bulletins, no, that's her happy place.
3: But, you know, with all the technologies and everything, we knew that they were low on fuel, but it was just absolutely heartbreaking to watch. They just ran out of gas at the very last minute.
0: I've never heard of that.
4: No, yeah. Me neither. Imagine you're like in second place, like, oh, cruising in for second. Oh, wait a minute.
1: Bradbury.
0: Starts to conk out.
3: You it know, was like, a real Bradbury.
0: You can't ruin it. I've never. And also, someone's getting it in the neck or would have got it in the neck yesterday. Someone had one job. You didn't put enough in the tank?
3: Yeah.
4: Cheapskates.
0: Horrific. That is crazy.
4: That's actually nuts.
0: They should be made, they should build it into the course where they have to actually all go through a servo and get out and fill up the tank.
4: Yeah, yeah.
0: I think it would add something to F1 as well.
4: What was my
0: Melbourne next year, they're going to reroute from Albert Park to a Caltex. You know, they've got to do that thing where, you know, where they buy the car. Pump number, turn number one on. Great, can you see me? I can't fill up yet. That's what they need to do. And chuck in a few roundabouts as well. Make it more realistic. Like the rest of us have to drive around.
4: I like that.
0: Then we'll see how good the drivers are. All right, extra time on the time waste this morning. Up for grabs is a gold class double pass. We're looking for your fast songs. Fast songs, you say?
4: I do.
0: Like Summer of 69 in a 40.
4: What?
3: In a 40 zone.
0: Yeah.
4: Okay, sorry.
0: Thank you.
3: Hello.
0: Yeah.
4: Gold.
0: Eagle Brock.
4: Gold.
0: I'm back with some more Brocky ones. There were some more on my list.
4: Number 16.
0: You got it, my friend. Yes. David Bowie loved to put his foot down. Mm. That's right. SpaceX Oddity.
4: Silver. Running out of fuel here.
0: And no, I'm on vapors, my friend. Someone push me. Return of the Mac 1.
4: That's pretty fast. Silver fast.
0: Rhea, what have you got? Fast songs.
4: Do. Hey, Quickie.
0: Wow, you judge. SpaceX Oddity. That's zeitgeist.
4: Okay.
0: That's bronze.
4: Lou Bega's got really quick internet.
0: Yeah.
4: It's Mumbo number 5G.
0: Oh. No, that's good. That's good. Yeah, that's gold.
4: Britney Spears, she's a fast lady, they say. Yeah. Lickety split me, baby, one more time.
0: Beg your pardon?
4: Lickety split. Lickety split. Lickety split.
0: Yeah. All right. Tell me more about those moths, Pete. Quickly.
1: Yeah, I've got some more details. It was the year 2000.
0: And, I thought you were serious. Misunderstood me. All right, we're looking for your fast songs and the time waster. We'll mark them next. Send them in 0475-03-1043. Welcome back, Pat.
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6: 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At Mossman, a truck has broken down northbound on Spit Road. It's blocked the left lane approaching Parawee Road. The M4 motorway still recovering after a westbound accident at Eastern Creek. Lanes have reopened to traffic, but it is a little slow on approach, and building citybound past the site as well. Travel time along the M4 eastbound from Eastern Creek to Homebush Bay Drive is at 29 minutes. Through the Blue Mountains, lots of traffic already heading eastbound through Lithgow along the Great Western Highway returning from Bathurst. 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
0: Good morning, it's coming up for 10 to 7 Monday morning on Gold. Extra time on the time waster. We're looking for your faster songs. 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We'll mark them after Simple Minds. Good morning.

0: Simple Minds, Don't You Forget About Me. 6:52, Christian O'Connell Show on Go, Monday morning. Sue, our boss, has just sent me a photo and reports of an Aussie restaurant right next door to Buckingham Palace.
1: Incredible.
0: Incredible. She had the Thai beef salad that came with genuine Australian umbrellas in it. This is so good. We're on to something now. Where have you seen Australian restaurants or bars around the world, significant landmarks of the world? I mean, is there one next to the Vatican?
1: Yeah, there should
0: be. You know,
1: be.
0: The Pope wants to go and get a quick pot in between masses. He can go in and get a schooner. Stonehenge could easily have a little outback restaurant near there.
1: Chico Roll, maybe?
0: Yeah, yeah. Same with Taj Mahal, Great Wall of China. They're all missing something, looking after your Australian tourists. The image you want to the side of Taj Mahal is powerful, is it? Yeah? Mount Everest as well. All that space on the way up. All right, extra time on the time waster. We're looking for your fast songs. Ria, are you ready to mark?
1: Let's go.
0: All right, I would speed walk 500 miles.
1: Silver plus.
0: Not November rain. November Usain.
1: Gold.
0: Well done, Chris. I'll be riding machine gun.
1: Bronze.
0: David, I don't...
1: I think, like, faster than a shotgun.
0: Yeah. Another one eats my dust.
1: That's gold plus.
0: Well done, Lisa. Madonna sings Express Post Yourself.
1: Silver plus.
0: NXS speeds you tonight.
1: Gold.
0: You shook me all night, Le Mans.
1: That's gold.
0: Christian, not my sweet lord, my sweet Ford, George Harrison.
1: Silver.
0: Also Usain.
1: Silver.
0: Not 9 to 5 by Dolly Parton, but 95. Yeah, the fuel.
1: Yes, silver.
0: Yeah. That's nice trying. Yeah. Ain't no king of the mountain high enough.
1: Silver plus.
0: What a match. Girls just like to have runs.
1: Bronze. Come on now.
0: Yeah, that's from Adam. All right, who is the winner this morning?
1: Lisa, brilliant. Another one eats my dust.
0: All right, there's a brand new time waste this morning at 8:30. It's your beer bands. Coming up next, we want to hear about your weekend. Rate your weekend out of 5. You can call me, 135522, or you can text us your ranking as well. Out of 5, how was your weekend? 0475-031043.
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17: 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Open 7 days. Inside the Sydney Harbour Tunnel, a motorbike has broken down in a southbound lane. Left lane is blocked. Traffic building behind it. The M5 motorway at Moorbank, there's been a crash westbound near Moorbank Avenue. Big delays building there as well. It's closed the right-hand lane. Traffic slowing citybound past the site. Mossman, a truck breakdown northbound on Spit Road at Parowee Road, blocking the left lane as you head towards the Spit Bridge. And Ku'ring'i Chase National Park, no access today due to the total fire ban. 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That's Sydney's latest traffic.
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20: Morning, I'm Petrina Jones. Police have made two arrests following Friday night's fatal stabbing at Mount Druitt, with a 13-year-old boy charged with murder. He'll face the Children's Court today, along with a 16-year-old boy who's been charged as an accessory after the fact. Labor, the Coalition and One Nation are all polling in the 20s, according to two major polls out this morning. The Resolve Political Monitor and News Poll also show cost of living continues to be the top concern for Aussie voters, with more than half wanting Canberra to cut spending to curb inflation. Donald Trump says Russia and Ukraine have agreed to an energy ceasefire, meaning Ukraine will stop attacking Russia's oil and diesel plants if Moscow halts its strikes targeting Ukrainian gas and electricity. The deal was struck after Ukraine's president, Volodymyr Zelensky, told America's ABC he was open to the idea.
10: It's not the best deal. The best deal not to have a war. But the first step is energy ceasefire. Okay, don't kill our children. We will stop attack your diesel.
20: A fire weather warning is in place across the greater Sydney region today, with hot and gusty conditions expected before a cool change tonight. And Pope Leo is set to undergo surgery after doctors found a small growth on his lung. The Vatican says it was detected early and is well contained. Gold Sport is coming up next.
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20: Will Brody Kostecki and Todd Hazelwood have overcome a costly pit stop to clinch the Bathurst 1000? A late safety car narrowed their gap before Kostecki swept past the race leader on the last lap when their car ran out of fuel. Hazelwood has told Seven it was a crazy finish.
21: My God, explain my emotions. Between the lowest, the highest, the extreme highest, all in about 40 seconds, I think. We're begging for a safety car, after that last poor pit stop.
20: The Knights are on the verge of extending coach Justin Holbrook's contract after leading the club to the grand final. He initially inked a 3-year deal, but Newcastle is reportedly in discussions to extend that, keeping him at the club until at least the end of 2030. And Australia's in a strong position heading into the fourth day of the first test against South Africa. They'll return to the crease at none for 33, an overall lead of 139, while Australia's women have gone 2-0 up in their one-day series against Bangladesh with a 9-wicket win in Brisbane.
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23: We have a fire weather warning in place across Sydney today. A couple of late showers, highs of 35 to 36. Showers tomorrow, 21 to 22. What if you were heading to Bali with Barnsley today instead of work? An amazing getaway for you and three friends can be yours. Christian has the code word after 7. 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
2: What a time to run out of fuel. 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Bad time to run out of fuel.
3: Yes.
2: The last lap?
3: Last lap.
2: Only in Australia. I want to know whose fault that is. All right, today on the show, then, we have to do stories about bad time to run out of fuel. Great news. Powderfinger have reunited. They're going to be doing 16 national shows from September next year. We're hoping to get Bernard on the show this morning. We thought we'd kick off this hour with some Powderfinger now. My happiness. Good morning. Welcome to the Christian O'Connell Show.

0: I've always wondered why Carlton are called the Baggers. Good morning, it's the Christian O'Connell Show on Go. 7 minutes past seven, the Chemist Warehouse. How to finger my happiness. How to finger a bat. They're going to be touring Australia next year. 16 dates. Right now, we want to know about your weekend. Rate your weekend out of five. Let me know. 0475-031043. Patsy, how was yours?
1: I have to say it was 5 out of 5. Had a brilliant, great weekend, yeah. Operation Christmas in our household is now well and truly launched and underway.
0: Second weekend in October.
1: Yes, a bit earlier. You might remember Friday I said the neighbours next door had already put up their Christmas inflatables. And
0: shots
1: my husband,
0: fired in the cul-de-sac.
1: Yes. The war is on, and there's no way that the love god, my husband, could be beaten. So it meant that we also had to launch 2 weeks earlier this year. So he got all new outside lights. He's put up about 80 metres of icicle lights.
0: Oh, my word. I don't think even the Eiffel Tower has that. 80 metres?
1: 80 metres. It looks magnificent.
0: Does it?
1: It does. It looks beautiful. You should see it. You could see it from two suburbs
0: away.
1: Well,
0: probably can. I'll go on Google Earth. We'll have a look. Great Wall of China and Pat's place with the lights up.
1: Took him all weekend. So he's got white lights and coloured lights he's introduced. He likes to tweak it a little different each year. And we've introduced coloured lights.
0: Oh, I love coloured lights.
1: Yes.
0: Every other year, I'm allowed to have coloured lights on the Christmas tree. The rest of the family think they look tacky. I love coloured lights on the tree. They're just twink. It's just less sort of vanilla.
1: Yes,
0: I like the coloured lights. But Patsy, it is really early.
1: I mean, you're
0: even earlier than Halloween.
1: Oh, that's okay, though. That's all right. And then the other thing, we had a beautiful barbecue out in the back, you know, spring. The weather's getting better now.
0: Christmas.
1: It's Christmas. And we've got a shocking thing with mozzies. Really bad mozzies. So we've got these mozzie coils. A lot of people have them. You get them at Bunnings. They're brilliant. Anyway, you're only meant to light like one, but because the mozzies really get stuck into my daughter and I, Chris, my husband, thought in his wisdom, I'll put about three or four. I'll light about three or four.
0: Hell of a smell, that citronella, whatever it is.
1: Yeah.
0: It's rank for us, let alone the mozzies.
1: Honestly, the next door neighbours must have thought that we were weeding or something next door because the smoke was billowing so much so it was blowing into the house and set off the smoke alarm in the kitchen.
2: But were there any mozzies, Patsy?
0: Yeah.
1: No mozzies, not one single mozzie bite. But you're meant to use like one mosquito coil for about 20 square metres. Well, we had four and the smoke alarms were off. It burnt the table, which I was not very impressed with because that's cement. So, yeah. But I will give it a 5 out of 5. We had a great weekend.
0: Wait, you got a cement outdoor table?
1: Yeah,
0: it's very... only having those Supermax prisons. I've never heard of that.
1: You can't move it.
0: What do you buy one from? You wouldn't be able to pick it up.
1: No, it's sort of like a cement and some sort of glass mix. Anyway, I've got like big brown singe marks on the top of it.
2: Oh, not the cement table.
0: Oh, no. Not my cement glass mix table.
2: Cement straight from Italy, this one.
1: Words were said yesterday morning when I went out to see that it had stained it. So,
0: oh, my word. Not the cement table.
1: Pot plant on it now.
0: Oh, my word. Yeah. End times. End times. Pete, how did your stand-up go Friday?
3: Oh, yes. This made my weekend a 5 out of 5, actually. Friday night I did a comedy show. It was called Funny Buggers at Palms on Oxford Street in Sydney.
0: So this is stand-up gig number what?
3: Number four.
1: Oh,
3: so, but this was the first time that we could go actually for as long as we like. So, I'll say like 10 minutes or so. And I think I went nearly 15.
0: That's 10 minutes is a long time, early
3: long
0: days
3: time.
0: For stand up.
3: So, after I had spent all last week on Pass the Pete around the country, I thought I'd have a bit of downtime to do a bit of writing while I was away. I didn't. I left my homework to the last minute, to be fair. And I wrote everything Friday afternoon. And I think the best feeling about was because I'd sort of written everything, I'd rehearsed it, I'd memorized what I thought it was going to be, and I just had a very distracting crowd, and I just did crowd work. Basically just worked
0: with... Fantastic.
3: I had two people that were having their own private argument during the comedy show, so I went and joined the argument for a little while as well, but it was one of

0: now the most exhilarating one I've done. See, when you let me do it at your book launch, that was exhilarating. Now I've got this other feeling again. So I'm like, I've been sent this list. There's comedy shows in Glebe tonight, Alexandria tomorrow. And I'm like, I want to do more, there
1: whenever
0: more.
1: You can.
0: Yeah. So
1: last night, Pete and I were having a beer. Mm-hmm. And before Pete arrived, I was making some notes and ideas. And I was thinking, why they don't have comedy clubs on a Sunday afternoon? Be quite a nice place for comics to go and try new material. Yeah. Anyway, the barman comes up to Pete and I goes, there's a comedy club starting up two floors up. Oh, I came this close to jumping up and doing a set.
0: You did.
1: I was actually really thinking about it. I might actually jump up.
0: All the signs
1: you should have gone up.
0: You know what? All the signs were there. We had a booking at 5:30 at Elements Bar and Grill. But in my head, we're like, well, if we could start the comedy show now, because I don't want to miss out on the stakes because you were paying as well, which I appreciate. But I did have that same feeling last night, Sean. Should we just do it? Like,
1: the one thing I was talking to Pete about 3 years ago on the show, we hired a comedy club and we did a stand-up night for people that really want to give stand-up a go, but they're frightened that they might get heckled. And we said the number one rule for the crowd was nobody heckles. These are all people doing it for the first time. I think we've got to bring it back.
2: Yes, it was great.
1: I love doing that. It was so much fun. And I think this year we should do it at the start of next year, like a new year, new kind of challenge for people to do. And I was thinking we should hire the Comedy Store.
0: Love that.
2: Oh, yes, in studios.
1: Yes.
2: Great one.
1: Yeah, we should definitely do it. All right, let us know then. How was your weekend? Rank it out of five. I had quite an explosive weekend. One daughter in the emergency department.
3: Oh, no.
1: Accidentally swallowed a ring pull. I'll tell you all about it next. Somehow it's my fault. Somehow she said it's my fault. 13 minutes past 7, Monday morning, Christian O'Connell Show. Rank your weekend out of 5. Text me, 0475 031043. Also on This Morning Show, brand new Misheard Lyrics at 8. And today's code word for stranded in Bali is monkey magic.

0: I've just had an idea. When you want to do stand-up, you've got to get up and do it anywhere and everywhere. Start building up your reps. Like with anything, you've got to do as many gigs as possible. This week.
1: What? Why? You already know where I'm going?
2: Yep, yep.
0: Pete needs gigs.
2: Yep, yep.
0: I think we send him out to the streets. You know what, Pete? We know. It's our job, hopefully, to cheer people up in the morning. It is. I tell you when they're very gloomy sometimes on the trams, on the trains.
2: No.
0: Imagine then suddenly, my friend, your friend, your friend, intern Pete does an impromptu set for 5 minutes on the train, to the carriage, on the bus.
2: They would love that.
0: Pete, pop in, let's see if he likes the idea.
2: We could get him one of those little mics, you know,
0: yeah.
2: And they put the amplifier on the
0: buskers have.
2: Yes, exactly, yeah.
0: So you need gigs. People need cheering up in the morning. Put those two together. You've got a suddenly a pop-up comedy club popping up tomorrow morning. On the go to the trains, on the bus.
3: This is a great idea. No, I love this idea because you're right. I've got to get my hours up. I'm just putting it into my head.
0: We've got to cheer people up. Put those two things together.
2: That's how Seinfeld did it, right? Like, he got all his reps up.
0: On the buses, subway. The trams.
3: We've got a new metro line here as well.
0: Well, there you go.
3: There's so many options.
0: You know, people all gloomy in the morning and suddenly there's one. Is this on? What's on?
3: Oh.
0: Whatever happened to white dog poo? Huh?
3: What happened?
0: No, just saying. Oh, sort of the routine you do.
3: Can I wear the hat that I wore last week then?
0: Of course
3: can we
0: you
3: bring
0: can.
3: The hat?
0: Yes.
2: Oh, the hat is back.
0: Wow, a cowboy hat really gets laughs at 7 in the morning.
3: Wow. We do it live?
0: Oh, yeah. Tomorrow morning.
3: Maybe we live stream it or something.
0: Yeah,
3: I don't know.
0: Look at me
3: just going to take it to that next
0: brilliant,
3: level.
0: Brilliant. All right, let me tell you about what happened Friday afternoon. Okay, so my youngest daughter, who is a month away from 20, she is weeks away from finishing her second year at university. A bright spark, okay? Promising future ahead of her. I get a panic call from her Friday afternoon. Dad, I've just swallowed a ring pull from a can.
3: Oh.
0: What should I do? And first of all, I'm going to go, why are you calling me? You need to go to the emergency department right now.
2: Emergency.
0: No, you have to.
2: Yeah, because you swallowed a
0: can. No, because I tell you why. I haven't put it into ChatGPT. That's who my daddy is. And it said, you've got to tell your kid to go to the emergency department because it can tear the esophagus or the stomach lining in the small intestine.
2: Oh, right.
0: Yeah. Okay, so I said, you need to go to the emergency department, right? I'll meet you there. Go to the Epworth. She says, no, don't worry. Sam, my boyfriend's going to take me. I'm like, fine, okay. Can you just let me know what happened? Yeah, we were having a picnic and I chugged a can of a drink called, I'm not familiar with it, Vodka Double Black.
2: Oh, Smirnoff Double Black. Yes. A classic.
0: And I went, a picnic? You're drinking that? Students.
2: Not like a high tea.
0: No, certainly isn't. Anyway, it's just a girl emergency department. It's there for a couple of hours. I said, they do two rounds of x-rays. Because it's aluminium, they can't find it. And they said to her, look, it's obviously not in your esophagus. You're breathing okay. You're swallowing fine. So it's going to process itself. Naturally. So she's in there for a couple of hours, obviously. And I just, to keep her going, I said a little voice note going, hey, why then? Maybe get them to do a scan of the brain. To see how it is. A little bit of dad banter to lighten up. She has the audacity to send me this voice note blaming me. Have a listen to this.
4: 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Just a happy day frolicking in the grass turned sour when I open mouth chugged a Smirnoff Double Black.
0: Open mouth chugged.
4: And... you know, it's probably your fault because I feel like when we were younger, we would always, like, rip off the can of the... do you know, like, you rip it off and then, like, you bend it even further to take it off of that and then it fell in my drink and I had a moment of, like, I need to remember that this has fallen in my drink.
0: You really should.
4: And then I put it down and clearly forgot and then chugged it.
2: And that's your fault.
0: That's my fault.
2: That's your fault.
0: What is it, how... these days, everyone blames their parents.
2: That's the
0: we
2: problem.
0: All blame our parents, don't we? It's a pretty unique thing about this. You chugged, open mouth chugged, and a ring pull was in there that you've forgotten about.
2: You can blame your parents for a lot of things. I don't know
0: it's
2: if
0: a bit
2: that,
0: much, isn't it?
2: I believe that's stretching
0: get
2: it a
0: this.
2: Bit.
0: Right, so my wife goes to me, she goes, Chris, to help the doctors. The doctors want to know the dimensions of the ring pull. You're going to need to go to a drive-thru and get one of these cans. I had to get in the car, go to the nearest drive-thru I could find, right? Bottle shop, jump out because I don't know where they are. I don't drink double black Smirnoffs. I go to the young guy behind the counter, had a photo. Do you know where these are? I go, yeah, they're over there. And I could see him looking at me like, odd choice. And I only need one. I go to queue. There's a lady behind me called Janice who listens to the show. She asked for a selfie. I can see her looking at me in one lone can as if it's a traveller that I'm just going to have this before I go home to take the edge off how I feel right now. I'm going to open mouth chug. Smirnoff Double Black on a Friday at 4. The optics don't look great. No,
2: there's something not right about that. A single can.
0: Yes, it's a single can. Anyway, with this, then, we're going to look for your stories now. What did you accidentally swallow? And also, probably your parents' fault, right? 13 55 22. Give us a call.
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6: 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Inside the Sydney Harbour Tunnel, a motorbike has broken down. It's in a southbound lane and traffic is slow back into North Sydney. Mossman, a truck breakdown northbound on Spit Road at Parowee Road. The M5 motorway at Moorbank still slow westbound after an earlier crash. It has been cleared from near Moorbank Avenue. Very slow citybound along the M5 now, though. From the Hume motorway to the main tunnel, your travel time is at 28 minutes. And no access into the Ku-ring-gai Chase National Park today due to the total fire ban. 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That's Sydney's latest traffic.
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0: All right, news and sport coming up next. 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
31: 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Inside the Sydney Harbour Tunnel, a motorbike has broken down. It's in a southbound lane and traffic is slow back into North Sydney. Mossman, a truck breakdown northbound on Spit Road at Parowee Road. The M5 motorway at Moorbank still slow westbound after an earlier crash. It has been cleared from near Moorbank Avenue. Very slow citybound along the M5 now, though. From the Hume motorway to the main tunnel, your travel time is at 28 minutes. And no access into the Ku'ring'i Chase National Park today due to the total fire ban. 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That's Sydney's latest traffic.
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33: Morning, I'm Petrina Jones. A 13-year-old boy is due in the children's court this morning, charged with the murder of a man in Sydney's west. He was arrested last night over Friday night stabbing death of a man at Mount Druitt, while a 16-year-old has been charged as an accessory after the fact. Commuters could be waiting longer for the rapid bus links to the new Western Sydney Airport they've been promised. That's after documents revealed the state government is yet to make a key investment decision for the next stage of the project. That means for passengers from Penrith, Liverpool and Campbelltown will need to rely on regular bus services. The Coalition insists its migration policy has been thought through amid calls from the government for it to explain how it would pay for it. Home Affairs Minister Tony Burke says it would cost billions to remove more than 400,000 migrants on bridging visas from the country. But Nationals leader Matt Canavan has told News 24 they'd be replaced by those on skilled visas.
34: We'll increase skilled visas by 80,000, getting to roughly that 650,000 figure to make sure that we do still have the skills we need as a country in key areas.
33: Also today, a total fire ban is in place across the Greater Sydney region, and the Vatican is preparing for Pope Leo to undergo surgery after a small nodule was detected on his lung. However, there's no word on whether the lump was cancerous. Gold Sport is coming up next.
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33: Well, James Tedesco may be snubbed for the opening game of the Rugby League World Cup against New Zealand on Thursday night. Kangaroos coach Kevin Walters is believed to be leaning towards picking Reece Walsh for the number one jersey, despite Walsh not playing since August due to ankle surgery. Brent Kite looks set to head back to the Sea Eagles as an assistant coach. The two-time Manly Grand Final winning prop is tipped to return next season. Brody Kostecki and Todd Hazelwood have conquered Mount Panorama for a second time, taking out Bathurst 1000. Kostecki has told Seven it was thrilling.
4: The mountain always chooses the winner. We definitely had the fastest car today, so super proud of everyone on the Shell V-Power Racing team. This Ford Mustang was on rails.
33: And Australia has the upper hand at stumps on day three of the first test against South Africa. They're ahead by 139 runs with all second innings wickets in hand after skittling the hosts for 284 in their first dig. And that's Gold Sport.
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33: A fire weather warning is in place for the Greater Sydney region today. A top of 33 on the way and showers forecast. Right now, 18 degrees. And how would you like to be stranded in Bali with Barnsley? 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
0: State there, Patsy. The code word is monkey magic. I set the code word. Christian, just got my license, took my girlfriend to a secluded spot in the middle of nowhere, ran out of fuel, had to call the old man.

0: Natalie and Rooney are torn. Good morning, Christian O'Connell Show on Gold. Monday morning, 7:37. Hi, guys. Welcome back. Oh, we were here all last week. Thanks for listening. I once went out on a date. Wow. That's showbiz. I once went out on a date with a guy who picked me up, and literally he had only just turned into the second street round the corner and ran out of fuel. So I got out, walked home, and ate a frozen dinner. Oh. No more dates with that guy.
1: Doesn't your wife run out of fuel all the time?
0: Oh, all the time.
1: Sarah, like a cereal?
0: All the time, yeah. She just thinks that the car can just run always on that reserve bit. My times are getting, I'm like, God damn it, you can't live like this. You cannot live like this. Christian ran out of fuel once going over the Westgate.
2: Oh, no.
0: Oh, no. Bad, bad place to run out of fuel on that. Oh, people would have been so angry as well. Managed to push slash roll into the servo to our reach pump. So today we're looking for your stories. Where did you run out of fuel? Incredible scenes yesterday. Apparently it's that the car started sputtering. I mean, you've done almost 1,000 Ks.
3: Yeah.
0: And the last lap, it starts spluttering. It's an insane story. Absolutely incredible.
1: It'd be hard to get over. It's a bit like
0: you're winning.
1: You're winning. You can see the finish line. And
0: you're thinking about the photos, the podium finish, and like, wait, start sputtering on mountain straight. And you're like, no, come on. It's incredible. It's so cruel.
1: Yeah, it's brutal.
0: You're winning. You're right, it's Wharfie time. It's the way of the year, isn't it?
1: Yes,
0: there's
1: something
0: about, there's the spirit of things at the moment. So where do you run out of fuel? And what have you accidentally swallowed? Pete, what's your story?
4: I was going to mention that I'm the, number one siphon. I can siphon fuel, the best in town. My father taught me that trick back in the day, which I'm not sure.
0: My dad taught me how to siphon fuel as well.
4: Is it just me, or was like, Rhea, were you taught as a child as well?
1: I've never siphoned fuel.
0: No, I think it's a generational thing. It was if you ever needed to borrow some fuel from somebody, to suck the hose and stuff like that. Incredibly dangerous thing to do.
4: Incredibly dangerous. And then something I just remembered a moment ago.
0: So you competed as a 10-year-old?
4: Yes, at the Simpson Show. So in regional.
0: I thought you were joking.
4: No.
0: Saying that you were the best in town.
4: No. So it was a competition. It only ran for a couple of years. It got shut down.
0: Yeah, I bet
4: it
0: did before the police heard about all your social services. Children sucking on diesel.
4: Well, that was exactly what it was, without a lie. And it was real diesel as well, because that's part of the challenge. Oh, will you swallow some or not? And look, honestly, it was just, I was 10 years old.
0: Now, don't we look at Pete with different eyes?
4: Oh,
0: this kid drank a little bit too much gasoline.
4: Now, I've got a sty in my eye at the moment as well, so things are touchy about my eye, all right? I don't know why, as kids, country kids are taught to siphon fuel.
2: Yeah.
4: But I tell you, if you do run out of fuel ever, I'm the guy you want there.
1: Good to know.
4: You know what I mean?
0: Right. Okay, good to know. Caitlin.
5: Yes, my dad actually did siphon fuel, but he did it for the lawnmower. And I would watch him as a kid all the time, but this one time, and it actually works with our other phone, is, what did you swallow?
0: Yeah.
5: He tried to siphon it, swallowed a whole mouthful of fuel.
0: Oh, gosh.
5: I remember it so clearly.
0: So dangerous.
5: I reckon I was 5 years old, and he was coughing, splattering, trying everything to get it out. And, well, my dad actually didn't teach me how to siphon fuel, because he said, no, a child should not siphon fuel.
0: Yeah.
5: But he ended up in hospital for a couple of days.
1: Oh, wow.
5: Yeah. Yes, that demonitine pump his stomach with all the fuel out of it. So, it's not
0: blimey.
5: Good.
0: It's an insane thing.
5: I know.
0: Did your dad do that, Pats?
2: Yeah.
0: Siphoning thing was a big thing from dads.
5: Yeah.
2: It was a delicate balance.
0: Oh, it was.
1: Siphoning.
0: We didn't have Netflix, guys. So, you know, that's how we did it. It was siphon and chill.
2: Yeah. If the mower ran out of fuel, I can relate to that.
0: Yep.
2: And it was that delicate balance of Dad would say you'd have to hear for it to come up the hose.
0: That's
2: we had a special hose that hung out the back.
0: Siphoning
2: hose, yeah.
4: Can I suggest a radio segment idea? Best siphoner in the team. If you can do it, Christian, Patsy can do it, and I can do it.
0: You're always welcome to suggest what you want,
4: mate. Thank you.
0: All right, let's take some calls right now. Let's go to Mark now. Good morning, Mark.
6: Morning, Christian. I once swallowed a nail.
0: Oh, right. How did you swallow a nail?
6: Many years ago, I was working for a plastics company that made gutter systems, and we were installing a new model on my house as a trial run. And I was up the ladder with my colleague, banging in the clips to hang the gutter off. I had a nail in my mouth ready for the next thing, and he said something. I answered him, and down it went.
2: Oh, no.
0: Now, that's a big thing to get in your throat. What happened next?
6: So felt it go down. It was a one-inch girl's nail, so he was laughing, and I was sort of a bit bemused. So I went inside and ate a piece of bread and swallowed some milk. Felt okay. Went into work that afternoon, and everyone was laughing, but everyone said, oh, you should go to the doctor, to the hospital, just in case.
0: Can I just ask for a moment, just pause this, why did you have a slice of bread?
6: I just... to push it down, to make sure it got all the way through and didn't get stuck in the throat or anything. So that was
1: get the back of the hammer.
6: My thought process. So I went to the hospital and the emergency, and they all laughed, but took the x-ray. There was actually the following morning that I went for the x-ray, and they said it must have passed. But no one at work was walking behind me for a few hours.
0: Oh. Wow.
1: That's a thing, hell of a thing to pass.
0: Yeah, that is. Nail. Gosh. All right, yeah. Mark, thank you very much for your story, mate. Have a good day. Thanks for calling, Mark.
6: No worries. Cheers.
0: Thank you, Mark. Let's go to Maggie now. Morning, Maggie.
3: Yeah, hello.
0: Welcome to the show, Mags. And what's your story for us? You ran out of fuel. Whereabouts?
3: Well, let's start this with, if I'm half full of fuel, I'm running out. But my husband, he thinks if he's empty, he's got plenty. So we took my mother out for the day to Mrs. Macquarie's chair in, you know, Sydney Harbour. Nice. And on a Sunday, ran out of fuel there. You can imagine the traffic. That was fun. On the top of a bridge, we ran out of fuel. We had to coast down and around the block to the service station. But the best one ever was Red Rooster drive through.
0: Did he even get as far as the window and ordering?
3: Oh, yeah. I ordered. I got to the window. I got the food. I paid. And then the car died.
0: Oh, no.
3: I didn't know what was going. Half a fuel a tank. I thought I was half a tank of fuel. I thought I was fine. They had to come out. All the young kids all had to come out and push me out as the waiting room. So I rang my husband. He said, oh, I know what it is. And he came up with some fuel because he's a four-wheel driver. The fuel tank's a bit stoved in from hitting rocks. So it read half full, but it was really empty. And because he knew it was empty and he let me take his car, the payback is, that's 25 years ago, I've never put fuel in a car since. He has to. He has to do it.
0: Payback.
3: And he's scared of me too, I can tell you.
0: No, I bet he is. All right, well, listen, Maggie, thank you very much for calling in and sharing your story. Have a good day.
3: You too.
0: Thank you very much. Payback. All right, then, keep the calls coming. 13, 55, 22. Where did you run out of fuel and what have you accidentally swallowed? And are you a great siphoner?
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9: 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Still delays through North Sydney along the Warringah Freeway heading south toward the Harbour Tunnel. There was a broken down motorbike inside the tunnel. It has now been cleared. At Mossman, a broken down truck is northbound on Spit Road just near Parowee Road, causing delays toward the Spit Bridge. Southbound, the bridge is building from Seaforth as well. The Hume Motorway, a slow run northbound from Brooks Road on to the M5. Travel time along the M5 from there to the main tunnel is now at 30 minutes. 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
0: What have you accidentally swallowed and where did you run out of fuel? Lines are open now. Give us a call. 13 55 22. Just gone 10 to 8 Monday morning on Gold. Miss her lyrics coming up after 8. Good morning. It's the Christian O'Connell Show.

0: Michael Jackson, Black or White, Christian O'Connell's show, Monday morning on Gold. Christian, I'm just at work, listen to the show, heard about the Powder Finger request day.
1: Yeah.
0: I'm excited to hear they're touring again, yes, next year, in September, doing 16 dates across the country, Powder Finger. I started crying when I heard the news on the show today. I've waited for this day to come for years. My favourite one of theirs is Bless My Soul. Michelle, that's a great song. Christian, I ran out of fuel just as I was about to pull into the petrol station. The car literally rolled silently into the servo and stopped at the pump.
2: Oh, that's brilliant.
0: I went from a, oh, no, moment to a legend moment.
3: It's a legend.
0: That's incredible scenes. Richard, that's great. Christian, I ran out of fuel 50 k's up a dirt road in Zambia, a long way from the nearest city. So I had to catch an oxen cart to go and get some fuel and go back via oxen cart. That's amazing. What a story. Patch, you got a story about running out of fuel, mate?
2: Yeah, I'm always running out of fuel. I'm a bit like Sarah, your wife. I don't like fueling the car up, but I ran out of fuel in the middle of the car wash.
0: Oh, Patch, you're
2: kidding. Yes. I just kind of conked in there, and then it wouldn't even start. And then I had to do the guilt phone call to my husband and said, oh, the car's not working. And he said, has it got fuel? And I said, oh, yeah, no, I don't think so. And he said, why do you do this all the time? So he had to go and get a jerry can and come. But the trouble was, it was like a single car wash. It was a Sunday afternoon,
0: yeah,
2: and everyone was waiting to use it. So there was like this mile long of cars. It was awful. We couldn't move out of it. Couldn't get the car moved.
0: Oh,
2: couldn't
0: no.
2: even roll it out.
0: What a place to be stuck.
2: Until he fueled it. He was so annoyed with me. It was not good.
0: Sally's on the line. Morning, Sally. Welcome to the show. Thanks for calling.
4: Good morning, everybody. Thank you.
0: Sally, what's your story for us then? What your story about swallowing something?
4: Yes. Yes, my daughter was at the dentist getting her teeth cleaned, everybody's favourite thing to do. And she's sitting there with her mouth open and the dentist says, don't swallow. She goes, sorry, what did you say?
0: Oh, no, too
4: and
0: late.
4: And he said, don't swallow. She had swallowed the little head toothbrush off the drill.
0: Oh, no.
2: Oh, no.
0: Oh, poor thing.
4: We had to go and get her x-rayed and everything. I think they were more worried it was in the lungs than anywhere else.
0: Yeah.
4: Mm-hmm. Yeah, so that was her love of the dentist turned into hate.
0: Yeah, incredible. Sally, thank you very much for your story. Have a good day.
4: You too. Thank you.
0: Let's go to Ken now. Morning, Ken.
5: Good morning, mate. How are you?
0: I'm good, Ken. Hope you had a nice weekend.
5: Yeah, it was great. Thank you.
0: Good.
5: Really good.
0: Ken, what's your story for us, Kenny?
5: I was laying at my dad's place in October a few years ago, and I fell asleep, and I was having a chopper chop, and I fell asleep, and that was in October.
3: Ken, you don't sound like a chopper chop sort of guy.
5: Yeah, I just fell asleep with a chopper chop in my mouth in October. Well, I must have, because in March the next year,
0: yeah,
5: I got rushed to hospital. They thought I had appendicitis, and they said, it'll just be keyhole surgery. I was cut from all the way down. 5 hours later, they took a chopper chop stick out of my colon.
0: Oh, my God, you're kidding.
5: No, and they said it must have had a bit left on the end. And it
3: still got a big colon.
5: I worked its way down and sat there for so many months just jiggling around.
0: That is what? They're big little sticks, aren't they, in the old
2: yes.
0: chopper chops?
5: Yeah, because the surgeon might... I woke up and the surgeon had it in a bag and he's waving it in front of his face. So, do you remember this? I'm all with...
0: Oh, reunited.
3: Oh, I'll finish that.
0: Oh, yeah, so a couple of licks left on that one, sir.
5: Yeah, yeah. And I had to go for x-rays that day, the day after, and there was a gentleman in the x-ray department and he looked at my file and he's gone, oh, you chopper chop man. I know you. You're chopper chop man.
0: You're the sort of story they've been doing at medical conferences around the world, the Copper Cup man, Australia.
5: Yeah, well, I actually asked if they could put it in the journal, but they did delete my name.
3: A cautionary tale.
0: Yeah.
5: Oh.
0: Ken, that is an amazing story. Very, very funny. Ken, thank you so much for sharing that today. You really made us smile.
5: Pleasure.
0: Thank you.
5: No worries. Have a good day.
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19: 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The M4 motorway at Homebush, there's been a crash city-bound just before the M4 tunnel. Extensive delays now back along the M4. It's queued well back to James Roos Drive. Wentworthville, a broken down truck on the Cumberland Highway northbound at Smith Street. At Mossman, a truck's broken down northbound on Spit Road at Parowee Road. Road, closing the left lane on approach to the Spit Bridge. Get a bargain today at Seconds World. 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That's Sydney's latest traffic.
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2: Morning, I'm Petrina Jones. A 13-year-old boy has been charged with murder after a man died in an alleged stabbing at Mount Druitt on Friday night. The boy is one of two teenagers who'll face the Children's Court today over the attack. A 16-year-old boy is being charged as an accessory after the fact. Questions are being raised over the public transport connections to the new Western Sydney Airport, with the rapid bus network promised years ago still yet to be locked in. The state government says it's already delivered new bus routes to the airport, but the more expensive rapid services are yet to be approved. Ukraine and Russia have reportedly agreed to an energy ceasefire, meaning neither would attack the other's oil refineries and energy infrastructure. It comes as Volodymyr Zelensky rejects Donald Trump's claim that Ukrainian attacks on Russian diesel refineries are pushing up petrol prices. He's told America's ABC this isn't the cause.
22: Everybody in the world understands, because of the war in the Middle East, the prices are rising. They're increasing because of the war in Middle East, of the blocking Hormuz, because of these reasons.
2: Total fire bans are in place across the Greater Sydney area, with hot, dry and windy conditions forecast across the day, and a health scare for Pope Leo, with the 71-year-old set for surgery after a growth was detected on his lung. That's the latest news. Coming up next is Gold Sport.
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2: Will Brody Kostecki and Todd Hazelwood have overcome a costly pit stop to clinch the Bathurst 1000? A late safety car narrowed their gap before Kostecki swept past the race leader on the last lap when their car ran out of fuel. Hazelwood has told Seven it was a crazy finish.
23: My God, explain my emotions. Between the lowest, the highest, the extreme highest, all in about 40 seconds, I think. We're begging for a safety car, after that last poor pit stop.
2: The Knights are on the verge of extending coach Justin Holbrook's contract after leading the club to the grand final. He initially inked a 3-year deal, but Newcastle is reportedly in discussions to extend that, keeping him at the club until at least the end of 2030.

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5: What brilliant news. This awesome band are back. Powderfinger out on the road, a national tour next year. Good morning, it's the Christian O'Connell Show on Gold. Mr. Lewis coming up next.

0: The great Powderfinger, On My Mind. My goal for next year, that they do a very special performance live on The Breakfast Show somewhere. Powderfinger are back. We're hoping to get Bernard on the show this week. All we know at the moment, 16 dates across Australia from next September. Powderfinger, On My Mind. Good morning, it's the Christian O'Connell Show and Goes for Chemist Warehouse. Misheard lyrics in a moment. These stories about running out of fuel and things you swallowed, amazing. Ken's story is a Hall of Famer.
1: Yes.
0: Christian, I was working as a bus driver years ago, driving an articulated, for us muggles, bendy, bus, driving a rail replacement service, heading out the city on a three-lane arterial. You know what's coming up next. I suddenly lost power. The dashboard lit up with no fuel. Being an auto, I tried to steer from the far right-hand lane across to the left emergency lane. I didn't make it.
2: Oh.
0: At 4:30 p.m. in the middle of rush hour, I blocked two of the three lanes.
1: Oh, no. You could have been on the news.
0: I was not very popular. That comes from Sean.
3: It's just another misheard Monday.
4: Christian O'Connell's misheard lyrics.
0: Every Monday, we play back your misheard lyrics. If we agree with the misheard you're sending in, you'll hear this. If we don't hear it. And for the really great ones.
4: Instant Hall of Famer.
0: Last week, two Hall of

0: famous. Bobby had the temper trap, Sun Gazer, Some Geezer. I really like that one. It's like a kind of Cockney phrase. He's trying to do it in the style. Sun Gazer. He's trying to do a Jason Statham. Some Geezer. Some Geezer. Sun Gazer. And this one, Dan, had the Fontaine Starburst. I want to see you alone. I want Sharon Stone. I want to see you alone. I want Sharon Stone. All right. There were two great ones. All right. Brand new Miss Hurd lyrics. Let's see what you've got. Athalie Mason. Oh, great name. Queen Bohemian Rhapsody. Bismillah, no, we will not let you go.
1: Bismillah, no, we will not let you go.
0: Or is it Athalie's friend Mitch Miller? Mitch Miller, no, we will not let you go.
1: Bismillah, no. We will not let you go.
0: It's very quick, but I think it's a Mitch.
1: Bismillah.
0: Yes.
1: No, we will not let you go.
0: Yeah, Mitch in there. Rich has got Adele. Hello. Sorry, I don't know what was in there.
2: Hello.
0: And, Adele, hello. Tell you I'm so sorry.
3: Tell you I'm sorry.
0: Listen, by the way, side note about Adele. She's incredible. I love Adele. But listen,
4: careful.
0: What about a few just a bit up-tempo bangers now? Please, Adele. Just some up ones, okay?
4: Yeah.
0: It can't all be.
4: How many breakups could one person
0: have? Yeah, I know. If you're her manager and she gets married, you must be like, God, damn it.
4: The rivers run dry.
0: Awful news. All right, so where were we? Tell you I'm so sorry. Is it tell you I'm snoring?
3: Tell you I'm sorry.
0: Yeah, snoring's there.
3: Tell you I'm sorry.
0: Ciara Eden's got Calvin Harris with Florence Welch, Sweet Nothing. I'm living on such sweet nothing. Or has Florence got a headache and she's actually living on sexy Nurofen? And again, tomorrow's code word, by the way, stranded in Bali, sexy Nurofen. Oh, that's a great one. Not just Nurofen, it's sexy Nurofen. It's a special under-counter one they do.
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0: Melissa, John Farnham, Age of Reason. Someone's got another misheard on top of the misheard. So, John Farnham, Age of Reason, now that our fathers have gone. This line.
6: And now that our fathers have gone.
0: Thanks to this feature, whenever I hear that, now we hear the original misheard, which is now that I fathered a dog.
6: And now that our fathers have gone.
0: Now there's a new miss here. Now that our fathers at golf.
4: Yeah.
0: All right, Phil has got Midnight Oil, Power on the Passion. It's better to die on your feet than live on your knees.
7: It's better to die on your feet than live on your knees.
0: Or is Peter Garrett nibbling his knees? It's better to die on your feet than nibble your knees.
7: It's better to die on your feet than live on your knees.
0: Oh, there's nibbling in there. It's 100% nibbling your knees. Yeah, brilliant.
5: Instant Hall of Famer.
0: Peter, Noah Rinker, Save My Soul. You only get one shot, everything to lose.
8: You only get one shot, everything to lose.
0: Or does Noah love a vindaloo curry? You only get one shot at the vindaloo.
8: You only get one shot, everything to lose.
0: Wow. Crystal clear. Great spot, Peter. You only get one shot at the vindaloo?
8: You only get one shot at the vindaloo.
0: Come on in.
5: Instant Hall of Famer.
0: Very, very good. Right. Thank you very much, Jimmy, Mr. Ricks. As always, whenever you miss hear them, email me, christian@christianoconnell.com.au.
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11: 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Wentworth Villa track has broken down on the Cumberland Highway northbound corner Smith Street. The M4 motorway remains slow citybound from James Roos Drive all the way to the tunnel at Homebush. There was a crash just before the tunnel. It has just been cleared. Busy now on the M2 motorway inbound to the Lane Cove Tunnel. The M5 still a really slow slow run this morning. From the Hume Motorway to the main tunnel at Preston, your travel time is 32 minutes. 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
0: I don't like it. 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
22: 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Coming up next, you can now hire my intern is your intern. He's Australia's intern. If you like Intern Pete to come to your work for the day, call us now, 13 55 22.

0: Starship. Nothing's going to stop us now. Monday morning on Gold. It's the Christian O'Connell Show. Coming out to the next 10 minutes, got a brand new At Work Time Waster. Before that, our intern is now available to you as your intern, Australia's intern. After the amazing scenes last week of Pastor Pete, you passing Pete around the country from Brisbane to Sydney, Sydney to Melbourne, Melbourne to Adelaide, and hearing Pete take an art class, realise we can't keep this beautiful exotic canary in the cage anymore. They've got to open up the birdhouse.
1: Down the mine shaft.
0: Fly, Petey. Fly, Petey. And he's now Australia's intern.

0: Quite the accent in that, my friend.
1: Well done.
0: We're learning. Learning, no G.
2: Getting into character.
0: Yeah, no, it's very, very good.
1: Love those horses.
0: All right, so we need somewhere for Pete to go this week. So Pete is up for coming and doing your job for the day, Australia's intern. We've had some voice messages over the weekend.
3: Hey, Christian, it's Trish from the Coliseum Theatre in Western Sydney. I'd like to know if intern Pete can run a theatre. There's so much that goes on behind the scenes. Is intern Pete up for the challenge? That's what I'd like to know.
0: Trish has an amazing theatrical voice.
4: Yeah, she's good.
0: What a voice.
4: Yeah. Yeah. I don't know a lot about theatre. What do you call it when people have to remember the lines for you in case you forget them?
2: I don't know.
0: I do not think they're going to have you doing that. I think you're more likely to be stocking up the drinks and sort of ice creams and stuff like that.
4: Oh, okay. But,
0: so you think now you're going to be an intern and be like a theatre producer?
4: Director,
0: you know,
4: maybe.
0: This weekend's performance of Run for Your Vicar or whatever it is. Run for Your Trousers.
4: Should I mention I have special skills? I do have skills if people want them.
2: You've got the fuel siphoning.
4: Well, yeah, I can siphon fuel if anyone needs that. I am a qualified chef. I'm a qualified cheese maker as well. So camemberts, brie, all that sort of stuff. Not great at that one, but... radio producer, so if there's another radio show...
0: Brilliant. When did you start that? Is it a course you're taking? Good luck with that. Let's see how it works out.
4: I will too. I also worked at the Simpson Takeaway. That was my first job. Oh, and I can milk cows, by the way, as well. So we're covered for everything.
0: It's already ahead of a resume. It's incredible. All right, some more offers.
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0: That's a great offer.
4: That sounds fun.
2: Waxing. Now
4: waxing that, yeah. Didn't jump up, out on up, top of the
0: up,
4: list.
0: Styling. Up, styling. Styling.
4: Well, I mean,
0: and also, did anyone else hear that bloody great crow in the background?
4: Yeah. That sounds out bush. That's this place. I love Melissa. I love the idea of cutting someone's hair as well, if they'd let me.
0: We're not going to let you do that. You'd be doing maybe some of the washes. They always have the lowest sort of assistant, don't they, doing the washing?
2: Yeah. Not too,
6: sweeping
2: too hot
6: up their hair.
0: Yeah. How's that water pressure for you?
4: Too hot.
0: That's a great one. Thank you very much, Lisa from Insignia Hair.
7: Hey Christian, it's Kate calling from Flowers for Everyone. We heard that you're looking to get Pete out of the studio and into some local businesses, and we'd absolutely love to have him come and spend the day with us at our head design studio in Silverwater. 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
4: Ooh. Flowers, not my strong point, but I do love the idea.
0: What do you mean,
4: it.
0: Not your strong point?
4: Well, I just don't know a lot about flowers.
2: That's the whole point.
0: We're going to only book in about one of them if we're doing it on it's not your strong point. It's why you're an intern. It's not Pete the Master.
2: What's your strong point?
0: Hey, come on. We've been working with him 6 months. Give me a minute. Give me a minute. You put me on the bloody spot, you bugger.
2: Especially without notice.
4: You know I'm still in the room.
0: Oh, sorry, mate. Sorry.
4: Oh, there's some very good offers there. I love this idea.
0: Yeah. The whole thing about being an intern is the learning, observing, practicing.
4: I love this so much. It really jumps out at me doing the hairdressing, like as in to be, like, I've once thought about
0: being a barber. The more I hear you've got summer version of flowers, I'm also tilting it that way as well now. All right, we've got the time wasted coming up next.
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11: 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The M4 motorway at Auburn has a breakdown westbound just near Silverwater Road and taking a bit of time to recover. Citybound past the site after an earlier crash near the tunnel at Homebush. Lanes have reopened though. From Artarmon and the Gore Hill and Warringah Freeway remain very heavy southbound all the way toward the harbour tunnel. It was after an earlier breakdown in the tunnel. It was cleared some time ago. Due to the total fire ban today, no access via via West Head Road into the Ku-ring-gai Chase National Park. And just a reminder, school zones are back in operation. 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
6: Morning, I'm Petrina Jones. A 13-year-old boy is due in the Children's Court this morning, charged with the murder of a man in Sydney's West. He was arrested last night over Friday night stabbing death of a man at Mount Druitt, while a 16-year-old has been charged as an accessory after the fact. Commuters could be waiting longer for the rapid bus links to the new Western Sydney Airport they've been promised. That's after documents revealed the state government is yet to make a key investment decision for the next stage of the project. That means for passengers from Penrith, Liverpool and Campbelltown will need to rely on regular bus services. The Coalition insists its migration policy has been thought through amid calls from the government for it to explain how it would pay for it. Home Affairs Minister Tony Burke says it would cost billions to remove more than 400,000 migrants on bridging visas from the country. But Nationals leader Matt Canavan has told News 24 that be replaced by those on skilled visas.
12: We'll increase skilled visas by 80,000, getting to roughly that 650,000 figure to make sure that we do still have the skills we need as a country in key areas.
6: Also today, a total fire ban is in place across the Greater Sydney region, and the Vatican is preparing for Pope Leo to undergo surgery after a small nodule was detected on his lung. However, there's no word on whether the lump was cancerous. Gold Sport is coming up next.
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6: Well, James Tedesco may be snubbed for the opening game of the Rugby League World Cup against New Zealand on Thursday night. Kangaroos coach Kevin Walters is believed to be leaning towards picking Reece Walsh for the number one jersey, despite Walsh not playing since August due to ankle surgery. Brent Kite looks set to head back to the Sea Eagles as an assistant coach. The two-time Manly Grand Final winning prop is tipped to return next season. Brody Kostecki and Todd Hazelwood have conquered Mount Panorama for a second time, taking out Bathurst 1000. Kostecki has told Seven it was thrilling.
13: The mountain always chooses the winner. We definitely had the fastest car today, so super proud of everyone on the Shell V-Power racing team because Ford Mustang was on rails.
6: And Australia has the upper hand at stumps on day three of the first test against South Africa. They're ahead by 139 runs with all second innings wickets in hand after skittling the hosts for 284 in their first dig. And that's Gold Sport.
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6: A fire weather warning is in place for the Greater Sydney region today. A top of 33 on the way in showers forecast. Right now it's 18 degrees. And how would you like to be stranded in Bali with Barnsley? Today's code word is monkey magic. 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

0: Hey, Christian, I'm a florist. I'd love to throw my flower field hat in the ring for intern Pete to visit Miss Molly Floral Design. Oh, there's anyone, you've never met anyone who's Miss Molly more than Pete.
1: Good golly.
0: We'll have him arranging flowers, making bouquets for all the men out there, proving that real men aren't afraid of a little floral action. Come on, guys, send him my way. I'll keep him busy. And I can't guarantee he'll leave with his dignity intact.
2: Oh.
0: Yeah, what's going on there? Well, we can't have any hazing. All right? You can't be hazing the interns anymore. They've ruined everything. Wokeness gone mad. All right, I think this is going to be a big time waster. Already for the last 2 hours, people have been sending in early ones. Yes, it is beer bans. It's Oktoberfest. Started yesterday for Patsy. Oktoberfest is actually every
2: started
0: month.
2: At 6 a.m.
0: Oh. That's what we couldn't hear from you the first half an hour. Finishing your steins.
2: Stuff wouldn't work.
0: 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Hunters consuming 6.7 million litres of beer.
2: Wow.
0: Well, that's probably nothing. Probably what was consumed over the weekend at Bathurst would have been way more. All right, beer bands. Charlie, who loves a frothy.
1: Ooh.
0: Cindy Lauper, they call her Cindy Lager.
1: Silverbus.
0: Walk the Goon.
1: Gold.
0: Foster's the people.
1: Gold.
0: ABBA love to crack open a few. Excuse me.
1: Love to crack.
0: Well, they're getting on a bit. You know, sometimes the bowels can be a bit, you know, they love to...
1: Sorry, ABBA love to what?
0: They love to crack open a few. I don't know what I was just saying. You might have just... Yeah, maybe some reception on the radio today. Slabber.
1: That's gold.
2: Brilliant.
0: Pint Floyd.
1: Silver.
0: Tinny Turner.
1: Silver.
0: Bintang Clan.
1: Oh my God. That might be one of your best of the year.
0: Bintang Clan.
1: Gold.
0: I can see it now. Oh, Ghostface Killer.
1: In the singlet.
0: And Stevie Wonder. Loves a couple of cold ones at the weekend.
1: Yeah.
0: That's right. Stubby Wonder.
1: Why did you end on Bintang Clan?
0: I don't know. Why did I go in for Stubby Wonder? let's just remember the good old days of Bintang Clan. Now, Rio, what have you got? Beer bands.
1: These rappers love a beer. Bone Chugs and Harmonies.
0: Oh, very good. Gold.
1: This rapper loves a beer as well.
0: Yeah?
1: He's MC Hammered. Oh, no.
0: Oh, no. He's had too many. He's out with the blues.
1: Who else loves a beer? Jared Leto loves a beer. His band, 30 Seconds to Mars.
0: No, Jared Leto? He's going over everyone's head right now.
1: Don't remember 30 Seconds to Mars?
0: Well, briefly.
1: And these guys in Vegas, they're bloody crazy when they go to the pub.
0: Yeah?
1: It's the Brewman Group.
0: Oh, terrible. Bronze. All right, what have you got then? Beer bands? Text them in 0475 031043.
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5: 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The M4 motorway at Auburn has a breakdown westbound just near Silverwater Road. Also getting reports of a breakdown on Parramatta Road at Auburn in the citybound lanes as well, not far from Silverwater Road. Arncliffe, a crash reported on Barton Street just off the Princess Highway. Newington reports of a crash on Hill Road near Bennelong Parkway. And the M7 motorway slow citybound approaching the M2 merge through Balcombe Hills. 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That's Sydney's latest traffic.
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0: Hey, good morning. 10 to 9, Monday morning, Christian O'Connell Show here on Gold. Time waster today, we're looking for your beer bans. Send me yours, 0475 03 104 3. We'll mark them next after Huey Lewis and the News Now on Gold.

0: early one to be marked, Shuey Lewis and the News.
1: Oh, that's dull.
0: There we go. That's going to take some beating, actually. That's just coming from Alison. Well done, Alison. Beer bands is today's time waster. It's the Christian O'Connell Show on Gold, 8:54. All right, what about no stout?
1: Oh, gold.
0: There are a lot of time wasters coming in. Beer bands is, not surprising in this country, incredibly popular. Not Lady Gaga.
1: Mm-hmm.
0: No, Lady Crown Lager.
1: Dad's love a Crown Lager. Gold.
0: Uncanny 4X Men.
1: Silver.
0: What on Brett? VB40.
1: Silver Puff.
0: Asahi Morissette.
1: Bronze.
0: The VBGs.
1: Gold.
0: What on Andy? Pukey Lewis and the Boos. He's had a few too many Chewies.
1: Silver Plus.
0: Stein Inch Nails.
1: Very good. Gold.
0: Ace of Case.
1: Gold.
0: What on Jono? Bud Weezer.
1: Gold.
0: What on Nathan? Barley Manilow.
1: Barley, yeah, silver.
0: Killing Heineken.
1: Silver.
0: VBDC.
1: Gold.
0: Beer bong, Jovi.
1: Gold.
0: That's very good. Katie Peroni.
1: Gold too.
0: By the way, I had a pint of Peroni Saturday night in a bar. $20!
1: What? It's crazy.
0: $20!
2: Oh, wow.
1: Yeah.
0: I couldn't believe it.
1: Yeah.
0: 20 bucks.
1: I have a theory. I think beers are cheaper in Sydney than Melbourne. I know everything else in Sydney is more expensive.
0: No, you're onto something. Yesterday, I ordered a pint of Peroni, $17.50.
1: Yes. Mm. Yeah, that's, I don't know what it is.
0: Goes right to top. You heard it here first. Conspiracy. I call Jones and Amanda for that conspiracy feature they do. Keggy Loggins.
1: Keggy Loggins is gold.
0: What on Josh? And that's the end of them. Sorry. I got distracted. And I saw a diary alert pop up.
2: Oh.
0: And it distracted me. That's all it takes. That's all it takes. It's a flimsy focus I have. All right, Rio, who is winning a brand new Specs at Specsavers?
1: Alison, she led from the top with Shuey Lewis.
0: Shuey Lewis and the News. That's you, Alison. Congratulations. We are back tomorrow. If you have a job you'd love intern Pete to come and do with you, you can email me, christian@christianoconnell.com.au. We are back tomorrow. Thank you very much for joining us. Have a great day.
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16: 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At Regentville, a track has broken down on Mulgoa Road. It's southbound below the M4 motorway, but it's blocking the right-hand lane. At Newington, reports of a crash on Hill Road near Bennelong Parkway. At Arncliffe, there's been a crash reported on Barton Street just off the Princes Highway. With the total fire ban on today, Westhead Road is closed at Macars Creek Road, which means no access into Ku-ring-gai Chase National Park. Prices have been reduced on five-bedroom homes in Albion Park. 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That's Sydney's latest traffic.
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18: Good morning, I'm James Royce. A 13-year-old boy is one of two children due in court today over Friday night's fatal stabbing of a man in Mount Druitt. He's been charged with the man's murder, while a 16-year-old has been charged with being an accessory after the fact. A fire weather warning remains in place across the Greater Sydney area thanks to the gusty winds and hot conditions. Senior meteorologist Sarah Scully says temps will soar across the day.
19: We're forecasting temperatures about the western suburbs of Sydney up to sort of 36, 37 degrees, but even the coastal Sydney areas are also expected to reach up to the mid-30s, around 35 degrees or so.
18: Well, as a new campaign is launched calling on Canberra to stop the surcharge on running a business, a government minister says the Reserve Bank should have gone further with its ban on credit card surcharges. Christy McBain has told Seven the RBA should have banned the banks from charging businesses for their card transactions.
20: These are banks making billions of dollars in profits every year, and small businesses are already paying account keeping fees and a range of other fees directly to their banks.
18: And the NRMA has been forced to repay hundreds of people who were injured in car accidents after it failed to correctly calculate some compulsory third-party benefits. The insurer has since apologised. It says 400 New South Wales drivers have been impacted since 2019.
1: GYG are all in on clean, quality food. 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
18: Australia takes a 139-run lead in today four of the first test against South Africa after restricting the host for 284 on day three. Pat Cummins was the best of our bowlers, claiming three scalps, while Nathan Lyon has branded Steve Smith a freak for his four catches in the slips.
21: The way he moves, premeditates for those type of catches, they're freakish. There's not many people within that change room that will be able to pull off what he does.
18: Meantime, our Aussie women have gone 2-0 up in their one-day series against Bangladesh with a 9-wicket win in Brisbane. And Reece Walsh is expected to start in the number one jersey for the Kangaroos in Thursday's World Cup opener against the Kiwis ahead of James Tedesco.
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18: That fire weather warning remains in place. Couple of late showers, highs of 35 to 36. Showers tomorrow, 21 to 22. Right now, 19 in the city and the west. 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
0: Good morning, Sydney. This is Higo, and I hope your weekend was better than Anton Di Pasquale's yesterday. I'm sure Jamie Wincup's given him a phone call to tell him everything will be okay. For those who've got no idea what I'm talking about, Anton ran out of fuel the last lap of the Bathurst 1000 yesterday whilst winning the race. Jamie did the same thing in 2014. But that's neither here nor there. Sure, it's heartbreaking, but I tell you what is coming up guaranteed is your invitation to get stranded in Bali with Barnsley. It's going to happen in this non-stop at 9. By now, you know all about it. The Intercontinental Hotel, the four sunset gigs, the big names that are there. Barnsley, Ross Wilson, Joe Camilleri, Mahalia Barnes, and you and three of your friends. When you hear that invite, 13:55:22. Oh, did you grab the code word this morning on the Christian O'Connell Show? Could be worth an extra $2,000 to you. Let's go with Prince, When Doves Cry, to kick off this non-stop at 9, commercial free, right through to 10, here at Gold.

0: Wake up with the Christian O'Connell Show and wind down with Jones in Amanda for your drive home. This is Gold in your non-stop at nine, and I know you're sitting there going, now? Is it now? Do we call now to get stranded in Bali with Barnsley? No, not just yet, but trust me when I say, do not leave the radio, otherwise you will miss it. Side note, did you know that Anastasia got advice from Pavarotti once? True story.
1: I asked him a very important question because I never knew it in the first year of my career, whether I was singing right. And he was like, oh, absolutely. And I said, I've never taken a singing lesson. He goes, don't think about it. It's like, everything you're doing is natural. That's you. And I was like, okay.

0: 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I'm really excited to invite you to a music in paradise.
1: 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We've just got to work out which one of you is going.
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1: Jamie, how are the Monday morning roads treating you?
2: Not bad. Bringing up about the Barnsy.
1: Oh, you want to go to Bali?
2: Absolutely. Never been before.
1: All right. Well, I'll throw you in the gold class Lance to get stranded in Bali with Barnsy.
2: That would be fantastic.
1: Now, all you got to do, Jamie, if you win this, is figure out the three people you'd take with you.
2: Absolutely.
1: And also, while I've got you on here, you know, it's at the Intercontinental Hotel with Barnsy, Joe Camilleri, Ross Wilson and Mahalia Barnes. The sunset gig, seven nights, you and three mates. The important part now is, did you grab the code word on the Christian O'Connell show this morning? Absolutely spot on, mate. You are now eligible for that extra $2,000.
2: Choo-choo.
1: Hey, Jamie, look, you concentrate on the road, mate. I'll get your phone number. We'll get you in that gold class lounge and hopefully get you stranded in Bali with Barnsy.
2: You're a legend. Thank you very much, Gold FM.
1: Gold stranded in Bali. Thanks to Music in Paradise, the most exclusive and intimate music experience in the world. Barnsy's invitation can happen again at any time. Keep an ear out for it so you can get stranded in Bali with him. Here's the bejeez. You win again on Gold.

0: 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And every morning on Christian Show, you get involved and you do great work with the At Work Time Waster. This is where we grab a couple of things and jam them together to create something fun and unusual and hilarious a lot of the time. This morning, it was beer bands.
1: Shuey Lewis in the news.
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2: Mm-hmm.
1: No, Lady Crown Lager.
2: Dad's love a Crown Lager. 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
1: Stein Inch Nails.
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1: 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Keggy Loggins.
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0: 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Are we going to get another invite from Barnsley to get stranded in Bali with him in minutes? 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
4: 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Plenty of traffic on the M5 motorway this morning, but they're making pretty good time. It's a 22-minute eastbound run from Preston's to the M5 tunnel. The M7 is getting from Richmond Road to the M2 in just under 20 minutes. And from the M2 at Windsor Road, you'll get to the Lane Cove tunnel in 10 minutes. A couple of breakdowns, one on the M1 at Mount Kohler. It's southbound before Coringai Chase Road, and at Homebush West, a breakdown on Homebush Bay Drive, northbound above the M4. Get that new feeling for less with Maxxia's budget easing, novated leasing, end of year deals. Call Maxxia on 1300 123 123 today. That's Sydney's latest traffic.
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7: Morning, I'm Jai Moss. Police have made two arrests following Friday night's fatal stabbing in Mount Druitt, with a 13-year-old boy charged with murder. He'll face the Children's Court today, along with a 16-year-old boy who's also been charged as an accessory. Meantime, there's more industrial action at Qantas today. This time it's a group of office-based engineers who are expected to go on strike at the airline's Sydney headquarters. Over to politics, and there's calls for the Reserve Bank to take its ban on credit card surcharges another step, and it's come from a government minister. Christy McBain has told Seven the RBA should ban the banks from charging a fee to the businesses for their customers' card transactions.
8: That's what I'd like to see, RBA actually take that next step and say, you know, there is no charging for those point of sale machines.
7: Questions are being raised over the public transport connections to the new Western Sydney Airport, with the rapid bus network promised years ago still yet to be locked in. The state government says it's already delivered new bus routes to the airport, but the more expensive rapid services are yet to be approved. And total fire bans are in place across the greater Sydney area, with hot, dry and windy conditions on the forecast. Sarah Scully at the Bureau says there's also the chance of dry lightning from elevated storms.
9: So what that means is that the majority of the rain is expected to evaporate, and there is the potential for dry lightning that could ignite fires. So there's an additional fire risk on top of the hot and dry, windy conditions.
6: GYG are all in on flavour. So when they say the salsa station's on them, don't be shy. More flavour for free? That's GYG done right.
7: In sport, Australia takes a 139-run lead with all second innings wickets in hand into day four of the first test against South Africa after restricting the host for 284 on day three. Nathan Lyons branded Steve Smith a freak for his four catches in the slips.
10: The way he moves, premeditates, so those type of catches, they're freakish.
7: And there'll be a few sore heads from the Dick Johnson Racing team this morning following yesterday's epic Bathurst win. Drivers Brody Kostecki and Todd Hazelwood taking out the great race. Hazelwood telling Nine it's been a big night.
11: This year was definitely a step up. We haven't actually slept. The fumes that are coming out of this cup right now is you could probably run a car off it right now. I'm not going to lie.
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7: Hot and dry across Sydney today with a top of 34. Storms on the cards for later this afternoon with rain expected tomorrow. Right now it's 22 degrees in the west and 23 in the city. Life feels better with gold. Wake up on the bright side of the dial with the Christian O'Connell Show, then head home with Sydney's favourite drive show, Jonesy and Amanda. 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
0: Good morning, Sydney. This is Higo. Do you know who your three best friends are? Because when you win and you get stranded in Bali with Barnsy, you are taking three people with you. How you figure out who those people are, well, that's your problem. I don't want a bar of that. Seven nights at the Intercontinental Hotel, Jim Baron Bay in Bali with Barnsy, Joe Camilleri and the Black Sorrows, Ross Wilson, Mahalia Barnes, sunset gigs. Oh, just think about it now. Those swaying palm trees. You may have had a cocktail or 26, maybe a half a dozen icy cold Bintangs. Whatever you're choosing to do with your time, that's fine. But these gigs, next level, very intimate. This morning on the Christian O'Connell Show, as he does every day, handed out a code word that could get you an extra $2,000 if you win this trip. You are just waiting for Barnsley's invitation. So go on, treat yourself. Get stranded in Bali with Barnsley from us at Gold.

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0: Wake up with the Christian O'Connell Show. I'm Wayne Dan with Jones in Amanda for the drive home. This is Gold. And on Friday, we got an announcement. Here's Bernard Fanning.
1: We always said that if we were going to get back together to do some shows, that you guys would be the first to know. And so now you're the first to know.
0: That's right. Powderfinger reuniting in 2027, doing shows in Brisbane, Cairns, Perth, Sydney, Adelaide and Melbourne. Pre-sales start the end of this week, actually in a couple of days from now. So if you want the details, get onto powderfinger.com. You know these gigs are going to sell out super fast. I'll get them on your radio straight after Billy Joel. Here at Gold.

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0: Wake up with the Christian O'Connell Show and wind down with Jonesy and Amanda for the drive home on Gold. Melissa, why are you so desperate to get to Bali?
1: Because it'd be an amazing experience. It'd be awesome.
0: Are you a Bali goer normally? Have you been?
1: I've been once in the last couple of years, but otherwise not normally.
0: But this is a different occasion altogether. Barnsley and all the superstars there.
1: Exactly.
0: All right. Well, we are waiting for Jimmy's invitation. We haven't thrown that out there yet. So when you hear that, give me a call back.
1: Okay, will do.
0: Hey, and while you're waiting for that invitation, get on to the Intercontinental in Jimbaran Bay, Bali. Look at the photos. Look at the beach. Suss out where you're going to be standing. Oh, man, this is a dream gig. And Barnsley's invitation could happen at any time, like in the next 5 minutes. Here at Gold.
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4: 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So we took my mother out for the day to Mrs. Macquarie's chair, Sydney Harbour, and on a Sunday, ran out of fuel there. You can imagine the traffic. On the top of a bridge, we ran out of fuel. 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

0: Wake up with the Christian O'Connell Show. Wind down with Jonesy and Amanda for the drive home. This is Gold. And on Friday, Christian had a bit of a stressful day, ended up going to the emergency department. Not for him.
1: So my youngest daughter, I get a panic call from her Friday afternoon. Dad, I've just swallowed a ring pour from a can. I chugged a can of a drink called Vodka Double Black. Anyway, it's just a girl emergency department. It's there for a couple of hours. So my wife goes to me to help the doctors. The doctors want to know the dimensions of the ring pull. You're going to need to go to a drive-thru and get one of these cans. I go to queue. There's a lady behind me called Janice who listens to the show. I can see her looking at me in one lone can as if it's a traveller that I'm just going to open-mouth chug.
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21: 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At Wilton, south of Campbelltown, a crash on Picton Road at the intersection of the Hume Motorway. It's got traffic banked up from Greenway Parade. An ongoing closure in the Blue Mountains at Mount Victoria. That's affecting the Great Western Highway. It's still closed both ways. The diversion of Chifley Road and Darling Causeway through Bell adds 30 minutes to that typical trip. Schofields, ongoing works on Schofields Road between Railway Terrace and Junction Road. Also at Norwest, there's works on Norwest Boulevard between Windsor and Old Windsor Roads. 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That's Sydney's latest traffic.
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23: Morning, I'm Jai Moss. Emergency crews are on alert for today's elevated fire conditions. A fire weather warning has been issued because of the hot, gusty westerlies that'll push temps into the mid-30s. And there's also the risk of dry lightning from storms with little, if any, rain. Sarah Scully at the Bureau says the heat won't last and there's a flash flooding risk from storms tomorrow.
24: The thunderstorm risk is right across the Sydney area. Underneath any of those thunderstorms that do form, there is the potential for anywhere between sort of 20 to even 40 millimetres of rain underneath the thunderstorm cells.
23: Also making news, the alleged hijacker of a fly Dubai plane bound for Israel is being investigated for any Australian links by the federal police. Areas of interest include the Islamic My Centre organisation and the accused pilot's time studying in Melbourne. Over to politics, and the federal government's being accused of failing to be transparent when it comes to tax changes. It comes as small businesses are launching a nationwide campaign today, rallying against the ATO's decision to ban credit card payments for tax bills from June next year. Independent MP Monique Ryan telling Nine it's a big change.
25: I think it just reflects poor communication and a poor execution, basically, by the Treasurer on what was a pretty significant change. And those hidden surcharges were a problem, but I don't think this is a piece that the government has executed particularly well.
23: The ban was initially meant to come into effect at the end of next month. And Powderfinger have announced the dates for their comeback tour. They'll play 18 shows, four of those in Sydney, in October next year.
19: GYG are all in on great fries. Just Aussie skin on potatoes, clean oil, and their iconic chipotle seasoning. Few ingredients, no compromise.
23: In sport, King of the Mountain Brody Kostecki admits he's still trying to process the events of yesterday. The 28-year-old taking out Bathurst for a second time alongside co-driver Todd Hazelwood. Kostecki telling Nine he's still trying to wrap his head around how the victory unfolded.
0: I saw that he was out of fuel. I was honestly in disbelief, and the emotions that were running through my body on the last lap were, it was tough to actually hold him back and just to actually bring the car home, and I broke down after the checkered flag.
23: And James Tedesco could be snubbed for the opening game of the Rugby League World Cup against New Zealand on Thursday night. Kangaroos coach Kevin Walter is believed to be leaning towards picking Reece Walsh for the number one jersey, despite Walsh not playing since August due to ankle surgery.
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23: Hot and dry across Sydney today with a top of 34. Storms on the cards for later this afternoon with rain expected tomorrow. Right now it's 26 degrees in the west and 27 in the city. Life feels better with gold. Wake up on the bright side of the dial with the Christian O'Connell Show, then head home with Sydney's favourite drive show, Jonesy and Amanda. Gold 101.7.
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20: 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Yeah!
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2: Yeah, g'day Sydney, this is Higo, and I want you to do me a quick favour. Go to the clock app on your smartphone. That's usually where you'll find like a timer, a stopwatch, that kind of thing. I want you to go to the timer thing and set it for about 20 minutes. Yeah, set it for 20 minutes, okay? Have you done that? Come on, hurry up. Timer, 20 minutes. Well, you could just, you know, look at the time now and remember that's when you're going to hear Barnsley's invitation to get stranded in Bali with him. It's about 20 minutes. I mean, you can use the timer thing. It was just an idea, you know, just trying to have a bit of fun with you. But I guess if you're just listening to the radio, it'll be fine. I'm going to shut up now. I'm going to play some music and I'll talk to you again when you hear Barnsley invite you to get stranded in Bali with him. You know all the details by now and we'll go over them soon. Here's the Pointer Sisters on Gold.